took it home and I played it for my mother.

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1: Come on, y'all!

0: Hallelujah. Good morning. Good morning. Hey, we are basically starting right now. Good morning. Good morning. Good morning. Good morning. Lelo.
1: Good morning.
0: We're still without BK. BK Matewe ran yesterday in Cape Town. Called the Sanlam Cape Town Marathon. Yeah. Marathon. Awako kidima 42 kilometers. Artur Robana the detail. Can you remember something, Uri Ochimrisani?
1: No, nothing yet.
0: Okay. So now in Yesta Bagartusa when the time comes. Good morning, everybody. Hoy termini over the weekend. Was football kana the marathon that I ran.
1: I'm gonna start with irritating news.
0: Mm-hmm. Good morning, everybody, in my channel. Today is the 25th of May, 2026. Yeah.
1: The people of Mankweng were promised that you would have power restored by 8 p.m. Eskom. By 8 p.m.
0: Oh, but they deal direct, not through the municipality.
1: No.
0: Okay.
1: 8 p.m. Sunday. Electricity left our homes. 4 a.m.
0: Sunday morning.
1: 4 a.m. Monday morning, still nothing. So a full 24 hours without power.
0: Yeah. It's not issue as you need.
1: No, they're
0: no bad data win.
1: Yeah.
0: the service.
1: Exactly.
0: The service that you paid for.
1: Thank you. Heaven.
0: So Tipa wouldn't be able to help spokesperson some municipality because Mankweng, the area you're talking about, are dealing direct.
1: With
0: so

0: Eskom self. Maybe let's call and find out. Or Ango Vana Secular? Nothing.
1: No, there was a communication.
0: Where is it? Can we they at the bottom one if he issued by? Then Ributzis or Hani. Baba ba sa divor mapala a direction ifio north or south. Can you really be that nervous?
1: Shame, man.
0: Ow.
1: And then those who claim that Pirates bought the game, how?
0: How? Oh, for the players.
1: So you
0: to
1: think
0: do that,
1: they paid the Orbit guys to say score for us?
0: It's not how it's done. That's not how people sell games. As far as we are concerned and what we have heard. So Pirates decided there's no need for us to play here because these guys,
1: they are doing it for us. Thank you very much.
0: Hadi. And Domeri Furude Zeba Orlando Pirates. Urbana. Hoi wa mecheni, meche, hambudiro wa mana from heaven. Let's relax. These guys will conclude this thing.
1: On the other hand, there's Mamelodi Sundowns as well.
0: Well done. Second star.
1: Star number two.
0: Iron. Left and right. Then the off center, both left and right. Left and right. Sort of balance and like that. Okay. I ran the marathon. Ooh, I struggled.
1: Why? What happened?
0: I don't know. What was it? Pins and needles. 2 kilometers in. Huffing and puffing. But I completed.
1: Okay.
0: I had improved from 149 to 133 in the Chiba, 133, 137. But no weapons formed against me prospered.
1: Okay.
0: Yeah, because maybe people were even thinking it'll be after 2 hours. No. Just dropped by 4 minutes.
1: It's not terrible.
0: Maybe it's going to be zero accuracy.
1: But what do you think the problem was?
0: Yeah, no. I need to consult. What was the problem? They might just find out something that I must work on. I thank you. All right. We are about to mark the register. Welcome to it. It is the Chief of Breakfast on a Monday. It's Khale. We'll let you in on how the weather is like. Yo, the mist. The fog. In fact, let's graduate it to fog. The fog in PLK. Oh, drive safely. Today, visibility, cars drivers is a problem.
1: Very minimal.
0: Yo, please slow down.
2: Limpopo Premier Dr. Poppy Ramathuba invites community members to join provincial government in celebrating Africa Day on the 25th of May 2026, 9 a.m. at Diro Hall, University of Limpopo, Polokwane Municipality in the Capricorn District. The day will be celebrated under the theme Sport and Culture, Catalysts for Climate Action, which aligns with the theme adopted by the African Union, focusing on water security, climate resilience and sustainable development across the continent. 25 May marks not only the commemoration of the Organization of African Unity, OAU, now the African Union, AU, but a moment for Limpopo as a gateway to Africa to continue with its commitment to SADC regional integrated socio-economic growth, cultural diplomacy and social cohesion. The day will be celebrated through showcasing the rich and diverse cultural traditions and heritage. Hashtag Africa Day 2020 26 Africa Month 2026. Hashtag 30 years of democratic citizenship. Hashtag a Limpopo that works for all. big night of laughter is heading your way on Friday, 5th of June, as Spiso Nene takes the stage live at Mirupa Casino. 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
0: Okay, before we get into the voice notes, Zaboini, Zaumaka Registara, Kartomanga Weather, we're going to prepare accordingly.
1: So here is your weather forecast for the 25th of May, that is today. Partly cloudy and cool conditions are expected to continue in most parts of South Africa, with rainfall forecast in the east. Isolated showers are likely in the north of Limpopo, eastern Mpumalanga, and northern KZN. Let's zoom in closer to those provinces that I've just mentioned. Limpopo, cloudy in the east with morning fog patches in the central parts. Otherwise, partly cloudy and cool to warm with showers and rain expected. You can also, except in the far southern and southwestern parts of the province, that is. In Mpumalanga, cloudy in the east with morning fog over the high veld, otherwise partly cloudy and cool with showers and rain over the low veld and escarpment. And let's look into the KZN. For those who are preparing for the comrades, you will have morning fog over the interior, otherwise partly cloudy and cool to warm with isolated rain in the extreme northeast.
0: Manda lelo ribo rikokanela phanda khamba ke mshumo ya Ashifa Breakfast vana ligwena vana ligwena Ashifa shaba na gomba gomba lelo mo khalia
1: singular today, not plural. I see.
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6: Good morning, Lord Chatimisha here all day from Flora Park. Hey, Valozue, Danikilibujin. Pirates are champions.
1: Yes.
6: Sundowns are champions.
1: That is correct.
6: Arsenal are champions. Chiefs are the most talkative. Good morning.
0: Chiefs alone.
6: Good morning.
0: Talk about Magesi, talk about other teams. Leave Chiefs alone, please. Okay, I think that is sorted.
7: Goeiemôre, goeiemôre, goeiemôre mense. 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
1: Yes.
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0: Amen.
8: Good morning, team.
1: Yes.
8: Oh, we are so happy and proud. 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
0: Yeah, Kedzo.
9: Ndi matshelo ni tshigwada tsha Achifa breakfast.
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0: She results
11: away from
0: Maungani. Let's go. Hmm. The Holy Spirit is in charge.
1: He's
0: the Holy Spirit is in charge,
1: he's
0: but
1: taking
0: right.
1: Taking
0: control. Oh, whatever. Gospel, you're going to
12: 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I hope you had a lovely weekend and greetings to fellow listeners on both Choice and Energy FM. Let's see, congratulations to Orlando Pirates for being crowned the champions of the PSL, and congratulations also goes to Mamelodi Sundowns for representing South Africa very well on the CAF level. And making the register, it's yours, your one and only Katlego Kabe here in Namakgale. I love you so much, team. Have a lovely day ahead and blessed week ahead. Love you so much, team. Bye.
13: 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First things first, congratulations to Durban City for being the newly crowned Nedbank Cup winners. Congratulations to Orlando Pirates for being the undisputed treble winners, Ja Ligi, MTN 8, and Carling Knockout. And finally, congratulations to the biggest team in Africa currently, the Kings of Africa, Rayona Mamelodi Sundowns, Masanda Wan. Rio did us proud, Karagali Swiss, Rebel Lonaga Mogara Mangwengi, La Jola La Fasi, Echanyan, Lavogile Kudukudu, to the management, to the technical team, to all the players. Rere, our Agile Swarengam Juano, and let's go for a third star.
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15: Happy Monday, happy new week to Feslelo.
1: Yes, Mama.
15: Buti, BK, Buti, Achifa. 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
1: Thank you.
16: Good morning, team. Today we are marking the register and we are all here. Yeah.
17: What's your name?
16: Bye. My name is Chofat. My name is Chofat. Bye.
0: Same name. Karibia issues.
1: We are they don't deserve. They don't deserve. Can not Chofat. You're done.
18: Yeah. Good morning, family. Hello, it's a Princess Rendani. I'm present today. Team,
1: yes.
18: Sorry I didn't make the register. I was sick with flu. Oh, and today is my mother's birthday. Can you wish her a happy birthday? And I'm so happy my team won. And we are now champions. Have a wonderful Monday. Bye.
0: Oh, Rendani.
1: Thank you, Victor.
0: The father is Chiefs. Mama Pirates?
1: Rendani
0: Sisters
1: Pirates.
0: Chose team your mama.
1: Yeah. She's a smart girl. Khalifile.
0: Okay. Open the bed in the bed there, your mama. Mama.

0: Morning,
1: Gabo. Oh, welcome back. Oh, thank you so much for the voice notes. We do this again tomorrow morning.
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3: Rodibuanga Manda Rico Candela Panda Batubash. 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No. Go sabukuma rine ri avala vhathu vhane vha vhori hopfi ri ḓe mushumoni ri mbo ḓi swika mushumoni ra ita zwe ra dela zwone ra enjoya na mushumoni.
1: Even if you say that, you're not getting the raise. Just do your job.
3: Yes, Beyonce.

0: Ah, that's Beyonce with her upgrade. We're getting into the trending topics and trending hashtags with who?
1: Nelo Mukhaliari, Karirube, woo! Karirube Hapu, woo! May Kulungwane, may Kulungwane.
2: Are you awake?
1: Make some noise.
0: Take it away.
2: Oh my goodness. Thank you, Shabam. Trending on X this morning at number one is Ghana. The Ghanaian government is arranging the voluntary return of around 300 citizens from South Africa following growing tensions around anti-immigration protests. Officials say that more than 800 Ghanaians have registered for repatriation, with government covering travel costs and offering support packages back home. Trending at number two is, of course, Mamelodi Sundowns. They are trending after being crowned CAF Champions League champions following a 2-1 aggregate victory over AS FAR. And the second leg in Morocco ended 1-1 after Sundowns carried a 1-0 advantage from the first leg in Pretoria. The victory also secured a $6 million cash prize that is worth close to 100 million rand. But before the match, reports and videos circulated online claiming Sundowns players and supporters were denied food, facilities and proper hospitality in Rabat, sparking outrage among South African fans. Gauteng Premier Panyaza Lesufi said his officials were monitoring the situation. And lastly, trending at number three is Dr. Brown. Who is Dr. Brown, you may be asking?
3: Well, who is Dr. Brown?
2: Who eats Dr. Brown? Now, Dr. Brown is Chris Brown. He is trending after receiving an honorary doctorate of philosophy degree in visual and performing arts from Harvest Christian University. The singer was recognized for his contribution to music, dance, and entertainment over nearly two decades and has also received the President's Lifetime Achievement Award. He was offered this at the White House, and that is what is trending on X this morning so far.
0: It is another church. Because even in South Africa, we receiving the doctorate from a church.
2: Yeah, halala, halala.
0: The Department of Education, the Ministry of Education.
2: But we don't know.
0: No. So now America is 8 ways or two.
2: Yeah.
0: Okay.
2: Mm. At least here, it's a university, because Jamzanzi Bebergidi College.
0: All right.
2: So we are not sure.
0: Thank you, Lelo.
2: You're welcome.
0: Not as current affairs, Doris Dibion.
2: So let's look at your current affairs.
0: We'll refer the highlights right now.
2: I'm just giving you your headlines. ANC misses Parliament's Palapala deadline amid internal clashes. Mm. And in case you missed it over the weekend, two bodies of two tourists were found in the Kruger National Park. Politician's son was arrested for speeding. Pirates end long wait for league title. I'll give you just touch points on those three stories there.
0: Touch and go.
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1: Come on, yo!
0: Lelo.
2: The ANC has failed to meet Parliament's deadline to submit names of MPs to serve on the Palapala Impeachment Committee, exposing deep divisions within its leadership and sparking tensions across the legislature. And the delay now threatens to stall the highly anticipated committee's work. According to one paper, one insider that spoke to the publishers of this article, delays in the submission of names mean that the committee cannot be constituted and therefore cannot meet to elect a chairperson and consider a program. Delays in such an important process are not in the public interest, they say. Now, last week, the Citizen reported that the ANC refuted reports of tension at its special National Executive Committee meeting over comments allegedly made about former President Thabo Mbeki and the Palapala saga. Reports emerged that the tensions flared during the meeting after Deputy International Relations Minister Thandi Maraka allegedly criticized Mbeki for publicly weighing in on the matter. Now, the ANC members who attended the closed indoor meeting in Cape Town said that Maraka accused Mbeki of posturing as a super leader whose views were treated as alpha and omega within sections of the ANC. Now, there are factions. The Ramaphosa factions say that Maraka, regarded within ANC circles as closely aligned with President Cyril Ramaphosa, raised concerns about senior veterans publicly commenting on sensitive internal matters rather than engaging directly with party structures. The matter arose during discussions about the ANC's communication strategy following the Constitutional Court's recent judgment ordering Palapala to establish an impeachment inquiry into, or rather ordering Parliament, pardon me, to establish an impeachment inquiry into the Palapala scandal. This is a developing story. Now, I gave you three stories that I told you I'd just touch on briefly. Let's start with the one that includes two tourists being found in the Kruger National Park. Two tourists were found dead in a remote Pafuri section of the Kruger National Park after failing to return to camp. Authorities say that the victims suffered multiple stab wounds and their vehicle, yes, a green Ford Ranger, is still missing. Police have opened murder and hijacking cases, with SANParks confirming this is the first incident of its kind in the park's history. A politician's son has been arrested for speeding at 222 kilometers an hour. The son of a senior politician was arrested in KwaZulu-Natal after allegedly driving a Mercedes-Benz at 222 kilometers an hour in a 120 kilometers per hour zone. The arrest happened during the province's road safety campaign, with officials insisting that no one is above the law. And lastly, Orlando Pirates is making headlines. They have officially ended their 14-year wait for the Betway Premiership title after securing the championship with a decisive victory over Orbit College FC. The triumph. I wonder who wrote this article. The triumph marks a major moment for the Soweto Giants and their supporters. I think you can tell when a journalist is an Orlando Pirates fan or not.
0: His story was written before the match.
2: You can just tell. Decisive.
0: Thank you, Lelo.
2: You're welcome.
0: Let's get into the updates at 7.
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6: The top story this hour: Limpopo Premier to lead Service Delivery Week in Mogalakwena Local Municipality. Good morning, I am Rumwabo Pape with your updates. The Limpopo Premier Dr. Poppy Ramatuba will this week embark on a service delivery week to assess service delivery and monitor government projects in the Mogalakwena local municipality under the Waterberg district from today until Thursday, 28 May 2026. According to a statement from the Premier's office, the initiative aims to improve service delivery coordination and strengthen intergovernmental planning, budgeting and joint implementation. Our reporter, Given Mahwai, filed this report.
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6: The South African National Parks has confirmed that legal action is being taken against Petrus Jans van Rensburg following viral videos allegedly showing reckless driving inside the Kruger National Park. The videos, which sparked outrage on social media, reportedly show him driving recklessly, crossing a damaged bridge and exiting his vehicle in restricted areas. ZANParks says the behavior endangered both wildlife and visitors, stressing that reckless conduct will not be tolerated. Following public backlash, Jans van Rensburg released an apology video promising to respect parks or other park rules in future. Kruger National Park Communications Manager Ray Takuri has more.
8: The driver who was driving recklessly in the Kruger National Parks will face the music. We have been in contact with our legal department, and we do believe that the driver has a case to respond to, and he'll be served with papers in no time.
6: The Justice, Crime Prevention and Security Minister will hold an urgent meeting today on the rising protests against immigration and illegal immigrants. This follows marches around the country by March and March. The organization says it is not immigrants, or that it is not against immigrants, but against illegal immigrants who are in the country. It has called on the government to improve border security. Today's meeting will include officials who are responsible for national security. And in your weather updates for this morning, Polokwane is at the low of 10 to the high of 22, Thohoyandou 13 to 23, Musina 14 to 25, Giyani 14 to 24, Tzaneen 13 to 22, and Pretoria 9 to 23. And recapping the top story this hour, Limpopo Premier to lead Service Delivery Week in Mogalakwena local municipality. Those were the updates. For any news alerts, kindly send us a WhatsApp message or voice note to 076-611-3111 or call us on 015-151-0039. From the Update Center, I am Marungwabo Pape. 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

0: All right. BK is still not in the studio. He ran the Sanlam Cape Town Marathon yesterday, so he is traveling today. He will surely be back in the studio tomorrow. Mm-hmm. But the show goes on. The show goes on. Ritlovali ona content ya sports though. Ni kori ringarabadera stories pionga bo ham past.
1: At 7:30, you can expect stories involving Mamelodi Sundowns, who are now African champions. Orlando Pirates were crowned Betway Premiership champions at the end of a dramatic final. And also, Malebana, a proud national women's team captain. Iniesta will give you the details at 7:30.
0: Queen Tatimao.
1: Yes. Good
0: night. No, retlobare tshele ditse retlobare sale ho re sale mo e re sale hona re batho ba ba mohae mo. Amen. Bish. 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
1: Oh my God.

0: That's Shandesh and Muzzle with his Dudla or Slender. Head of that, we played you Mafiki Zolo said Mandulo. Now she's talking about 34, 37. Mutu wa 34 out of the celebrities na razibona on TV. Ndi mutu uchibo fi 37. Uba hoyo kwa mutu wa hani so. Kazi celebrities so we can have a perspective.
1: Okay, so karika level of the types of Rihanna, yeah. The likes of Rihanna. So she
0: the
1: has
0: Rihanna
1: been
0: before or after? Okay, the current Rihanna.
1: Not the current Rihanna.
0: Okay.
1: Not the
0: I wanna let you
1: Rihanna.
0: Know.
1: No. So this one was her size back in 2024. She used to wear a US 6 to 14. So that would range between size 34 and size 36.
0: Yeah.
1: Right? But as of 2026, Beyonce wears a US 6. A US 6 get the T. Size 34. I don't believe them.
0: So 37.
1: I've never heard of a size 37 per se.
0: Yeah.
1: Renoka 30,
0: 32, 34. More TV, more South Africa, I would not 37. Plus, give me to a joang.
1: Yeah. I got 37.
0: It's a.
1: You usually fall between the range of 36,
0: 38. Hmm. A. Yeah, assistant.
1: No, but there is no size 37.
0: Oh, hey. So if Richard Modi 34, did 36?
1: Get 36, 38.
0: Keep on mangso.
1: Let me find that for you.
0: Yeah.
1: Let me find that for you. Do South African celebrities tell us what size they wear? What size does Boy Chichulo wear?
0: Mm. Well, my thick girls. What's Zodwa? Zodwa and Kambari Agawa. What 30 mean? Zodwa Bantu.
1: Zodwa is probably at 36. She's probably at 36.
0: Okay. Forward we go, ladies and gentlemen. BK, we're missing BK, so we thought of getting something by Mr. BK Matewe. Yeah, Renault Kuba in the meantime.
1: You see,
0: Manila, where are you? We miss you, BK, where are you? Yeah? You know that song?
1: Yeah, Chico. Manelo.
0: Please. Can we... Please. We should call him, eh?
1: I think so too. We haven't spoken to him since Friday. Lumo grupung our post.
2: We miss you, Manelo. Where are you?
0: We miss you, BK. Where are you?
1: Matewe.
2: Where are you?
1: We miss you, Matewe.
0: We miss you, Matewe. Where are you?
2: Where are you? You.
0: Yeah, I think Arba Fonel. Habe Askabu did be vegara una network mo alenghon. How about him? You know that prank Rikara Lugang and I just saw Renomo Hopola Waziva. Yakitomo Lega de Lodze, so Utova Remutu, Gafinerali, I bar a look at the prank when Maralia Hopola became married.
1: Don't stop it. Don't do that. Don't do that.

0: Brussenaar.
1: Hallo?
0: Yes.
1: Hallo?
0: Hello? Can you hear me?
1: Hello?
0: Hello?
1: Hello?
0: Yes, can you hear me now?
1: Yes, could it be the network from your side which is giving you problems?
0: No, it's your side.
1: No, I'm calling from a landline.
0: Oh, okay. There's nothing wrong with where I'm sitting.
1: Hello?
0: It's where I sit always.
1: Hello?
0: Let me just... Hello?
1: Hello?
0: Hello?
1: Ma'am, why did you hang up on me?
0: That is a technical problem which could either be your side or be my side. So there's no need for you to raise your temperature. Life is too short for you to do that.
1: The thing is, I'm allergic to rejection.
0: You're allergic to rejection?
1: Please don't do that to me.
0: Yeah, Shem, I'm sorry. Let's start. Let's introduce ourselves. I'm speaking to...
1: I'm depressed.
0: Yeah?
1: I am depressed.
0: Oh, your name is depressed?
1: No, that is what I'm feeling.
0: Oh, your name?
1: Kingdom.
0: All right. What
1: but
0: do you want me to do?
1: You have rejected me, and I think that is what is now beginning to give me problems. I really am depressed. You know, I had a surgery. I was recovering from this surgery, and now... you know, things are going back to, I was hoping I was getting better, and now the rejection, it really is, it really depresses me more and more.
0: I think it looks like you enjoy depression. You call it so many times, you mention it so many, it's like you're enjoying to be depressed.
1: Please don't say that to me, please.
0: What must you do if men are crying? What does your child say when he sees you, the one who's supposed to be the pillar of the house, crying? Hello?
1: It's Kingdom again.
0: Maybe I should give you the names of two ladies that could probably be of help to you. Because I'm not sure I'm the right person to deal with such things. Can I give you the name of the two ladies that can help you?
1: Yes, please.
0: The number is 083-1111. Her name is Zola, and she should be able to help you.
1: You said two names. What is the second one?
0: Oh, yeah. The other one is a priest. 083-4550. And that one is Marlene.
1: And one last thing, please. I'm asking for airtime.
0: A what?
1: Airtime, please.
0: Now you're pushing your luck too far.
1: If
0: I give you money for airtime, then I won't be able to buy my kids bread tonight. Is that what you want?
1: Okay, try me with the 29 rand.
0: But that is money for milk and bread for my kids.
1: Okay, 12 rand. I will send them.
0: No. I don't do that. I don't do that. That's the money that I'm having is for food for my kids.
1: You are rejecting me again. You are depressing me further. I thought we had solved this problem.
0: Hello?
1: Ma'am, why did you hang up on me?
0: No, really, I don't know you were in a kingdom.
1: Mrs. Mboya?
0: Yes.
1: It's BK from the Ashifa breakfast. It's a prank call.
0: You got me. Even to my daughter, I always say, no, I got sick, not me. And you got me. So I must never say never, and I must respect all the people you got.
1: No, thank you very much, Mama.
0: Yeah. Now keep up the good work. Well, really, I'm actually blushing where I am. Okay.

0: Ay, ay, ay. BK. See you tomorrow.
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4: Morning, Asia. What's up, Kulichi? Kaniti. Ina, nchoya urufo una mutwara. Aku. Uta growling depressed, Kaniti. Your name is depressed. Hey, Dikele, Dikamo Bendo.
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5: 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Ah, wow. 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
7: Emachero nechavana lelo. That lady, she doesn't have help. She keep on rejecting. Because danga apa ni rejecting. Ati danga apa kwa rejecter. But anyway, sometimes over kwa dechu saka this game. Because you'll never know what you're going to do to come again in this game now. Daniel Mrao Zifia Bomb.
8: You're right.
9: But this lady, I'm not going to go to the house. But hey, what kind of a man are you? Men don't cry. Why are you crying? But what's wrong with you? I'm not going to what kind of a man. I'm not going to go to the hey, men should talk. Men should learn to pour their hearts. Mm. It's your men are allowed to cry. I mean, what's going on here? Which is which? Ah, yeah. Hey.
10: Hi, BK Ramtubana, remember I BK Apisham. Ah, so boom. My prank at BK, yeah, I agreed. Yeah, he got the woman. Una kopa to dawo na oba wana ho na sho ai ri go ri bua ro mutu bona rene BK ya buya nda ndona
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0: Holly Ray. 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
4: We have Mr. Maupia on the line. Ezekiel is on the line. Ezekiel, good morning.
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4: Thanks, man. So let's start off by understanding the situation of Mamelodi Sundowns. After years of dominance locally, Mamelodi Sundowns have once again conquered the continent. But Inesta, how big is this achievement for South African football?
5: Yeah, surely Mamelodi Sundowns are the champions after 10 years. It's a big, big, big, massive victory for the Brazilians. Not only for the Brazilians, but the South African as whole. So it's a big achievement for Mamelodi Sundowns, securing the second spot after 10 years. Remember, the last time they won this, it was 2016 when the coach was Coach P. So Mamelodi Sundowns is a big, big, massive victory for them and also for South Africa.
4: Yeah. Let's touch on Orlando Pirates. Could this finally be the season that signals a shift in power in South African football after Orlando Pirates ended Sundowns' long league dominance?
5: Yeah, again, congratulations to the Sea Robbers, Orlando Pirates Football Club. A big, big, massive victory for them. Again, with them, they secured the league after 14 years. Remember, the time they won the league, coach was Rudy Kroll for Orlando Pirates. It's a big, big victory for Orlando Pirates, and it's going to change a lot of things. So it's not like Mamelodi Sundowns, they have dropped, but just that Orlando Pirates, they have been doing very well. They have improved a lot. A massive victory for them, well-deserved. It's a big, big achievement for them.
4: Now, South Africa's under-17 women's team are one step closer to the FIFA World Cup. What does this latest victory say about the future of women's football in the country?
5: Yeah, another good victory for Abantwana, Banyana Banyana. They've been playing very well. They were playing under-17 women's World Cup qualifiers over the weekend against a Tanzanian side. We saw the ladies winning the game by 2-0. Chelsea of Kamgalo Malawana, very talented Mamelodi Sundowns star scoring those goals. So it was a massive victory for Banyana Banyana. So they did very well. Another big, big victory for South Africa and also for the girls as well. So it's a big achievement for the girls and South Africa.
4: Inesta, thanks, man, for the update. Now we will chat again at 8:30.
5: Definitely.
4: Cheers.
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0: Mara, who can we send there? Who is going to toe the line? Who?
1: I don't know.
0: Lila, you president.
2: Halala, halala.
0: Marinaria volunteer.
2: We don't trust you.
0: You? Not
2: we,
0: you.
2: We do not trust you.

0: not this one will forget that I am the reason they are in parliament and enjoying those benefits. I give a tip,
1: yeah, I know. Ah, Porodigita. Porodigita. Okay. Ayondiayo. Arhatelempil. Topic Yarna Mamuta. Listener participation. Iri. To post or not to post?
0: Question mark.
1: That is the question.
0: Yeah.
1: When life gets tough, ne, do you share it on your WhatsApp status or Instagram, Facebook or TikTok stories? Yeah. Does it make you feel better? At least the world knows who I am going through the most.
0: You know.
1: I'm seeing fire.
0: Oh,
1: life in Tweri Gadi Washing.
0: I'm seeing fire, mama. I'm seeing fire.
1: Like it's
0: incident.
1: Yeah, like Barry no nam bangazo denini ahila.
0: I saw this video on TikTok. This is a Zimbabwean content creator, and he says, "Help me, Godi. Gustetasi. Gustetasi. God, una WhatsApp, go status. Help
1: yeah,
0: me, God.
1: No, no. You won't be able to read it.
0: Help me, God,
1: that's
0: go
1: not
0: status.
1: How you submit your challenges to God. You pray, you kneel down and pray.
0: Help me, God, go status. Nah, go status.
1: I see what you mean there. Okay. So, yeah, we need your voice notes. Maybe you are going through something you have posted and it has assisted you. Now you want to give us a testimony to say, you know what, it works actually, if you didn't know. Or maybe you tried it, it didn't work, or you've heard of somebody who used it and it worked, or it didn't. Share that experience. So rekhono kwa gore social media rekai user ingili ingili ingi rekai user ingili ingili ingili ingi diane yo mapungo
0: rele ka go thushana. To be honest, if I ever post of something that indicates that I'm going through a tough time, just know I'm out of it and I'm fine.
1: Oh, you have conquered I'm
0: finished. Kabutse na kongo kiro reflector ba na kan nete nete, that was me. Mara kir mo la ke goa kan nete nete nete.
1: Nchiko goisha.
0: Na.
1: Who goisha?
0: Ke goisha. Ke sepela kaloto lelete. I would
1: like VW na no kula ku biscuit. So send us your voice note 079-295-1212. Yeah, 079-295-1212. Yeah. Could it like, I've met a lot of people, or marathon, they comment about what's happening on the show or what we've done, but they never communicate. You look at them and say, oh, so you listen. Mara, when we say participate, you don't say anything. Come on.
0: You are an spy.
1: Man. All hands on deck, please.
0: You are an spy.
1: How?
0: You.
1: S-P-Y. We want that opinion, Yano.
0: Spy.
1: Please, today, ne? Sukuluka, repent.
0: Just say something.
1: Remburuani, do the right thing. Yeah, they. Thank you for the voice notes. We can see them. Yeah. Thank you. We knew. Urilina, ne? Rikabechakalina.
0: You will come through.
1: Even if we are talking about your challenges, Mara Uri. Yeah, man. I thought I'm alone in this thing. Okay, let me ahead. That is, you see now.
0: I'm not the only one.
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0: Temptations.
1: Yes, my girl. Yeah.
0: Hey, it's cold this morning. Una misty. It's cold. And taxi driver, uchumile ekoni. It's on 30 degrees hot there. Kofrantifela. From the second seat going backwards. Ah, hey. Ikari, you didn't pay. It's for free. That
2: Urgi
0: lift. Oh, the driver, the one who changed the change mola.
2: Cashier.
0: Oh, yeah, cashier. Oh, they're good. Whenever I'm second seat, could just behind the engine, mola, going, hey. Could I was in the back seat at that point. Let me just be more second seat. Second row more. Maybe.
2: And Roka Kumana Olo and Aolo Toka Matats. Would you look the body of the.
0: Sliding dog, amo.
2: Oh, any part.
0: Yeah.
2: As long as we move out, okay. The body. As the vehicle shoots through to the city or wherever you're going.
0: Hello.
2: Body ala ya to ya ke. Oh. Hey, mudima belo na ngwanese. My God and his angels protect you.
0: Yeah. Yeah. It is what it is.
2: Yeah.
0: And it's going to happen like now. End of May, yari June,
2: yari.
0: July,
2: September. Until September, you've got a long way to go, darling.
0: You're going to wake up.
2: Just invest in a proper jacket. Little pyro kalichiraga so judge. We will not judge you.
0: Oh, you got
2: a nice mink situation. No one will judge you. No. We all know what's
0: we should borrow from Basutu. No, I'll go over once. Let's play your voice notes.
2: It's okay, man. It's all right.
0: Question, yeah, Kurimin.
2: It's very simple. We want to know to post or not to post. When life gets tough, do you share it on your WhatsApp status or on your Instagram, Facebook, or TikTok stories? Do you tell us, yo, the chips are down?
0: Let's hear it.
2: Question.
3: Good morning. Tumisho here all day from Flora Park.
2: Yes, sir.
3: Valuziwe. Ginayanula Volema. No. I don't post. I don't. When I'm said, I don't. I'm don't. Brutus Ola Wadi Queen. Ugilara. I'm don't. Similarly, when I'm happy, not private life, not personal life, I don't post. Because I believe that a private life is a happy life.
2: Okay.
3: That's for me. It's as simple as that. Balozi, Rimelani Budanigamuni, Ashifa Breakfast on Energy and Choice FM.
0: Rory Bonamanda.
4: Good morning, team. Happy Monday.
2: Yeah.
4: Pirates.
0: Thank you.
4: Down fair. Yeah, I not post. Other will post your problems in more social media. Yo, respond to general J. Loring of Osa DML, J. Loring. Instead of the Afuku, hey, I've seen this post once. Yeah, this lady now, Lela, yo, the story, the comments, it's a commanding. Like, I was sure, oh, yeah, now Jerry Tapu, William, Tamati, Uti, take any DJ, the way looking, never some of the advice, never attack a governor as if Yena she was the cause of that problem. So I don't think it's convenient to post your problems on social media. Rather get someone or kneel down.
5: You are giving the affirmative of those people who are feeling that you're doing those things. Could the enemy go to offer validation now? I can't control our village. Ah, scarcity.
6: Morning, Mr. Zarefa. Antelelo.
2: Yes.
6: Mina na poster. I'll be like, now that I'm broke, I'm not bothering anyone. So even the time my benefits come, don't bother me.
2: Good morning
7: again.
2: Good morning.
7: The special breakfast team. Malumi Shaba, Auntie Lelo. Au, narana, erugowisha are post. Actually, kifela kebojaba tokere, whatever I'm posting, jirinchiche, actually 90%, aiza nalele felo lopo pelo baka, kisamfisa lor kiasabala kiasarata, but then, kugowisha kete platformo. No team, no Andes, yeah. After that, ngano bua gape eki for dilemma twalo. Ka no poster the tips and yeah.
1: No, that's
7: the approach. Or at least Mara not knowing what actually it's me who has coming out of the problems. Kano do poster mana my elenyana so but no team is not for me. Thank you.
1: Yeah.
8: Good morning, team.
2: Hello.
8: No, for me, I think it's pointless and childish to post your problem on status or on social media. Because on social media, no one will help you. We will just look at your status and say, ah, well, go wish. Then tomorrow, kopa na lena kumbolonde, hey. Someone else or dear boy. So for me, I think it's pointless. There's no need to do that. You rather get someone, you share your problems, than advise her. My best Sylvester Kamwe, Mbumalang, Nels Breit.
2: We still have more of your voice notes. We'll play them in the next half hour. In case you haven't sent through your voice note yet and you want to participate, don't worry. We are asking this morning to post or not to post. When life gets tough, do you share it on your WhatsApp status or on Instagram, Facebook or TikTok stories? Warungwala ware, help me God. God, go status. Help me God, go status.
1: Thank you. People, when huna mapungo ri you are dressing up for like to go out to work en route to work, do you like go out of your house room to go and feel the weather first or uno ilibela kali window ria mara maybe it's
2: if
1: cold.
2: That tree there is not moving, I'll be fine.
1: Now you are in the taxi, the driver is catering for himself kaita kwa kobi
2: and the cashier
1: when I go middle of the park there. Halfway going to the big.
2: What's sad, ne? These are adults during the weekend. Urikwa di case, urikwa di nama. Marana di glove. Ana jacket. Kiela iseba mutlagaletsa.
1: And you won't die. You will have to feel it kamuka until very winter ifedile. God will not take you.
2: Good luck. The top story this hour, DA Limpopo raises alarm over tourism impact following Kruger National Park couple murders. Good morning, I'm Rungwa Bopape with you updates. The Democratic Alliance in Limpopo has expressed concern that the brutal murder of an elderly couple in the Kruger National Park could negatively affect tourism in the province. Ernst and Dinah Marius, property owners near Hoedspruit, were reportedly killed near Krug's Corner in the northern section of the park on Friday. The DA says violent crime threatens one of Limpopo's key economic sectors alongside agriculture and mining. Party spokesperson for Transport and Community Safety, Murray Helm, says the incident has left residents and visitors shocked and concerned about safety in tourism destinations.
9: We extend our condolences to their family, friends, and their community who are still reeling from shock. This incident could have far-reaching impacts on our tourism sector. South Africa has a crime pandemic. Its devastating impact on personal freedom, dignity, and economic development, and the urgent need to bring crime in all its forms to a halt. The DA calls upon the Provincial Commissioner, Lieutenant General Thembi Hadebe, to act swiftly to track down, apprehend those responsible, and to ensure thorough investigations that will ensure a conviction. Without safety, Limpopo cannot grow.
10: The Limpopo Department of Transport and Community Safety has warned motorists against speeding. After the arrest of a taxi driver on the N1 near Bilabila yesterday, traffic officers stopped a Toyota Quantum taxi traveling at 162 kilometers per hour. Departmental spokesperson Mashudu Mabata says the driver was arrested on the scene and handed over to Bilabila police for detention.
11: The legal speed limit for taxis in South Africa is 100 kilometers per hour. The department reminds all drivers that speeding puts lives at risk. Law enforcement operations continue daily to keep our roads safe.
10: The leader of Build One South Africa, Bosa Musi Maimane, will deliver a public address on xenophobia today. South Africa and the rest of the continent commemorate the annual Africa Day today. This year's celebrations come as South Africa faces allegations of xenophobia after recent marches against illegal foreigners. Bosa says Maimane will speak about how the government can protect its citizens while strengthening its place in Africa. And finally, the World Health Organization says there are now 904 suspected cases of the Ebola virus in the Democratic Republic of Congo. These cases include 101 confirmed cases. According to the DRC government, at least 119 people have died from this outbreak. The World Health Organization says the outbreak now poses a very high risk for the country. It says the risk of the outbreak spreading globally remains low. And recapping the top story this hour, DA Limpopo raises alarm over tourism impact following Kruger National Park couple murders. Those were the updates. For any news alerts, kindly send us a WhatsApp message or voice note to 076-611-3111 or call us on 015-151-0039. From the Update Center, I am Marungwa Bopape. Headlines at 8:30.

0: Coming up in your sport update at 8:30, new All Blacks coach blocked by New Zealand rugby over fly half selection call. And we are counting down 17 days until the world comes together for the beautiful game of the FIFA World Cup. And Banyana Banyana's preliminary squad is out. Iniesta is going to give us the details at 8:30.
1: A bit college, what were they doing? You ask yourself, for the man, own goals too.
0: They want to play for Pirates.
1: Who is the goalkeeper?
0: But unfortunately, Asiba Rekiki Pirates, they're still at Orbit College. But they are just saying to Ntate Khoza that, hey, we are on your side here.
1: You think so? They're auditioning.
0: Yes.
1: Carry your CV. We're about to not against score for Pirates.
0: Na Kerata Pirates. I like it for the Pirates. Next season, check me out. Let me show you what
1: fright.
0: I can do.
1: What is stage fright of Itamola one?
0: But that was sad.
1: They were dizzy. Those boys were dizzy.
0: That was sad. That was really sad.
1: Hello! What was that?
0: Imagine what the coach was feeling. Yar goal one.
1: After halftime, but now you are scoring that side, opposite. But Libeji, whenever they think we are still going that way. Rela, you now going that way.
0: I don't know, man. It's difficult to explain.
1: Those boys, no.
0: It is very difficult to explain.
1: They are dangerous. Ooh-wee.
0: What's a look?
1: Big up to you, Orlando Pirates.
0: And Orbit. Yeah. Feature Orlando Pirates feature.

0: la seshandeni sasangimsabangena izinja zempilo ama superstar danko
1: sasabangena
0: yeah
1: all right so we getting into the voice notes zaboini robuzi sambudziso earlier that's in the last hour but so it's very simple to post or not to post on social media when life gets tough do you share it on your WhatsApp status or on Instagram Facebook or TikTok stories that is the question here today we played the first half of the voice notes so now we're wrapping it up gahedzi
2: Lelo, Shaba, I used to do that. I used to put morning devotions more status. Gerle amen ukasi humane wonko. Ukasi kwa motshware amen a receive go baeng. A eh, akere a serna ba ruta ona tap. Marabia emoji ya gore wa lla wena. Everybody will be leadership o shapo o tira gala eng. Hey, molato o lela eng. Bona, go no ga mathata ga gone go ba le ba ile gore they just want to confirm or a image ka nnete ba re. We image. 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
1: and everybody Hey, why? I'm not talking about it. Hey, why? Then they relax. They allow you. What are you doing, Rafael? Brimutu ato pambolo and rimutu avana mapungu.
3: Good morning, team. Morning, team.
0: Yes,
3: I don't do that. I think it's not necessary for me to update people about what is going to be happening or what is happening or how's the situation. Eh? I think it's better to keep it private and bother that and keeping them guessing rather than exposing yourself. Mind you, we are living in a world where not everyone loves you.
0: True.
3: Thank you.
0: That is very true.
1: Yeah, Baba, thank you. Gurgela, I hope
0: you
1: will thank me later.
4: Good morning, team.
0: Morning.
4: Ah, wale nna ke a gana. No, it's a big no batho ba modimo. Social media re treating as social media bana. Re socialize, not I needed counseling from social media but from modimo mathata ga go ke gago sometimes dilo tse dingwe they are good when they are private deal alone in a way if wa palelwa find something or someone o le gore motla bula faswa wa share le yena or wa ntsha se se lempelong ya gago ei mara ba ne social media this one is the one of the platform e le gore e cruel man very cruel e ka udirela gore o boshe more than you were going gore ai nna ke gana bana team mathata a go adule mathata a private let's private things stay private social media ke for social re socialize not awa ke maite ka mo Jerusalem thank you team
0: maito na kilo check my good
1: the way no re ga go na gore
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0: so much admin
1: But when one door closes, God will open another one. Okay.
6: Morning, team.
0: Morning.
6: Hi. Digital aid. I got a poster.
1: Tough times never last.
0: Only tough.
1: But tough people do.
0: Yeah.
1: What the office in this now on the aircon? But hitara insurance won't cover us if you burn this thing. This
0: so
1: office.
0: Please,
1: no
0: lighter
1: heaters here. Yeah.
0: Namilo mungo yake. Status.
1: Yeah.
0: Good status.
1: But tough times never last, but tough people do.
0: Yeah.
1: Bahanaga guys. Heater. Go officing.
0: Heater.
1: La fisha office. Econ. But mutahas. Dihona marabare mudagasi. Cost cutting measures here.
0: Wa apart the glove, but clients will not be happy that you are wearing gloves. Utopala kuba seva gabuti.
1: Can we be serious?
0: That is your sign to resign and look for another job.
7: Timalang. 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
8: morning team ai na ra posta mara ra posti er goisha.
0: Okay.
8: Post that funny moments jadi hey as naba tata re post oka ta posta ma tata o ta magala South Africa ka moga shi jitswa ah le moni ola ah ma tata shia
1: ngoba pa content
0: varo matsa muthola ngwa last status are no one lasts forever. Not everything is permanent.
1: Okay.
0: Yeah.
1: Okay.
0: It's fine. Saral says, I want to put a broken heart on my status. I want to see something. Please come back with the results.
1: Oh, by the way, Saral. Saral ran the marathon on the weekend.
0: Oh, yeah?
1: Kanazo Vanga, how many minutes? That's on to mention something. Saral Kanazoita. I think of 1 hour 7, no, 1 hour 19.
0: How many
1: 10 kilometers.
0: Nice.
1: And it's his first marathon.
0: Well done.
1: Yeah, Ari, he has been threatening people who regularly want something. And no, this is something. Well done, yeah. My say. Yeah. Ah, no. Sarah. No man, Igariki 119 is the older brother wawe. 119. Nasarel Ukrele 1 hour 5 minutes.
0: Yo.
1: 19 seconds. Yeah.
0: Mutio wa fufa.
1: Yeah, no fufa.
0: This one is a flyist. He's not
1: well
0: a
1: done, runner. Well done. No, 119 older brother. People don't matzi. Then Sarel matzi. A better 1 hour 5 minutes 19 seconds.
0: Well done,
1: thank you,
0: brother.
1: I'm out of here.
0: One last voice note, and then we're leaving this matter alone.
1: Yeah, no, it's enough.
0: Yes. Rito heta.
1: Mara, most people are saying don't do it.
0: Yeah. Those who are doing it are not saying anything.
1: It's not advisable.
0: They are keeping quiet.
9: Good morning. I would like about my twin.
0: Hey.
9: Good to senora. There are no poster. I'm not for nothing. No poster. It's better you got a brother. What's the reason of poster? Because we are not poster. We have a bad comment again. One of us stress time strain. Oh, job problem. I'm not sure. I'm not sure. They are not in my shoes. They are war. So that better we go know. We are going to rappel or. O bo jam go tse brother ha ngwana mma o tsore le tsitsi yena ka o bobole ja batho ke yena o tsholotse ke tabele le mene mene.
0: Okay. Le nna o tsela threpa batho ka ditaba tsa lena.
1: Le re kwela gere. We don't know where you stand. Something has been confirmed, or you have been clarified, or you have been assisted. Yeah, we were doing it for that. Thank you. This topic, rithishisha uri khona le thusha go navigator life. Butomi, butshilo, buphilo. Ke eng? Butshilo ke eng?
0: Yeah. Good question.
10: The year was 2021. 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They sat in the box until she tried them on, just to see. 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
17: Let's go.

0: one for the money. And ahead of that, we played you Liberty City. I met in Miami. Okay, Charlotte. Charlotte. Yeah. We were supposed to remember the phone number. Then I'd go she through.
1: Where ma? How help us not to
0: it? The tete cross.
1: Father God.
0: Yeah.
1: Help us.
0: They are tete and go.
1: And they are cover care boot.
0: Yeah.
1: Yeah, go to
0: the correct. That was the boot, yeah, I would say. Mobile status.
1: Oh,
0: levels.
1: You're not you, Tisha. Okay, they are cover care boot.
0: Yeah.
1: I na kita tata means umdala.
0: Ice tropez, tomo pusha mo.
1: Oh,
0: bubbles.
1: Big baller.
0: Now repusha the budget is
1: Big daddy.
0: And the sister who's drinking is owing got Tibet College. Mara, she's not thinking. Booty, don't buy me those things. I want nigi mali.
2: But if you have a family,
0: you
2: can get a shampoo.
0: When you are still owing that side. When you are busy, you can see the video you posted. Sisters!
1: I don't like how you say that
2: because it has no. What is he saying?
1: There's a tone.
2: Like I don't appreciate
0: your tone. There was a guy who was complaining
2: tone.
0: The other day. Rimugwela, I didn't even realize it on social media or what. Urinwanyanorunyaga, some bottle yaudura.
1: How much is it? What's the bottle?
0: Uberega, eh?
1: What's the bottle? The name of the bottle.
0: Okay.
1: I forgive you. It's fine. Tell the story. Yeah.
0: So. Oh no, it's time for the headlines.
2: The top stories this hour. Businessman Brian Mohotsi is expected to return to the Johannesburg Magistrates Court today. And the Democratic Alliance in Limpopo expresses concern that the brutal murder of an elderly couple in the Kruger National Park could negatively affect tourism in the province. Details at 9 o'clock.
0: So, Charlotte, we won't talk to her today. But we'll keep a postponement.
1: Second chance. Yawararo.
0: Ah, I'm ready to go on air.
1: Second chance.
0: Charlotte, you're a model.
1: Yeah. And she's gorgeous, eh?
0: Yeah, but must be done.
1: Chuchu.
0: Ki contest. Kuriki lirking. Pageant.
1: What pageant? I don't know. Ayar bocha moki.
0: Poster, it's real already, Marina. Charlotte is not ready. Hey Charlotte, man, we're talking stage fright. Finally, Obit College. Ah, Obit College. better two on goals.
1: It's fine, leave them alone.
0: Egg stadiums. But while it's more Bombel.
1: It's enough, man.
0: The giraffe looking into the field there. Maybe Babu needs the giraffe, but
1: okay. So the problem was the giraffes. Or could have been the giraffes.
0: But in Northwest.
1: Oh, but can't I?
0: But traveling all the way from Northwest to Bukonibu Pirima, Bafite Gauteng, Kibale Baswivel, Bafite parts of Free State before Batena KZ. No. Never say Moses Mabida, never Mpumalanga. Oh, Josie, then Babeta.
1: Mapumbalanga.
0: Yeah, Mapumalanga. Bafita Machados Dorp. Bayodira, that thing. Hababujisha! Baleba Northwest uri lihorogile. Ra nyayara. Nyayara ari ari.
1: Khais rihorog. Sorry man. Excuse me. Let's move forward.
0: For ba management mola management. Ba lobile matla li chelete mo.
1: Madi, re, madi.
0: Madi. Huh. Yo! Obiti! Ay. Obiti! Ay.
1: Ish. can be too sports.
0: Okay, brothers, what sports?
1: Inesta's on the line.
0: Inesta? Mm.
1: Inesta, good morning again. We hear news of Pep Guardiola's final game in charge of Manchester City ended in disappointment. But how will the football remember his era, or football lovers rather, remember his era at the club despite losing the send-off game?
3: Yeah, morning once again, Lelo and Shava. Speaking about Pep Guardiola, Manchester City manager, they failed to give him the departing fit send-off yesterday when they lost 2-1 to Aston Villa in the final match of the season. I think Pep had a good time at Manchester City Football Club. Remember, he was there for 10 years. He won 25 trophies. That was a big, massive time for Pep Guardiola at Manchester City.
1: Let's head over to New Zealand, shall we? New Zealand's rugby's strict selection policy is once again under the spotlight. Should overseas-based stars like Richie Moonga still be eligible to play for the All Blacks?
3: Definitely no, Lelo. The rule doesn't allow for them to be part of All Black squad. Remember, New Zealand team, they will play with South Africa soon. So, Moonga was not allowed to be part of the squad for New Zealand. He was selected as being part of the squad by the fly half, was sent off back home by the management of New Zealand.
1: Now, finally, with days just before South Africa confirms its final FIFA World Cup squad, what big selection calls could coach Hugo Bruce make ahead of the tournament?
3: Yeah, we all know Bafana Bafana preliminary squad is out, and coach Hugo Bruce has named the 32-man squad for Bafana Bafana. Only 26 players will travel to FIFA World Cup in USA and Mexico. And remember, Bafana Bafana will be playing the first match of the tournament against the host Mexico on 11 June 2026. Coach Hugo Bruce and President Cyril Matamela Ramaphosa, they will both announce the squad on Wednesday at Union Building. We are looking at players like, obviously, the captain, Ronwen Williams, obviously will be part of the team. Another three goalkeepers is Peterson from Kaiser Chiefs, Ipochaina from Orlando Pirates, and Ricardo Goss from Siwelele. One goalkeeper must be left home. So we are looking at between Ricardo Goss, Ipochaina, and Brendan Peterson. But surely the way things are, Brendan might travel with the team. And again, players like Damani Sivisi from Orlando Pirates surely will make the 26 squad. Players like Tamba Zwane on the middle and Rile Mofokeng from Orlando Pirates surely they will make the team.
1: Sure, man. Inesta, we look forward to Wednesday, but thank you so much for the update this morning.
3: Thank you.
1: Cheers.
0: Still to come in terms of current affairs stories, billionaire Elon Musk clashes with the Hollywood over Kenyan actress Lupita Nyong'o's role in Christopher Nolan's $250 million film, The Odyssey. Now, this is, I mean, that's racism, a bit. Or what is
1: There's a major clash on race, because the lead in the movie The Odyssey, which is a fictional story, has for many years been believed to be white, but will be played by a black African actress.
0: Right.
1: Yeah.
0: Nanga Black Panther boba mafungo but the hero ngasibe a black person, it's a hero for us. A white person,
1: the villain can be black or any other.
0: Doesn't matter, yeah. But the white person must win.
1: Must be the hero.
0: And win.
1: Yeah. I mean, what happens if we, in later years, cast Superman as a black man? Mm-hmm. Does that change the story?
0: Elon Musk won't agree.
1: Okay.
0: Fire ravages Hemeville Magistrates Court and the judicial offices. Now, what would they be burning the magistrate's office for?
1: For
0: complex. Would there be a case that needs to disappear? Just why not go for that actual docket? Could one docket official the whole building?
4: Arno chisa zong. Wena o bengli case ya maintenance u global stress. U thoma mathumo. But we'll go through the story.
0: Okay. Uga ino mfundo mo. Why gare una no better one album atso? Kibola baba Gangnam Style. Better one and out.
4: Ay, stop it. But I haven't heard her releasing any new music yet. So you could be right.
0: Where is Nomfundo Bafet?
4: Kimang Lauryn Hill also has one album. And

0: Wow, wow, that's Nomfundo Mo. We miss you, Nomfundo. Please do something. Ziveze. Ziveze. Let's see you. Where is she? She's cooking something.
1: Hopefully.
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1: Limpopo Premier Dr. Poppy Ramathuba invites community members to join provincial government in celebrating Africa Day on the 25th of May 2026, 9 a.m. at Tiro Hall, University of Limpopo, Polokwane Municipality in the Capricorn District. The day will be celebrated under the theme Sport and Culture, Catalysts for Climate Action, which aligns with the theme adopted by the African Union, focusing on water security, climate resilience, and sustainable development across the continent. 25 May marks not only the commemoration of the Organization of African Unity, OAU, now the African Union, AU, but a moment for Limpopo as a gateway to Africa to continue with its commitment to SADC regional integrated socio-economic growth, cultural diplomacy, and social cohesion. The day will be celebrated through showcasing the rich and diverse cultural traditions and heritage. Hashtag Africa Day 2026, Africa Month 2026. Hashtag 30 years of democratic citizenship. Hashtag a Limpopo that works for all.
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0: I'm just sitting here asking myself a question earlier. Which drinks can warm you up like in winter? Like, is it tea, coffee, or what is it? Because research says warm coffee, like the mug will warm the hands.
1: Mm.
0: Like the hands, the palms.
1: That are
0: and then your face.
1: Mouth.
0: But if you are drinking it to warm the, like your feet is cold or...
1: You're wasting your time.
0: Your body. You're wasting your time. By the time it gets there, it's very cold. That is not the drink you should be ingesting.
1: I think...
0: So it's psychological.
1: No, but honestly, these drinks, actually, clothes and chicha pay for why? You're going to do a lot of bathroom runs. And it's cold. It's very cold in many bathrooms. Just sit still and you'll be fine.
0: So, yeah, contrary to popular belief. Is that how they say it?
1: Barial.
0: So what is the story about kappa tea? Hot kappa tea. Hot kappa coffee.
1: So a warm, soothing beverage can warm up your body quickly, even feeling warm as you swallow it. So steam from a hot tea or coffee can also add warmth to your face and holding a warm mug helps heat your hands. Oh. But here are top 10 drinks for the winter season. In fact, cold conditions can provoke what is known as cold weather. What is this? Okay, either way, it's a feeling of needing to go to the loo a lot.
0: That's what you were talking about.
1: That's what I'm saying.
0: Okay. You it's counter progress.
1: Don't do it.
0: We will deal with it. Sometime during the week, deeper into the week, right? Yeah. Okay. Let's current affairs stories before we bounce.
1: All right. Just as I'm telling you. Justice Minister Mamoloko Kubai has confirmed that a fire tore through the Hemville Magistrates Court in KwaZulu-Natal's Harry Gwala District, leaving key judicial offices severely damaged. Now, the blaze tore out on Saturday, the 23rd of May. Preliminary investigations or information indicates that the fire originated in the magistrate's office after a contractor working on site started a fire in the office fireplace, which spread throughout the court building. Emergency services were called to the scene and efforts were made to contain the fire. Great news is that no injuries and fatalities have been reported. And it was further stated that the cash hall and the filing room containing charge sheets and related court records remain unaffected, while the magistrate's office, the offices of the National Prosecuting Authority, the NPA, and the courtroom sustained severe damage. That's what's happening in KZN. Let's head over to the States, right? Nairobi-raised actress Lupita Nyong'o has become the focus of a global debate after landing the role of Helen of Troy in Christopher Nolan's highly anticipated adaptation of Homer's The Odyssey, a film that will be produced with a $250 million budget. Her casting, however, was criticized by some, including Elon Musk and Matt Walsh, who claimed historical inaccuracy and accused the film of anti-white bias. The story is a cornerstone of ancient Greek literature, which follows Helen, whose legendary beauty and has also been termed the most beautiful woman in all of history, is said to have launched 1,000 ships and sparked the Trojan War. But beyond the controversy, The Odyssey is shaping up to be one of Hollywood's biggest theatrical releases of 2026, with analysts projecting it could join Christopher Nolan's billion-dollar blockbusters along The Dark Knight, The Dark Knight Rises as well. The Dark Knight Rises, while potentially surpassing the near $1 billion performance of Oppenheimer.
0: Yes. Hey, boy, Elon Musk, more than only racism, they are there. Would they push out on a jail?
1: Look, reality is.
0: Hey, all I'm to wait for racism.
1: But mythology is what it is. It's fiction, right? Kidi nonwani. This woman could have been black. She could have been Arabic. She could have been of any other race. Why do you assume that because it was centered in ancient Greece that she was white? We all know of the slave trade. We know of many things. Greece is very close to Africa as well. So can we relax? It is just a story.
0: It's not a biopic. Via South Africa from Europe, via South Africa, then Canada, Canada into America. That man, Elon Musk. The parents back up Vanga said Europe, then in case and a can obey South Africa, cannot Aruchera South Africa. Ola Mutanga Ola Waifuna Uchira Rufema racism. Ola Mutanga. Goodbye, buddy. Sheesh. PK, tomorrow, please. Skachaba mushumo. Skachaba merego dad. Show up. Dress up and show up. Thank you. Goodbye, everybody.
2: The top story this hour, businessman Brown Mokgotsi is expected to return to the Johannesburg Magistrates Court. Good morning, I'm Morungwa Bopape with your updates. Alleged political fixer and businessman Brown Mokgotsi is expected to return to the Johannesburg Magistrates Court in Gauteng today for a bail hearing. Mokgotsi faces several charges including perjury, defeating the ends of justice and the unlawful possession of a firearm and ammunition. The state accuses Mokgotsi of faking his assassination attempt in Fort Lawrence late last year. Investigating officers have been in Mahikeng in the northwest over the past week to confirm his residential address. The Democratic Alliance in Limpopo has expressed concern that the brutal murder of an elderly couple in the Kruger National Park could negatively affect tourism in the province. Ernst and Diana Marius, property owners near Hoedspruit, were reportedly killed near Krug's Corner in the northern section of the park on Friday. The DA says violent crime threatens one of Limpopo's key economic sectors, alongside agriculture and mining. Party spokesperson for Transport and Community Safety, Marie Helm, explains.
3: Condolences to their family, friends and their community who are still reeling from shock. This incident could have far-reaching impacts on our tourism sector. South Africa has a crime pandemic. Its devastating impact on personal freedom, dignity and economic development, and the urgent need to bring crime in all its forms to a halt. The DA calls upon the Provincial Commissioner, Lieutenant General Thembi Hadebe, to act swiftly to track down, apprehend those responsible, and to ensure thorough investigations that will ensure a conviction. Without safety, Limpopo cannot grow.
2: The Limpopo Department of Transport and Community Safety has warned motorists against speeding. This after the arrest of a taxi driver on the N1 near Vilavila yesterday. Traffic officers stopped a Toyota Quantum taxi traveling at 162 kilometers per hour. Department spokesperson Mashudu Mabata says the driver was arrested on the scene and handed over to Vilavila police for detention.
4: The legal speed limit for taxis in South Africa is 100 kilometers per hour. The department reminds all drivers that speeding puts lives at risk. Law enforcement operations continue daily to keep our roads safe.
2: And recapping the top story this hour, businessman Brown Mokgotsi is expected to return to the Johannesburg Magistrates Court today. Those were the updates. For any news alerts, kindly send us a WhatsApp message or voice note to 076-611-3111 or call us on 015-151-0039. From the Update Center, I am Marunga Bopapi.
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0: Lionel Richie, Sailor. Before that was Mlindo, the vocalist, with Emakaya. Neo kicked things off on that triple play with When You Are Mad. Well, I'm not mad this morning because I'm absolutely happy to be in your company. It is now 18 minutes past 9. This is the Grand Connection on Choice FM and Energy FM. Well, if you're wondering, hey, where is Mamuruti? What station? Where is that sweet voice? No need to worry. Yes, you'll be hearing Mamuruti was station, Noni Rasiluma. She is at our OB that is currently taking place at the University of Limpopo. That is where the Africa Day celebrations are currently underway. Yes, this year's theme, Africa Day 2026, Sports, Culture, Culturalist for Climate Action. So she'll be giving us an inside scoop of what is happening there throughout this wonderful morning. Do look forward to chatting to her. For the rest of you, thank you. Thank you to the Ashifa Breakfast Show. Lovely, lovely show on a Monday. Catch the team tomorrow from 6 to 9 in the morning. Let's get settled in on a Monday. Today, there is no time for you to get things off kind of slow, because we are getting right into it, straight to the business of the day. And going to make sure that we have music to accompany you throughout today. Here's some music by Brenda Fassie, Black President.
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5: 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The day will be celebrated under the theme Sport and Culture, Catalysts for Climate Action, which aligns with the theme adopted by the African Union, focusing on water security, climate resilience and sustainable development across the continent. 25 May marks not only the commemoration of the Organization of African Unity, OAU, now the African Union, AU, but a moment for Limpopo as a gateway to Africa to continue with its commitment to SADC regional integrated socio-economic growth, cultural diplomacy, and social cohesion. The day will be celebrated through showcasing the rich and diverse cultural traditions and heritage. Hashtag Africa Day 2026, Africa Month 2026. Hashtag 30 years of democratic citizenship. Hashtag a Limpopo that works for all.
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0: Judith Puma, Kwasi Bani, featuring Ringo at the tail end of a mishmash, a triple play. Maybe we did more, yes, but who's counting? Lovely one called Kwasi Bani. Before that, Salif Keita with Africa. You too, they came through with or without you. Bring the time now to 17 minutes before 10 on the Grand Connection on Choice FM and Energy FM. Yes, we are celebrating Africa Day today in a very special, special way. It's just a bit unfortunate, and I'm not going to delve into that area of politics. Yeah, I think the celebrations are somewhat a bit low-key because we've had these incidents of xenophobic attacks on illegal migrants or undocumented migrants. And it's taking place throughout the country. I think it does put a bit of a damper on what should have been a rather monumental celebration as we mark Africa Day. And this year's theme is sport and culture catalysts for climate action. I know the experts are going to go deeper into explaining what this theme entails, what it's all about. But when they started talking about sports and culture, for me, sports and culture, particularly African culture, all of it sort of merges when we talk about indigenous games. Yes, all those games that we used to play when we were much younger, that stuff that didn't make it to the Olympics, right? But we played them every single day. Yeah, they were quite powerful games that taught us some amazing skills and a strategy. I don't know which one was popular around your area, but in the township where I grew up, Makwarera, we used to play Dubeke. Yeah, some of you call it Dibeke. Yes, we call Dubeke. We could play Dubeke the whole day or until somebody loses and they take their ball away or somebody's parent chases us because we are making noise and they work night shift. They're here sleeping during the day. Hey! All those politics, street politics. But Dubeke was the most popular one. Yeah, we also used to play Diketo, Ndode. Yes, I know it's mostly young girls that used to play Ndode, but we had some experts who used to play Diketo, young men who were very good at it. And if you don't know, these games were exceptional at developing motor skills, motor sensory skills even, because Diketo or Ndode, it helps you with eye-to-hand coordination. Yes, because you are throwing that muguste in the air, so you have to calculate how high you need to throw it. You also need to make sure that however high you throw it, by the time it comes back, your hand must have done grabbing whatever it's grabbing from the hole or the circle where all the others, Diketo or Ndode, are. So it is a phenomenal task. Even AI cannot crack that. I don't think they've made robots yet that are able to play Ndode. Yeah, all the other games, they are cracking them. You mean chess? Oh, they're playing chess. Sudoku, they're playing that. What's the other one? Ching Chong Chow. Robots are good at it. But when it comes to the African indigenous games, no, they were something else. I don't know. Which ones did you play in your area? Were you a champion? I remember there was a young lady. She was the champion. Yeah, Mulenze. You remember Mulenze? Yeah? That was phenomenal. That game could carry on forever and ever or until the wool breaks or the Molenze tears up. Whichever one came first, it would end the games. Let me know, man, as we celebrate Africa Day. It's 082-803-5684. That's my studio WhatsApp number, 082-803-5684. Which African indigenous games did you play when you were much younger? You can do that or share that information on the number that I just gave you, 082-803-5684. Send through your voice notes as well.
1: Limpopo Premier Dr. Popi Ramathuba invites community members to join provincial government in celebrating Africa Day on the 25th of May 2026, 9 a.m. at Tiro Hall, University of Limpopo, Polokwane Municipality in the Capricorn District. The day will be celebrated under the theme Sport and Culture, Catalysts for Climate Action, which aligns with the theme adopted by the African Union, focusing on water security, climate resilience and sustainable development across the continent. 25 May marks not only the commemoration of the Organization of African Unity, OAU, now the African Union, AU, but a moment for Limpopo as a gateway to Africa to continue with its commitment to SADC regional integrated socio-economic growth, cultural diplomacy, and social cohesion. The day will be celebrated through showcasing the rich and diverse cultural traditions and heritage. Hashtag Africa Day 2020. 26 Africa Month 2026. Hashtag 30 years of democratic citizenship. Hashtag a Limpopo that works for all.
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0: It's music by Flavor and Oskido featuring Oladum and X-Wise. This one is called Let's Dance. Of course, Oskido has many reasons to be dancing. Yes, he is now the proud recipient of the Order of Ikamanga in silver. That is a prestigious recognition for any kind of achievement here in South Africa. Yeah, it's a minute before the update. I got a voice note with regards to the kind of sports or games that you used to play as an African child back in the day, before there were gadgets, before there were PlayStations, TV games. What were we up to?
1: 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Uno ndi phumudzo e huna mwe mutambo wa Chief Stigila. 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
0: ro livhuwa nga maanḓa ya championi ya mavhulu na rine ri nadzo makwarela. Unfortunately, when you were an expert in some of these games, you couldn't go far except to go challenge the kids on the other street. That's where it ended. You'd never go challenge kids in another township or village. Somebody must look into that, man. And the game he's referring to, it's marble, where you would put a brick and then two bricks, and then someone would have to score the marble in between them. Then you would argue in terms of measurements. Are we using two fingers to measure? Are we using one finger? And when we're playing in the amateur league, they would make three fingers, so the hole would be so big because y'all would be playing with amateurs. Go ahead, share your favorite childhood game. 082-803-5684. That's my studio WhatsApp number. Here are the latest updates with Murungwa Mo Wopape.
2: The top story this hour, Limpopo hosts Africa Day commemoration at University of Limpopo. Good morning, I am Marungwa Bupape with your updates. The Limpopo provincial government is hosting the province Africa Day celebrations at the University of Limpopo today. The event, held under the theme Sport and Culture, Catalyst for Climate Action, brings together government leaders, students and community members to celebrate African unity and development. Premier Dr. Poppy Ramatuba is expected to deliver the keynote address. The provincial government says the commemoration also seeks to strengthen African solidarity and encourage dialogue on challenges affecting communities across the continent. The Capricorn District Municipality has introduced a debt relief and incentive program to encourage residents, businesses and government institutions to settle outstanding municipal accounts. Spokesperson Jabuma Sondo says domestic consumers with accounts in arrears for up to 3 months may qualify for a 60% debt write-off together with full interest write-off. Businesses may receive a 50% write-off for arrears up to 3 months with full interest written off. Masondo encourages residents to visit municipal offices for inquiries, payment arrangements, and information on qualifying conditions.
3: Interest on qualifying account has also been suspended until 30 June 2027. For more information, people can contact the Debt Relief Collection Office on 015-633-4516 or call Municipal Emergency Number, which is 0800-666-777.
2: A police captain attached to the Forensic Science Laboratory is appearing in the Pretoria Magistrates Court in Gauteng today. The Matlanga Commission's Recommendations Task Team arrested the suspect at his home on Friday on charges of defeating the ends of justice. The captain's arrest relates to allegations involving several high-profile murder cases currently under investigation. Police spokesperson Brigadier Thlenda Mate says it is also linked to evidence before the Matlanga Commission of Inquiry.
4: The team seized several items belonging to the state, including ballistics reports, several rounds of ammunition, and other evidential material relevant to investigations.
2: And finally, United States U.S. Secretary of State Marco Rubio says United States and Iranian negotiators have made progress and a deal to end the war between the two countries may be reached today. He was speaking after President Donald Trump said he had instructed negotiators not to rush into a deal after earlier suggesting one was close. It reportedly involves a 60-day ceasefire extension, reopening the Strait of Hormuz, and a plan for further negotiations over Iran's nuclear program. And recapping the top story this hour, Limpopo hosts Africa Day commemoration at the University of Limpopo. Those were the updates. For any news alerts, kindly send us a WhatsApp message or voice note to 076-611-3111 or call us on 015-151-0039. From the Update Center, I am Marunga Bopape.
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0: It's music by the late Lulu Dikana with Good, L-O-V-E. Yeah, man, a life cut short, dying at the tender age of 35. Yeah, that is totally unfair. Yes, no matter which way you look at it. But at least I would like to think that whenever Zonke is making music and singing, that she tries to really do over and above your average musician, so that even the memory of her sister can live on through the music. Lovely stuff, indeed. A very blessed family in terms of music. That is Lulu Dikana and Zonke Dikana. Yeah, very, very talented there. Also give you music by yet another great musician who has passed on. Wow, Shandu. Really? Yeah. Luther Vandross, Ain't No Stopping Us Now. Bring the time now to 16 minutes past 10 on The Grand Connection on Choice FM and Energy FM. Talking about siblings, right? Or families where the musicians, and I'm going to zone in South Africa, a family of musicians who have done well. I might not know all of them, but I think one of the most popular musical family has to be the Bala brothers. Yes, Zwai, Bala, Loiso, and Pelo Bala. Yeah, we've seen them. I think wasn't there a series on TV, a reality TV show around the Pelo or the Bala brothers, rather. Yes. It was there. They all sang in the renowned Drakensberg Boys Choir, and we all know their musical journey. The most popular, I think, maybe I'm biased, right? But Zwai, being a member of TKZ, I think he did well. All right, Loiso did it as an individual or a solo artist in the R&B scene, so yes. Pelo, no. I think Pelo is not really into... Let's leave it alone. Yeah. And most recently, there's yet another family that is doing exceptionally well. I think their surname is Biko? Yes. They are from Johannesburg. The little kids, man, they've been even on America's Got Talent. Yeah, it's Biko, Mana, and little Mfundo. Yes. That's who I'm talking about. You know exactly who I'm talking about. They are featured in some of the biggest brands in terms of advertising. And very good to see families that are doing well in music. And I'm saying all of these things because I happen to come from a family of musicians. I don't know what happened to me, though. Yeah. It's like when this thing was being poured out, right? The genes, no, Zomfuka. I love music, I understand music, but I couldn't sing to save my life. No. If they said, we are singing and you're going to get a million, I will remain poor. Oh, what a harsh criticism, Shandu. What a harsh criticism. Yeah, but my sister, she sings. Maduba, she sings. She's a well-established musician. My youngest sister, Mishumo, she sings. She's got an EP out, a couple of other songs. My youngest brother, yes, Tendo, Love Factor, he is also a musician. He is doing his thing. So it seems to have skipped one or two of us in the mix there, but that's a discussion for another day. It is 20 past 10. Let me be biased. Let me play my sister's song. Yeah. Playing my sister's song. Yeah, just to show Uri. I know what I'm talking about. Here is Maduba with Ladysmith, Black Mambazo, Rotemba Bone.
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2: Limpopo Premier Dr. Popi Ramathuba invites community members to join provincial government in celebrating Africa Day on the 25th of May 2026, 9 a.m. at Tiro Hall, University of Limpopo, Polokwane Municipality in the Capricorn District. The day will be celebrated under the theme Sport and Culture, Catalysts for Climate Action, which aligns with the theme adopted by the African Union, focusing on water security, climate resilience and sustainable development across the continent. 25 May marks not only the commemoration of the Organization of African Unity, OAU, now the African Union, AU, but a moment for Limpopo as a gateway to Africa to continue with its commitment to SADC regional integrated socio-economic growth, cultural diplomacy and social cohesion. The day will be celebrated through showcasing the rich and diverse cultural traditions and heritage. Hashtag Africa Day 2026, Africa Month 2026. Hashtag 30 years of democratic citizenship. Hashtag a Limpopo that works for all.
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0: It's music by Rotim and Mayor Khan. That one is called Sade featuring Nasty C. Also gave you music by Stimela, Africa Changes. Titi Khule came through with Raye Polokwane. As a matter of fact, I'm about to cross over to those areas of Polokwane, to be more precise, University of Limpopo. Yes, that is where the provincial Africa Day celebrations are currently taking place. The event is marking the Africa Day celebrations, and the theme this year is Sport, Culture, Catalysts for Climate Change. And to tell us a lot more about it, I'm crossing over to my colleague Noni Rasiluma, who is stationed there with our outside broadcast team. Noni.
1: Thank you so much, Shandu, out there in studio. You may be hearing my voice this morning, not in studio. We're yet again on the ground. Today being the 25th of May marks Africa Day officially, even though the month of May is marked as Africa Month. This is Noni Rasiluma. Today I am broadcasting from the University of Limpopo at the Tiro Hall, where we've been invited, a very honorable invitation, by Premier Dr. Poppy Ramatuba. With regards to celebrating Africa Day today under the theme Sport and Culture, Catalysts for Climate Action. Now, this year of Africa Day, it aligns with the African Union's focus on water security, climate resilience and sustainable development, reminding us that culture as well as unity and collective action remain powerful tools in shaping Africa's future. And today is a beautiful display of culture. All cultures. Listen, Bedi people are wearing Venda attire. Venda people are wearing Bedi Tsonga attire. We're seeing a display of food. I'm seeing Tsonga food just opposite me. What food is that?
2: The Bedi food.
1: The Bedi food. And even outside, we're seeing agriculture.
2: Chivenda food.
1: Chivenda food and the likes. And right now, I'm joined on the ground by Sis Jermina Kaka from the department, Limpopo Department of Sports, Arts and Culture. Thank you so much for joining us.
3: Thank you very much. How
1: are you? How are you doing?
3: I'm fine, thank you.
1: I'm very, very, very, very well. Today we are gathered to celebrate such a beautiful, like Africa Day, or Heritage Day, just brings so much color. And that's exactly what we're seeing here at the University of Limpopo.
4: As the Department of Sports and Culture and Limpopo government, we are so excited. This is very exciting. It's a very exciting morning. As you had seen already, colorful clothing. You can see as Africans, we are very much colorful. And you are very much proud of who we are. And as Limpopo, we are saying, let us continue being proud of ourselves. Let us just continue dressing up the way we're supposed to dress up as Africans. Don't dress up and we ask you, where are you going? Because you're dressed up in your traditional attire. Let it be a norm. Let it be a norm. And again, the languages that you speak, we must be proud of who we are.
1: Yes.
4: And the languages are very much critical, are very much important. And coming back to the theme of we're saying catalyst for sport, arts and culture and whatever. What we're saying is that arts and we can never be creative, be enough. As Africa, you know, as Africans, you know that we are unique.
1: Absolutely.
4: And now, if ever there's no water security, then where will the creativity come from? Where will the sport come from? So it means they go hand in glove. That's why we had cascaded the AU theme to Africa, to South Africa, and also to the Department of Sport, Arts and Culture, looking at the mandate of the department, which is promoting sport, arts and culture, social cohesion and nation building. As you can see, today we are one. We are together.
1: Absolutely.
4: Yes. And it's very colorful.
1: Very.
4: You had already gave us insight to say the cuisines there, African cuisines,
1: yes,
4: traditional attires, languages. You know, we're just excited as a department. We're just as excited as government of Limpopo to see we're celebrating Africa Day. We're reminding our communities about the importance of identity as an African. No European will say, I'm an African. Let us say we are Africans. Let us be proud of who we are, because this is very much critical. And as government, we are celebrating the 12th edition of Africa. Africa Day. We used not to celebrate. This is the 12th. Since the previous years, we've been celebrating. This is the 12th year. And government is reminding people through this day, through this month. Mm.
1: And we're seeing so, so beautifully that no one has dropped the theme. No one has dropped the ball in terms of showing up in their traditional attire, whether it's your own or whether it's within Limpopo, you know, just showing up and looking. I was just looking at the lady who was just passing us now.
4: Yes.
1: She's wearing a custom bato. She's wearing a Ndebele shawl. She's

0: All right. Seems like we've cut transmission there. I'm told that there's an issue with electricity. Let's get it another go and see whether or not we'll be able to connect to Noni Raseloma, who's at an outside broadcast at the University of Limpopo. That is where the province is celebrating Africa Day 2026. Yes, at the University of Limpopo, and the theme is Sports Culture Catalyst for Climate Action. Very significant statements being made there about the link between service delivery, for example, water and sports. Yes, water and creativity. I cannot think of any extramural activity or any cultural activity that can take place without water. It's impossible. Even if you start thinking of African rituals and rites of passage, there's always water involved. Things like that. Yes, that's why water and provision of water is quite significant as we commemorate Africa Day 2026. All right, we'll try and catch up with the team a bit later. For now, here is music by Peter Tosh, Mama Africa.
1: Limpopo Premier Dr. Poppy Ramathuba invites community members to join provincial government in celebrating Africa Day on the 25th of May 2026, 9 a.m. at Tiro Hall, University of Limpopo, Polokwane Municipality in the Capricorn District. The day will be celebrated under the theme Sport and Culture, Catalysts for Climate Action, which aligns with the theme adopted by the African Union, focusing on water security, climate resilience and sustainable development across the continent. 25 May marks not only the commemoration of the Organization of African Unity, OAU, now the African Union, AU, but a moment for Limpopo as a gateway to Africa to continue with its commitment to SADC regional integrated socio-economic growth, cultural diplomacy and social cohesion. The day will be celebrated through showcasing the rich and diverse cultural traditions and heritage. Hashtag Africa Day 2026 Africa Month 2026. Hashtag 30 years of democratic citizenship. Hashtag a Limpopo that works for all.
0: All right, we've managed to get Noni Raseloma. You will have to bear with us. A bit of a technical glitch here and there, but I'm told that she's back loud and clear right here on Choice FM.
2: Apologies about that. However, I'm still with Sister Mina Kaka.
0: We are clear.
2: I can
0: assure you that we are back.
2: We do know when we do have outside broadcast connection may sometimes be a challenge based on our location. So humble apologies, but thank you so much for staying tuned. I am still broadcasting from University of Limpopo at the Tiro Hall, right? We're celebrating Africa Day. So before we got cut, I'm sitting here with Sister Jamina Kaka, who is from the Department of Sports, Arts and Culture. And we were talking about the parade that is happening of the different cultures, bringing in the 54 different African flags. Let's take it from there.
3: Okay. Thank you very much. Thank you again. After the parade, there will be a silent walk where we'll be remembering those who died, those who lost their lives for fighting for the liberation of the continent and also of South Africa. So, and Africa as a whole. So there will be a silent walk to the Tiro Hall. From there, they will be starting with our formal program. We are expecting the Honorable Premier to give a keynote address. The program director will be the MEC for Sport, Arts and Culture, Ntate Funani Jirimaseko. That will be followed by also activities whereby African brothers will be here.
2: Come on.
3: We had invited a guest from Ghana. Mm. We had invited guests from Zimbabwe. We had invited guests from Mozambique. So we will be having those guests in our midst, and they will be able to give a message of support. One of those will be giving a message of support. As Africans, we are one. As the Department of Sport, Arts and Culture, our responsibility is to bring bring people together. Remember, we had said, where there's no stability, there's no investment.
2: Yeah.
3: Where there's no stability, there's no economic growth. Where there's no stability, there's no civilization. Where there's no stability, there's no harmony. So we're saying as government, let us be together. Let us be one. Let us work together. Let us unite in our diversity. You know, let's just respect each other's cultures and everything. And the other thing that I would like to indicate is that as Africans, we are very much creative, uniquely so. We are so unique. So there's no one who can imitate us. So let's just, you know what, stand up and do what is right.
4: Beautiful. That's absolutely beautiful. Now that we've kind of set the scene, let's get into the program of today. What can we expect? We said the Premier, Dr. Poppy Ramatoba, is going to be giving the main message of address, the keynote speech, right, with regards to the day. What else can we expect in terms of the running order of the day? Any cultural items or musical items that are going to be happening, displaying different cultures?
3: There will be lots and loads of cultural diversity performances. We're having the choirs. We're having all, you know, arts and culture in totality. We'll see the performance of various cultural groups. We have groups from all the five districts of the province. So we are all represented, and Africa is represented, Limpopo is represented, and South Africa is represented. As you know, that Limpopo is the most diverse province in the country.
4: Absolutely.
3: There's no any other country province that is diverse like ours.
4: Yeah.
3: So we are very much diverse. So we will be showcasing that through our cultural groups that will be performing, that are dressed in their traditional regalia, to showcase that we are indeed celebrating Africa. We are indeed proud of who we are. We are indeed aligned to our identity as Africans.
4: Oh, beautiful. Absolutely beautiful. Before I let you go, outside there are a number of stalls of different departments and different organizations. What's happening there?
3: Your government on wheels.
4: Okay.
3: What we're saying is that we want to educate the people there. Every time, whenever we have such this kind of an event, we go out with various exhibitors to educate and also to render services, just like Home Affairs will be rendering services here, Health will be rendering services here to the people. You know, sometimes we're taking services closer to the people. That's what we are doing with exhibitions of government, to say, know us, this is the services that we are rendering as the department of this and this. There are various departments, sector department. It's not only Office of the Premier and Department of Sport, Arts and Culture. We have agriculture, we have health, we have so many departments, our sector departments, and also parastatals are here. So our entities are here to showcase, and also not only showcase, educate, and also not educate, render a service, and also give information to communities, because we are expecting a Diro Hall to be full today.
4: Yeah.
3: Yes.
4: So on that note, we are saying to listeners, Vatheleji, listening right now, Diro Hall, University of Limpopo, this is where everything is happening. Find yourself here, because you're going to see a beautiful display of cultures, vibrant traditional colors that are being displayed out here at University of Limpopo. It really is so beautiful. There's opportunities to taste food.
3: Yes.
4: As well.
3: Food tasting. You know, things that we haven't tasted in a very long time. Because we no longer take care of our culture. And we're supposed to.
4: Oh man, no, it's lovely. And you're just seeing natural foods being displayed. Your beans, your legumes, your mabani worms. Ah, it's beautiful.
3: It's your food security here.
4: Yes. Oh man. Sister Minakaka, who is the who's from Department of Sports, Arts and Culture, the the director. Yes, thank you so much.
3: Thank you very much. Thank you for the opportunity. We really appreciate it. Let's enjoy. Let's celebrate who we are.
4: Absolutely. Yes. Oh man, always lovely catching up with you.
3: Thank you.
4: Always, always lovely catching up with you. Shandu out there in studio, thank you so much for connecting. Right now, we will be giving you more live updates as the day goes by. The program has not formally started as yet, but we're very soon to start, right?
3: Yes.
4: We're very, very shortly starting. So I will be bringing you some more live action on what is happening here on the ground. So please do keep it locked right here on Energy FM and Choice FM. My name is Noni Rasiluma. Thank you so much.
0: Noni Rasiluma, of course, all that food does sound like it's going to be very, very nice. And from what I can tell, you are stationed right next to where the action is. So save a plate for me. It's just gone past 11. Time now for the latest updates with Murungwa Mo Wupape.
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6: Good morning, I am Marungwa Bupape with your updates. The Limpopo Provincial Government is hosting the Province Africa Day celebrations at the University of Limpopo today. The event, held under the theme Sport and Culture, Catalyst for Climate Action, brings together government leaders, students and community members to celebrate African unity and development. Premier Dr. Poppy Ramatuba is expected to deliver the keynote address. The provincial government says the commemoration also seeks to strengthen African solidarity and encourage dialogue on challenges affecting communities across the continent. The Capricorn District Municipality has introduced a debt relief and incentive program to encourage residents, businesses and government institutions to settle outstanding municipal accounts. Spokesperson Jabuma Sondo says domestic consumers with accounts in arrears for up to 3 months may qualify for a 60% debt write-off together with full interest write-off. Businesses may receive a 50% write-off for arrears up to 3 months with full interest written off. Masondo encourages residents to visit municipal offices for inquiries, payment arrangements, and information on qualifying conditions.
7: Interest on qualifying account has also been suspended until 30 June 2027. For more information, people can contact the Debt Relief Collection Office on 015-633-4516 or call Municipal Emergency Number, which is 0800-666-777.
6: A police captain attached to the Forensic Science Laboratory is appearing in the Pretoria Magistrates Court in Gauteng today. The Matlanga Commission's Recommendations Task Team arrested the suspect at his home on Friday on charges of defeating the ends of justice. The captain's arrest relates to allegations involving several high-profile murder cases currently under investigation. Police spokesperson Brigadier Thlenda Mate says it is also linked to evidence before the Matlanga Commission of Inquiry.
8: The team seized several items belonging to the state, including ballistics reports, several rounds of ammunition, and other evidential material relevant to investigations.
6: And finally, United States U.S. Secretary of State Marco Rubio says United States and Iranian negotiators have made progress and a deal to end the war between the two countries may be reached today. He was speaking after President Donald Trump said he had instructed negotiators not to rush into a deal after earlier suggesting one was close. It reportedly involves a 60-day ceasefire extension, reopening the Strait of Hormuz, and a plan for further negotiations over Iran's nuclear program. And recapping the top story this hour, Limpopo hosts Africa Day commemoration at the University of Limpopo. Those were the updates. For any news alerts, kindly send us a WhatsApp message or voice note to 076-611-3111 or call us on 015-151-0039. From the Update Center, I am Marungwa Bupape.
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So now you kind of understand the story, right? Me and the fellas trying to bring this back together, just like old times. Y'all know when it used to be Ronnie, Bobby, Ricky, Mike, Ralph, Johnny. Take it back like that. So fellas, let's take this record home. And this time, let's state it.

0: It's music by Tinashe, Super Lover. If memory serves me right, does Tinashe means God is with us? I think so. Yeah, you see, it is important that as Africans we learn the meaning of other people's names and we learn the basics of other languages. I hope I'm right, because if I'm not, my goodness, I'm making a fool of myself right here, and not a proud moment for this African. Anyway, also gave you music by Brandy. That one is called What About Us. Ami Faku came through with Ubuhle Bako. It is now 17 minutes past 11 on Choice FM and Energy FM. It's the Grand Connection. Today, yes, is Africa Day, and the theme is Sports Culture Catalyst for Climate Action. I am now once again crossing over to the University of Limpopo, where Noni Raseloma has got a guest waiting to tell us more about this day and all that is underway.
1: Thank you so much, Shandu. Thank you so much, Shandu. Thank you again to all the listeners who are tuned in, and maybe you just tuned in actually and you don't know what is going on today. We are at the University of Limpopo out in Turfloop, Mankweng, at the Tiro Hall of the University, and we are celebrating Africa Day, today being the 25th of May. It marks the official day of celebration. However, we do theme the entire month of May as Africa Month. Now we are here celebrating different traditions, different cultures, such beautiful diversity being displayed here on the ground. Walking in right past me, we are seeing some cultural groups dressed in different attire as well. I'm pretty sure these are the groups that we were talking about earlier that are going to be displaying and dancing and singing and just beautifully cascading the different cultures of Africa and Limpopo in particular. Now I am seated with Tilibari Mwaba, who is from the office of the Premier as the spokesperson, correct?
2: Very correct.
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1: Thank you so, so much. Let's unpack the theme for today. As sports and culture, the theme is sports and culture, catalysts for climate action. Let's start with that one.
2: Look, let's start with this word catalyst. Obviously, it's the word that influence that we talk about enhancing climate as it is. We know we are experiencing now the climate change. We're in, from time to time, we do experience something which we not usually, used to. Some heavy rains coming up, some heat conditions. So that tells you that we are changing. We are moving from where we used to be, from the other order, that is climate change. But now, when we talk about Africa Day, you spoke well that you sing a number of people who are, you know, dressed up with their own cultural, you know, attires, and they are resembling what they are as an African. So imagine, remember, when you are wearing such kind of clothes, you are saying, this is where I come from. Not what we are wearing, you and I are wearing, because these are like civilian clothes that everybody can be able to wear. But I'm better off. Anyway, I'm better off. But otherwise, I think it's the whole idea is about these sports that can be a channel that can be able to take this message to the water security, to the climate change and the climate resistance, I mean resilience, together with the sustainable development that we're talking about as SADC or either as Africa as a whole.
1: To the person on the ground listening right now, they're probably getting dressed, wanting to make their way here. In terms of the theme, how will it be unpacked?
2: Look, we can rather unpack it as in this way that they are saying sports, as in sport. Remember, sport, you know, covers everybody. Sports gathers everybody. And when we talk about sports and culture, we talk about different, you know, things within that space. You have got your dancing. You have got your fashion. You have got your singing, music. And out of that, you can be able to influence what can happen. In a way, when we have got this climate resilient, you can be able to be during your sport activities around. When you're playing netball, when you're playing soccer, when you're playing chikona, or you're singing the dances or shibelari and whatever, you must be able to influence people. Talk about this and say, guys, we are not in a normal space. We are in a very different space where now anyhow clouds can gather and boom. This can be flooding for the whole of the month. So in a way, you must be able to talk about them and say, guys, when we have got time and space together, we can be able to talk about this and influence what will come ahead of us. Like, for instance, you know, you go to cities. Normally when the four look at what will be happening in the near month or other in the coming month, they will be telling you that there will be rain from this day to this day. So that particular moment, when you are playing together, when you gather together, you can be able to influence and say, guys, have a look at this one. In a way, you are transforming this, you are transiting this message to everybody who's out. And remember, there are elderly people who don't even understand what you're talking about. But when you go home, talk about that and say, hey, we must be able to be on the lookout. They say we must be able to look out. We might be able to have floods in a week or two. So that gives us the space to say we can reorganize ourselves and make sure that we go out of the space wherein floods can come through and go to the areas where there are no floods.
1: I think that's my main concern, that, you know, the elderly people must be able to hear you. The illiterate people must be able to hear you. The people who don't have access to resources must be able to understand what the purpose of today or the theme
2: exactly
1: is as a whole. And on that note of the theme, the theme for the African Union's focus, right,
2: yeah,
1: is water security, climate resilience, and sustainable development. Let's talk about sustainable development.
2: Before we go there, we're going to sustain this development which you have done. If we are to talk about the water now, you find in many areas there are pipes which are leaking. And we're not saving water that way. So when we talk about water security, we're talking about such things like that. When we talk about places where people just go in an area where there's a time, man, where you know this is not going to be a place for residential area, but people go there and make their own stands. And out of that, you know, this water which is stuck there for all forever, it will never be able to again assist the environment around. But you know, there are the ecosystem. It's been destabilized, wherein you find there are those trees which are growing around that area. But Reina, we go there and we build out of that, and we have destroyed what? The environment that we're talking about. So we can't be able to sustain this water. We can't be able to save this water. But we're saying again, you have seen our government, provincial government. They have got big water project that are doing, like Yonandoni. That one is so to make sure that we do have got water security. Because when you have got a very channeled water system, you know for sure that everybody will get water. Other than when you like let this water flow to down to Mozambique to the ocean. And again, you when you are in your own sport field, that's where in your own shikona, when you have got elderly people and your chipelani, your malende, you must have a session to talk about these things. That let us not destabilize the water system, because we are making sure that water security will be, you know, won't be able to get to a space wherein we can be able to take it to the other level, to the other generations.
1: So sustainable development would then be talking about all these entities functioning cohesively.
2: Exactly.
1: Right? Okay.
2: So when you have got, when you have, it's like when you talk about food security.
1: Yes.
2: If you don't have food security in the near future, you're going to have problems where people are experiencing hunger. People experiencing a lot of, you know, food shortages, then we talk about that. So in this instance, when you find somebody else, you know, having misusing water.

0: Mr. Tinubarimua, but they got cut off, still talking about water scarcity, how water influences culture, the future, and yes, we did get the gist of what he wanted to say. I'm keeping the line open to hear if maybe they will come back. I'm getting indication that the interview was done anyway. Yeah, we will cross over to the University of Limpopo. That's where the Africa Day celebrations are currently underway. While we get things sorted once again, let's get Chico Twala with Mujaji right here on the Grand Connection.
1: Limpopo Premier Dr. Poppy Ramathuba invites community members to join provincial government in celebrating Africa Day on the 25th of May 2026, 9 a.m. at Tiro Hall, University of Limpopo, Polokwane Municipality in the Capricorn District. The day will be celebrated under the theme Sport and Culture, Catalysts for Climate Action, which aligns with the theme adopted by the African Union, focusing on water security, climate resilience and sustainable development across the continent. 25 May marks not only the commemoration of the Organization of African Unity, OAU, now the African Union, AU, but a moment for Limpopo as a gateway to Africa to continue with its commitment to SADC regional integrated socio-economic growth, cultural diplomacy and social cohesion. The day will be celebrated through showcasing the rich and diverse cultural traditions and heritage. Hashtag Africa Day 2026, Africa Month 2026. Hashtag 30 years of democratic citizenship. Hashtag a Limpopo that works for all.
2: Go reka koloi go go fatokologo ya go ema ema go nyakishisha le go gola e upcha tokologo e ka le maikarabelo go botlhokwa kudu go kushisha gore o ka gona ya bokae o tla ile fela byang bo ishireletsa 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

Thank you.

0: Wedding vibes there, never change my mind. Before that, Phil Collins, Every Day. And Chico Twala gave us Mujaji. Lovely, lovely music right here on The Grand Connection on Choice FM and Energy FM. Hey, it's been such a lovely, lovely morning. Today, we've been crossing over every now and then to University of Limpopo. That is where Dr. Poppy Ramatuba and the entire province are celebrating Africa Day today. Some very encouraging themes coming from the speakers that have graced our outside broadcast studio. Some are talking about how the environment, especially the issue of water, how it touches every aspect of our lives. And an example was given of how if you don't have water, you cannot be creative. If you don't have water, you can't even cook this African food that we are so proud of. And a very important aspect that also came up during the time was the issue of bringing in the elderly and those who might not be as well informed as we are, making sure that whenever there are such events, whenever there are such initiatives, we take our time and explain to them what is actually happening. Yes, Tiribarimwa was speaking about, for example, the issue of global warming, that if we can find a way in song, in dance, in drama, in art, to explain what global warming is to the elderly, then we will definitely go a long way in eradicating this issue of disasters that plague us so frequently. There are people out there, unfortunately, who do not understand what global warming is and why we are so prone to these devastating floods. And just like the musicians of old, just like the creatives of back in the day, they would communicate these important and difficult messages through song, through poetry, through dance. I'm just thinking now, how many songs do you know about HIV and AIDS? There are many, many songs. Even the cultural songs, they found a way to weave that messaging within that tapestry, and we all understand what it is. There are songs that have been written, poems that have been written about COVID-19, and that helped to send the message across. And it's the same sort of call that has been made there to say, when we talk about any theme, any issue of global significance, then our cultural expressions must find a way of documenting this, find a way of even expressing some of the issues that we are dealing with. Yeah, songs about xenophobia, songs about fourth industrial revolution, songs about AI. Our elderly, that's how they will learn. So a beautiful day indeed, and thank you to all of those who have graced our outside broadcast studio. Yeah, man. Gonna leave you with some beautiful, beautiful music by Glenn Jones. We only just began. This is taking us to the top of the hour.
1: Limpopo Premier Dr. Poppy Ramatuba invites community members to join provincial government in celebrating Africa Day on the 25th of May 2026, 9 a.m. at Diro Hall, University of Limpopo, Polokwane Municipality in the Capricorn District. The day will be celebrated under the theme Sport and Culture, Catalysts for Climate Action, which aligns with the theme adopted by the African Union, focusing on water security, climate resilience, and sustainable development across across the continent. 25 May marks not only the commemoration of the Organization of African Unity, OAU, now the African Union, AU, but a moment for Limpopo as a gateway to Africa to continue with its commitment to SADC regional integrated socio-economic growth, cultural diplomacy, and social cohesion. The day will be celebrated through showcasing the rich and diverse cultural traditions and heritage. Hashtag Africa Day 2026, Africa Month 2026. Hashtag 30 years of democratic citizenship. Hashtag a Limpopo that works for all.
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0: It's music by Glenn Jones. We've only just begun. Yeah, I think the countdown has begun for all his fans. It's absolutely amazing. International superstars gracing Limpopo. Yes, it's amazing. And I'm definitely looking forward to it. It's 2 minutes before midday. I got this voice note and I thought, hey, let me play it before I end the show.
1: Big ups, Prashando, big ups. Very important information that you are sharing there for our elderly citizens in songs, in poems, in drama performance. No, big ups, very good. I hope and trust that the theaters and the stage managers for creative arts are listening. Thank you so much, my good sir.
0: No, thank you very much for picking up on that. It is quite important that we use art to educate. If you think carefully about some of your earliest memories, all the things that you remember from when you were a child, you will discover that it's the things that you learned through songs, through poems, and what we call reciting. Yeah, we sereto sa Rakgolo Mandela if only 2000. And so I'm trying to put this message across there to say we need to start focusing on using art as a medium to educate our people. Yes, and so songs should not be just talking about popping mabotlelo champagne, should just not be talking about twerking and getting on the floor. No, we need songs, yes, that talk about our culture, that talk about some of the challenges that we are facing as society. And one such challenge being climate change. Yes, we need young people to be inspired to write even amapiano songs that talk about climate change and the risks that it poses to ordinary citizens. There would never be a big global issue that people wouldn't sing about. Even now, as I'm talking, I'm reminded of a song. Was it called Y2K by Mdu Masilela? Yes, Y2K. Talking about the year 2000, you remember at that time there was a panic. There was a panic that went global. This is before we had social media at the level that we do now. But somewhere, somehow, we were able to scare each other into withdrawing money from the banks and so forth. And this is after somebody said that when the year changes on the computers, when the year changes to 2000, because computers were not programmed to recognize the number 200 as a year, that computers were going to go haywire. The whole banking system was going to collapse. People were going to lose monies in the banks. And so many songs came out of that fear. So we need songs about xenophobia. We need songs about climate change. Anyway, that's all the time that I have. It is now just gone past midday. Murungwa Mo Bupape is up next with the latest updates. See y'all tomorrow. Goodbye.
2: The top story this hour: Limpopo Africa Day event highlights sport and culture in climate change awareness. Good afternoon, I am Murungwa Bupape with your updates. The Limpopo Department of Sport, Arts and Culture says today's Africa Day commemoration, currently taking place at the University of Limpopo, highlights the important role that sport and culture can play in addressing climate change and water provision challenges. The event is being held under the theme Sport and Culture Catalysts for Climate Change. Departmental spokesperson Jemina Kaka, speaking ahead of the event, says the theme encourages communities, especially young people, to use sport, arts and cultural activities to promote environmental awareness and sustainable living.
3: As the Department of Sport, Arts and Culture, our responsibility is to bring people together. Where there's no stability, there's no investment, there's no economic growth, there's no civilization, there's no harmony. So we're saying as government, let us be together, let us be one, let us work together, let us unite in our diversity, respect each other's cultures. We want to educate the people. Our entities are here to showcase, educate, and render a service, and also give information to communities. We're taking services closer to the people.
2: Meanwhile, Limpopo Premier Dr. Popira Matuba, spokesperson Tilibali Moaba, says people must use sport and culture to spread messages about climate change. Moaba says culture and heritage have the ability to influence even people with limited knowledge and understanding of climate issues. The South African Human Rights Commission is holding an urgent virtual imbizo today amid a surge in protests against undocumented migrants. This follows increasing reports of violence involving foreign nationals and anti-illegal immigration groups in some parts of the country. The imbizo focuses on claims of human rights abuses, misinformation, humanitarian needs, the displacement of individuals and the state's response. The South African Human Rights Commission says it hopes the imbizo will help promote strategies to prevent further violence and restore social cohesion. And finally, at least 3 people died and 17 others remain missing after a multi-story building under construction collapsed in the Philippines yesterday. Reuters reports that rescuers pulled 2 victims from the rubble today. One was initially found with a pulse but later died, while another suffered cardiac arrest while still trapped. Officials say an investigation into the cause of the building collapse is currently underway. And recapping the top story this hour, Limpopo Africa Day event highlights sport and culture in climate change awareness. Those were the updates. For any news alerts, kindly send us a WhatsApp message or voice note to 076-611-3111 or call us on 015-151-0039. From the Update Center, I am Murungwa Bopape.
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0: music coming from Bongo Muffin, One Africa, Lesibo by Mutlanalo. It's Africa Day, 17 after it's 12. The Masia Riabudi, and welcome to the Lunchbox on Choice FM. Thank you to Shando, the Grand Connection. He will be back tomorrow. And straight away, we are starting like this, and we'll continue where Shandu left off, where the Premier of Limpopo, Dr. Poppy Ramatuba, is leading this year's Africa Day celebration. Yes, happening at the University of Limpopo at Tirohoso. Every now and then, we'll be hearing what's happening. So today, not only marks the formation of the African Union, but it's also a moment for Limpopo as a gateway to Africa. So for that, we will be hearing what's happening at the Thiro Hall every now and then, including the keynote address by the Premier. Let's have lunch. Ngene indila. Demasiar.
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0: The Royal Aura and the Lunchbox. Frank Majestic at Choice FM, and it's Lenny T on Energy FM. My name is Nonira Suluma, coming to you live from the University of Limpopo, where we are celebrating Africa Day. Out here it is the 25th of May, the official day that marks the celebration of Africa Day, and it's such a beautiful diaspora of traditional cultures and foods and traditional attires that is happening out here on the ground. The program is already underway. The dignitaries are settled inside. The cultural groups as well are inside, and the program is very, very much underway as we speak. I'm sitting right now, though, with Mpoza Mashabela, who is the Limpopo Artist Movement provincial chairperson. And he's just going to tell us the importance of being here as a representative of the Limpopo music, I could say music industry, yes. And yes, what this day means to you. We're celebrating Africa Day. Good afternoon, Mpoza.
1: Good afternoon, my sister. Thank you so much for hosting me. Thank you to our listeners, Lenny T, Lammats Liu. Thank you so much, all the producers, everyone here. Yeah, thank you for hosting.
0: Wonderful stuff. We're celebrating Africa Day. We are seeing cultural groups right now are performing, and I guess that's part of your department because it's all about music and dance, etc. How important is celebrating Africa Day for you today as a representative of the Limpopo, or actually as the chairperson of Limpopo, yes?
1: Yeah, I'm from the Limpopo Artist Movement. We are the association of all sectors in the province. So we are very grateful to be here. It's such an honor. You know, most what I like about this day is African music. So my concern is, can't you play this kind of music
0: almost every day?
1: Almost every day. Why you must wait for another year to play this kind of music? You are Bravosi, Matasela, you are Siloalani, the legendary Kidisi Puma, Silelo Siluta. Why are we eating these nice meals, Mashuja?
0: Only on one day.
1: African meal.
0: Yeah.
1: Today.
0: Yeah.
1: You see, that is our concern as the association. Remember us, we are not friends with the Department of Arts and Culture.
0: And today is not about that,
1: we
0: remember?
1: I'm saying we are holding them accountable.
0: Okay, yeah, in so that way, I get
1: we
0: you.
1: Want them to improve.
0: Improve. Okay, I hear with your perspective. Absolutely. Absolutely, I hear your perspective. Are you happy, though, with the representation that you're seeing here today?
1: Not really, because I was expecting the premier, I was expecting more other provincial leaders.
0: So I was talking on the front of traditional groups, and we're talking about music from your perspective, remember?
1: Music.
0: Yes, music and culture.
1: Yeah, now I was expecting to see Makompo. You know, why I'm saying this, remember some few weeks, Makompo artist represented the province in KZN.
0: Okay.
1: The genre has been adopted Kagaraga Metro FM Music Awards.
0: Absolutely.
1: So you are Karishma, so we wish you a
0: speedy recovery.
1: So she made wonders, win award, Shandesh. You know, so I was expecting and those nominees to form part of this
0: of today's celebration.
1: Exactly.
0: Idea.
1: So I think by Mr. Chawanamu. So we want young artists in the province to feel or Merkwa Wana department Yababon. Because department Sabah celebrate. It's a problem. Department even failed to organize a homecoming. So, but
0: remember, we're here to celebrate Africa Day. So let's stick to the mission of the day. I understand your grievances, and I absolutely hear your cry. But I think maybe today, or this moment, let me say so, may not be particularly about that. I want us to move focus and focus on Africa Day celebration today.
1: Yeah, but there is no way you can say you must wear the right hand shoe, leave the other shoe. Remember, we are talking about celebration. We are Africans, so we are from the province. Every media house is here, so that's why I'm saying the celebration. We must celebrate achievement from the local artist as well. Not waiting for these big events to be celebrated. Let's celebrate our young artists. So, but it's a topic of another day. So I'm happy we're here. Yeah. Yeah. So thanks for Energy and Choice FM.
0: Absolutely.
1: Yeah. But please allow me to say.
0: Yes.
1: To pass this, ne?
0: Yes.
1: On the 11th of June, we'll be having a provincial mass prayer.
0: All right.
1: As the entertainment industry, we are very concerned because, may their soul rest in peace. I remember Queen Tej, before I got an accident, she spent the day in
0: I think it was the previous day.
1: Yeah. So it was, I was engaging with Mr. Malaya the following day. You know, it was heartbreaking.
0: Absolutely.
1: So we said, as the structure, we engaged the department. So we are appealing to the everyone, the Karaike, the churches around Polokwane, everyone, let's come together and pray. So that Banabarna, Banaba province, Bapil.
0: 11 June, you
1: 11
0: say.
1: June.
0: And more details will be flagged on social media.
1: Yeah, Polokwane, Jet Waters Hall. It's a free entry. 12 o'clock, we start, we are rolling it up. But we said, let's have a workshop. By 9 o'clock until 12 o'clock, we'll be having artist workshop. Because most of them are nobody managers. I can say, please manage me. You don't have knowledge about the entertainment industry. So we want to assist them that a training for local to Magaditape. So I know you are playing Makompo, you are playing a culture, you are playing gospel. So it's not about today. So that's why we are saying, as radio, as the media people, please support this entertainment. Not only at the special events.
0: It must be an everyday thing. It mustn't just be when
1: exactly.
0: There's a particular day that is being celebrated. I hear you.
1: Yeah,
0: thank
1: I mean,
0: you so much.
1: Rija every day. Where can Risa Risaji Marotse Raja Magaku Raja Ginawa every day? So today Arjen Dijoche today. And then tomorrow we are going back to Western.
0: Well, I guess that's exactly
1: food.
0: Why they are

0: You must have documents, wara wara wara wara. So armoking. But this day,
1: unite or bring us back,
0: bring us together. Mm. So last ever look what happened. So I was telling somebody, the guy wa Uber, or driving him not. Whatever, we led to another province or to another country. We create that love. You will understand or mutomuwe or other culture or other tribe. Let's appreciate. Let's love each other.
1: Let's love each other. Mutualengo
0: venda kwan choice FM. Let's love. But wow, rating imposa leskare. No, let's come together and Reven province. You see.
1: I hear you, Mpoza. Thank you so much for your time, and thank you for letting us know as well that there is a mass prayer for the artists of Limpopo as well. We have noted that, and definitely I can assume that as time goes, you'll be able to share more information in that regard. But I also thank you for representing the Limpopo artists movement here at Africa Day. We see you. We can see you running around here. Please do enjoy the day for what it is, and then you will go and report back to say we need to do better. But every year needs to look like it was better than the year before, and I trust that is so even today. Mpoza, thank you so much for joining us here at Energy FM and Choice FM.
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1: Yes, of course.
0: I'm out. Don't go.
1: That was Mpoza, who is the chairperson, provincial chairperson of the Limpopo Artist Movement. We are yet to come as you know, people, music and
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1: African music, eating more, and not just on special itself. My name is Nonera. We'll continue bringing live updates from the University of Limpopo. We're at the Tiro Hall. So if you're listening right now and you're still sitting at home, please make your way. The program, there's still lots of food being displayed and people are eating traditional meals out here. I need to try maybe a dish or two so that I can come back to you guys and let you know of my first experience of eating some traditional Limpopo food. But for now, let me go see what food is left, and let me taste a dish or two, and I'll come back and tell you guys what it is that I ate and what was my first experience of eating indigenous food. My name is Noni Rasiluma. Keep it locked, man, on the Royal Earth, Lenny T, as well as the Lunchbox with Frank Majestic.
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0: have not gone to have a dish as yet. The MEC came a little bit sooner than I expected, but I'm so glad to have him here. MEC for Crockster, Dade Bioscope Makamu. Good afternoon. How are you?
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0: How's it going today?
1: Very well. You can see that I might have forgotten my dress for Africa, but I brought Europe here because I'm just from Europe yesterday.
0: Oh, lovely.
1: So, but I can see everybody dressed to the occasion. I saw MEC Radzilane, who is standing in for the premier here. You could see MEC of Agriculture also. Dress well. So the dress that I wanted to dress,
0: what happened?
1: It's because of the weather. Africans normally don't get afraid of cold weather. So, because of the flu. I

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0: Britney Spears, Make It Easy, ana G-E-Z, Limpopo Rhythms, Moyawam, Alicia Keys, Doesn't Mean Anything, The Lunchbox on Choice FM, Gamsumburu, 25 May 2025, Africa Day, it is. Ndimasiari, Murungwa Wopape Koina Updates.
1: The top story this hour, Limpopo Africa Day event highlights sport and culture in climate change awareness. Good afternoon, I am Morungwa Bopape with your updates. The Limpopo Department of Sport, Arts and Culture says today's Africa Day commemoration, currently taking place at the University of Limpopo, highlights the important role that sport and culture can play in addressing climate change and water provision challenges. The event is being held under the theme Sport and Culture Catalysts for Climate Change. Departmental spokesperson Jemina Kaka, speaking ahead of the event, says the theme encourages communities, especially young people, to use sport, arts and cultural activities to promote environmental awareness and sustainable living.
2: Where there's no stability, there's no investment, there's no economic growth, there's no civilization, there's no harmony. So we're saying as government, let us be together, let us be one, let us work together, let us unite in our diversity, respect each other's cultures. We want to educate the people. Our entities are here to showcase, educate, and render a service, and also give information to communities. We're taking services closer to the people.
1: Meanwhile, Limpopo Premier Dr. Popiramatuba spokesperson Tilibali Mwaba says people must use sport and culture to spread messages about climate change. Mwaba says culture and heritage have the ability to influence even people with limited knowledge and understanding of climate issues.
3: You can be able to influence what can happen in a way when we have got this climate resilient. You can be able to be during your sport activities around. When you're playing netball, when you're playing soccer, when you're playing chikona, or you're singing the dance so shipelare, you must be able to influence people. Talk about this and say, we are not in a normal space. We are in a very different space. When we have got time and space together, we can be able to talk about this and influence what will come ahead of us.
1: The South African Human Rights Commission is holding an urgent virtual imbizo today amid a surge in protests against undocumented migrants. This follows increasing reports of violence involving foreign nationals and anti-illegal immigration groups in some parts of the country. The imbizo focuses on claims of human rights abuses, misinformation, humanitarian needs, the displacement of individuals and the state's response. The South African Human Rights Commission says it hopes the imbizo will help promote strategies to prevent further violence and restore social cohesion. And finally, at least three people died and 17 others remain missing after a multi-story building under construction collapsed in the Philippines yesterday. Reuters reports that rescuers pulled two victims from the rubble today. One was initially found with a pulse but later died, while another suffered cardiac arrest while still trapped. Officials say an investigation into the cause of the building collapse is currently underway. And recapping the top story this hour, Limpopo Africa Day event highlights sport and culture in climate change awareness. Those were the updates. For any news alerts, kindly send us a WhatsApp message or voice note to 076-611-3111 or call us on 015-151-0039. From the Update Center, I am Morungwa Bopape.
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6: Let's go.
0: All right, 4 minutes after is one. C-H-O-I-C-E FM. Yeah, it is like that. Spelling competition, Frank Majestic. Yeah, I'm getting on the either. Let's go back to the University of Limpopo, where the premier today is to lead Africa Day celebrations. My colleague Noni Rasiluma is broadcasting live from there. The Masiar, Noni, the Masiar.
7: Sitting here in the celebration of Africa Day at the University of Limpopo, we are celebrating Africa Day, as I said. I'm seated together with the MEC for COXTA, Ndatebayi Skapo-Makamu, and he's going to tell us the purpose of the day, the importance of today, and whether we've achieved our purpose for today. Ndatebayi Makamu.
8: I think, Noni, we have achieved because you can see in the
4: Part of our guests here are from Zimbabwe. Part of our guests here are from Mozambique. They're going to speak from the Gaza province, to speak here to show that we are brothers and sisters. We are all Africans. What you, I can tell is that economically, we are working or surviving as this country because we are having Mozambique corridor, the Beitbridge corridor. The reason you see Musina, it's highly congested. It's because people look for jobs. People look for economic activities. And where do you get, why it's not Guyana, which is, it's because we are benefiting out of our neighbors, Zimbabwe. The same way we are benefiting out of our neighbors, Mozambique. That's why we should be able to know that we can't live in isolation. We need each other. These boundaries are for administrative purposes, but we are all Africans. And the importance of celebrating is to show that definitely with all our cultures, with all our heritage, but we become one person. Look at this young man, how he dressed here with his own culture. Yes, yes. You can be able to see that he's proud to be an African.
7: Absolutely.
4: And that is where me and you know, we should be able to know that before we could receive these suits and these nice garments you are wearing, we were wearing as Africans and we're able to survive on our own. And we should know that. I'm not saying that when people go to work, they should be in their African every time. But we should be able to take advantage of that. But no, economically, if you see that young man, imagine when a young person who is so bold enough and open a shop get to be supported by the Department of Economic Development, sell Shibelan, sell Nguenda, sell this Pedi, definitely they are going to make money. Now I have checked one day I wanted to buy my wife Shibelan, and she told me it's almost 2,000. And some names that we are buying on shops can't match that Shibela. And if we can have our young people organize the cooperatives, then we are having this. You know,
7: yes.
4: During the September, yes. If you meet somebody around that area, you must know. Then that tells you that we should be able to have these garments for step, for Wapedi and all sorts of things. So that is how we should be able to look at Africa Day, not only as an international thing that is there in Zimbabwe. We should be able to utilize it and say we are one people.
7: Absolutely. This year's theme, Dade Makamo, is focusing on sports and culture, catalyst for climate action. How can culture and sport, right, realistically contribute towards climate awareness and sustainable development?
4: Definitely. Noni, you could be able to see that where we are living, like a province like us, you saw this year, more especially Wembe and Mopane, the disaster. It's because of the climate change. Now, how do we survive under the circumstances? We should be able to look at sports. We should be able to look at our culture, how we're using our cultural heritage, how we're able to look our parents before, in terms of how they were demarcating sites, how they were doing it. Unlike today, where Noni, because he's got money, go have a place to stay without necessarily looking. They were using the indigenous knowledge to say, this is a flooding zone. You can't stay in that area. But at the same time, we are using sports, connecting. You can see the people who are here. The Department of Sports is displaying number of things they have. We should be able to look at that and say, how do we take the advantage of these opportunities and make a resilient life for us? Look at that young lady. She was teaching me, you can be proud when you see a young lady like that one being taught how they used to do mbacha.
7: What's a bacha?
4: Bacha. she explained to me.
7: Is that food, right?
4: Yeah, it's food, yes.
7: Yes, yes, yes.
4: Bateka mavele, bama katinga, mabuluga, buluga. Which one you will call popcorn.
7: Okay.
4: Those things were there. But it's there. You
7: I
4: can
7: see
4: enjoy
7: it, yes.
4: It. And it's mixed. Unlike the one you buy yourself. This one is very rich. It is that mili-mili. But they even put some nuts or peanuts
7: I
4: there.
7: Need to go try that out.
4: I don't know whether it's still there, but people were queuing there and taking everything. So these are some of the things that people are learning and enjoying themselves here.
7: Oh, man. No, I'm definitely going to go try it out. I definitely am. And I saw you eating some nuts earlier on. You're absolutely enjoying that. let me close our conversation off today by saying that Africa Day does celebrate and promote unity as well as social cohesion. I think that's always the message that you want to bring across. What message would you like, would government like young people in particular to take from this year's commemoration?
4: Well, it's a topical issue today. About foreign nationals. I'm not afraid to confront it, Noni.
7: Touchy topic, yes, but
4: exactly,
7: let's go there.
4: Because
7: yes,
4: what we are saying, we should live together, but we should not run away that we don't necessarily want illegal immigrants, because we can't account for people who are not there. We should be able to say anybody who wants to stay here in South Africa must have the legitimate purpose to be here. I can tell you one thing. I was in a country called Azerbaijan. I just came back yesterday. They gave me a permit to be there. The conference was for 5 days, but they gave me a permit for 30 days. So after 30 days, there was no way I would be in that country. I would be expected to go. If I have found somebody that I can live with or whatever, I will have to do legal way of me staying there. That's what we require. That country's economy, it's booming. You know, it was tough. When I have got 10 rand, I only had one masa. That is the currency they use there, one masa. So one masa equals to 10 rand. Their economy is very powerful. It's because they know they are doing for 10 million which are there. Here in our country, of course, we are a big country, about 65 million. But the statistics is trying to show that some of these millions we have are illegal foreign nationals. Definitely the economy can't be servicing even people that it does not know. And I'm saying without fear or favor, we need to live with our brothers and sisters. If you look at me, called Makam, when you go to Mozambique, there are many of Makamus. So I can't run away and say, I don't need Makamus. They are part of me. My grandparents might have come here earlier, but the fact remains that we need to have legal documents to be in the country so that we should be able to know who is here, who is not supposed to be here.
7: Definitely a conversation that can't be escaped, huh? Dr. Makam, we thank you so much for coming to sit with us here as Energy FM and Choice FM for today. We are happy that you are happy with the proceedings of the day and the outcome of celebrating Africa Day. Your last words before I let you go?
4: Well, I want to continue to say, let's live together. Even when we are living with other African countries, we are different nations in the country. They are Batsonga, they are Venda, they are Pedi, they are Ndebele. Let's live together. We are brothers and sisters. Social cohesion. Mahoshi Arena, let them work together. One day they have this Makamu Day, they invite Vapedi to come and dance there, Matsonga go and dance there to show we are one, because we have been one. It's only this apartheid government that separated us because of the language you speak.
7: No to segregation and yes to unity. Thank you so much, MEC for Constant at Episcopal Makamu. Thank you for chilling with us.
4: Thank you.
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I'm Avaka on the Lunchbox, Choice FM 101.1. Your voice, your music, 18 after is 1. It's a Monday, 25 May 2026, Africa Day. The Masiari Abudi. You know, welcome back. Yeah, man. Coming back from the weekend and everything that happened. Yeah, we haven't had time to just really dwell on it or jump into it, but we will. I promise you that. So now in South Africa, one thing for sure, unemployment is up and it makes it difficult now to get employment. So now, shortly on the Lunchbox, I'm going to be joined by a guest on the line. Mpendulo Mzamo from Nova Learning Center. And, you know, he will discuss how, you know, you can stand out in today's extremely competitive job market. You know, they talk about CVs. They talk about applications, probably, you know, your LinkedIn profiles and social media and so on and so on. So just how can you set yours? How can you actually put your CV together to stand out from the rest and things like that to improve your chances of landing that job? So he will be joining us on the line shortly. Stick by for that on the Lunchbox. Demasiar.

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John Legend, Honey, alongside Money Long. Kabzere Smalls, Ngiozam, alongside his friends. 13:29, that is the time on the Lunchbox with Frank Majestic. On a Monday, May 25, 2026, is Africa Day. That's where we are today. The Masari Abudi. Now, if there's something that is depressing, now, it's this figure that I'm about to share with you right now. 32...

0: How do you even go on about applying for jobs, you know, without feeling hopeless? What am I doing wrong? What should I not be doing? And things like that. So I'm joined on the line right now by Mpendulo Mzamo from Novalo Learning Center. And he knows better than I, you know, how to go on about applying for jobs, what you need to do, what not to do, what to put on your CV. Do you still need to put your hobbies on the CV? And things like that. He's on the line right now. Good day, Mpendulo. Welcome to the Lunchbox on Choice FM.
1: Good day, Frank. How are you?
0: I'm all right. And yourself?
1: I'm okay.
0: Now, which side are you on? Are you on the Chiefs side or on the Pirates side, first and foremost?
1: I'm on the Chiefs side, but right now...
0: I'm sorry, man. Better luck next season, all right?
1: Yeah, we'll try again next season.
0: Yeah, let's get into the order of the day. Now, the figure, depressing as it is, 32.7%, the unofficial unemployment rate in South Africa. All right, for somebody listening right now, they are looking for a job. Surely that does make them to some degree, you know, you feel a bit, you know, you get those like, will I ever get a job at this rate? So now, Mpendulo, going about looking for jobs, what should I be doing? What should I not be doing? What should I be putting on my CV and things like that? Yeah, let's just start right there today.
1: Okay, so basically, I don't know if people know, but CVs, they evolve each and every year. So how CVs need to be structured changes each and every year. So basically, what people shouldn't do, you know, is they need to basically tailor their CV for every job that they're paying for. So basically, what I mean is that do not use the same CV for every application. Right. So, like, for them to stand out for that particular application, they need to match their skills and experience to the job description that they are applying. Yeah.
0: Right. So it's been about, you know, the CV that I used last year. So the same old CV, yeah, 2 pages, curriculum vitae of Frank Majestic. That one cut it.
1: Nah. Because that has so much unnecessary information, like your ID, your hobbies, which is something that they don't really look for right now. So now they're very specific in looking for people. So you need to make sure that your skills are listed there, you know. So now what companies, they use a system called the ATS, where now they just scan your CV. And when they scan the CV, it scans for the school that they're looking for in your CV. So if you don't have them, it just bypasses your CV. So make sure that if maybe you're applying for an admin job, make sure that the skills that you mentioned in the CV have the admin job there, have the admin skills.
0: Right. What about the AI-generated CVs? I heard that these days you can generate your own CV through AI. Does that improve my chances of landing a job?
1: Yeah, AI does, because now, remember, you do tell AI, this is what I have, this is the experience I have, these are qualifications that I have, these are the skills that I have, so can you please create me a modern CV? Then it will do that for you. And then you can always edit where you feel like you need to edit, because the other thing that will make people stand out as well is the professional summary that you have on the beginning of your CV. So AI does that for you, then you can just tailor-made that according to your experience and how you understand the job description that you're applying for.
0: Right. Joining me on the Lunchbox right now, Mpendulo Mzamo from Novalo Learning Center. He's the value creation team lead. All right, now, let's move on from the CVs, right? Let's look into the actual job market as it is. So right now, if I may ask, right, what are recruiters looking for in 2026?
1: Recruiters are looking for their skills, number one. That's the biggest thing that they look for, you know. Most recruiters, right, they don't really look at the experience that you have, but the skill is what they're looking for. Because now they're looking at, okay, this person can come into this company and hit the ground running, you know, or you're going to spend maybe 30% teaching them about the certain skill bodies. As soon as you have the skill, then that makes you stand out.
0: All right. So, you know, you're mentioning skills, right? I'm thinking, I have particular skills. Maybe they say,

0: They want a great communicator. They want something that somebody that can do graphic designing and all of that. And I have such skills, but also, you know, I'm skilled in other things as well. So I might be tempted to put everything that I'm good at right in the CV. But now, how do I actually, you know, tailor my application to properly fit the skills they are specifically looking for?
1: Yeah, so that is always important. Whenever there's a job post, you need to go through the job description. What are they looking for? Then you know that you whatever skills that you have, and they match. Maybe let's say you have 10 skills, right, that you have personally. But now the job description is looking only for 4. You can make sure that 4 that you have, you put them on top, so they scan them first, and then you can put that as bonuses underneath there. But you need to make sure that your CV is tailored to for each and every job that you apply for. That is why you're not supposed to use the same CV to apply for every job.
0: Mm, all right. And now also, lastly, I think we should let's look into, you know, the online presence as well, because they say you have to be, you know, you have somebody once said to me, Frank, if you're looking for a job, be on LinkedIn, have a nice profile. Okay, I'm not so sure about the Facebooks and the Instagrams, but LinkedIn seems like it's a big deal.
1: LinkedIn is a big deal. Like, personal branding is a big thing. So LinkedIn serves as your digital CV. So what recruiters do when you apply for a job, they also go and check your LinkedIn profile. So it's easier for them to identify your skills that you have before even going to your CV, right? And that's why you find that most application forms now, they have a section where now you put your CV, your LinkedIn name, sorry. And then also you put your other social media. So now they just go to check your online presence. What do you post? What do you repost and all that, you know? So personal branding is very important. Number one, you need to make sure that your LinkedIn is always up to date. Whatever you do, whatever achievement you have, put it on LinkedIn and make sure that you follow the correct people on LinkedIn. So now you can get this insights and motivation and advice on how to have your personal brand, how to build yourself as a brand, you know, and also avoid engaging in negative stuff on social media, because they do check that as well. Because if they are to hire you, now you're going to represent them as a company. So now they can't have someone who has negative impact on social media representing their company.
0: Right, I see. So me reacting, you know, my team, that does not actually, you know, affect my opportunities or my, you know, chance of getting that job.
1: Yeah, so that social media presence is very, very important, right? Because mind you, we're living in the OIR world now, so digital presence is very big on companies. So if now, let's say, you're going to repost a xenophobic or maybe a GPV type of a comment that is really offensive to other people, and now you work at Choice FM, so now they're not going to say Frank did this. They're going to say Frank from Choice FM now did something. Now Choice FM is bad. That's why personal branding and how you present yourself online, you are very careful with that.
0: All right, Bindo, thank you very much for your time, brother. Unfortunately, we're going to have to end it right there today. I look forward to having you again on the show soon.
1: Yeah, no problem. Thanks for having me.
0: All right, thank you.
1: Thank you.
0: Ta-da. Right. So it's FM 101.1, your voice, your music. That was Mpendula Mzamo from Novalo Learning Center. All right. Straight away, going back to the commemoration of Africa Day, led by the Premier, Niwo Poppy Ramatubandi Masiar.
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0: Fresh by Ngozi alongside Mthandazo Gacha. Lord Cares Away alongside Cares Panya Verse, the remix. 14 Before is to the Lunchbox now. Frank Majestic. 25 May 2026. Africa Day it is. 0828035684 is my studio WhatsApp number. Don't forget today, it's happening right now as we speak. The Limpopo Provincial Government celebrating Africa Day at Tirohola University of Limpopo. Yeah, that's what's happening. So now what I've just heard is that the Premier, Dr. Popera Matuba, Ndivane Aba, also MEC Bo Florence, right? Hi, and let me just be sure what's happening, okay? Because now the MEC is to, no, the Premier is not there to actually deliver the keynote address. Therefore, Bo Florence Razilani, yeah, the MEC, social development in Limpopo, she'll do the honors of delivering the keynote address. So we'll bring it to you right here on 101.1. So yourself, keep it locked. Do not touch the dial. Demasiar.
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As music coming from DJ Stax, Emma Koshini, Anna Russell Zuma on the Lunchbox, Choice FM 101.1. Your voice, your music. Also, Tamia, So Into You. Yeah, I had to get on the 2 o'clock. Udawa kotebela Jerida Choshi with the updates. Demasiado.

0: The top story. This hour, Odas Ngobeni elected as new mayor of Greater Tzaneen Municipality. Good afternoon. I am Chereda Choshi with your updates. Former Mopani District Municipality spokesperson Odas Ngobeni has officially been elected as the new mayor of Greater Tzaneen Municipality. Ngobeni assumed leadership following developments during a special council meeting held today. More details regarding the transition and council resolutions are expected to be continued publicly. He was sworn in earlier today at the Old Fire Hall during special council meeting. The Provincial Community Policing Forum Board Chairperson Franz Hasago is calling on residents to make use of safer transport options rather than hitchhiking. This follows two recent rape cases in Ramaroka village, Bulubedu, where an unknown suspect allegedly raped two women before fleeing the scene in a silver Toyota Avanza. Hasago urges residents to remain vigilant, report suspicious vehicle or individuals to the police and prioritize their safety by avoiding risky transport choices.
1: We really getting disturbed about the spate of robberies while people are hitchhiking. It's very dangerous. We are requesting people to refrain from taking advantage, because as we speak, there are people that are threatening the lives of individuals after you hitchhike. So we urging that please refrain from hitchhiking. This is an earnest appeal. There are number of public transport that you can use, and you will then save your life and your properties.
0: The Pretoria Magistrates Court in Gauteng has postponed the case against a police captain attached to the Forensic Science Laboratory. Lawrence Mahotle made a brief appearance today on charges of defeating the ends of justice. He was arrested at his home on Friday by the Matlanga Commission's Recommendations Task Team. The arrest relates to allegations involving high-profile murder cases under investigation, as well as evidence presented before the Matlanga Commission of Inquiry. Mahotle is expected back in court on 2 June for a formal bail application. And finally, authorities say the cause of a coal mine explosion that killed at least 82 people in China on Friday remains under investigation. Initial findings suggest the privately owned mine had committed serious illegal violations. More than 120 people were injured in the blast. According to BBC News, authorities have pledged to do thorough investigations and vowed to severely punish those found responsible. Rescue operations are continuing, with hundreds of personnel deployed to search for at least two missing people. And recapping the top story, this hour, Odas Ngobeni elected as new mayor of Greater Tzaneen Municipality. Those were the updates. For any news alerts, kindly send us a WhatsApp message or voice note to 076-611-3111 or call us on 015-151-0039. From the Update Center, I am Chereda Chosh.
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5: 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DJ Speedster, okay, my lum co-cat. 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

0: 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All right, Rie Tarahola, the University of Limpopo, MEC of Florence Azulani today, delivering the keynote address as we celebrate Africa Day. Demasiar.
1: We may all be seated. Alala Limpopo, alala. Alala Limpopo province, alala. Thank you very much, my colleague in the Executive Council, who is the chairperson of this important event, Honorable Jerry Maseko. Thank you for affording me this opportunity. Ring lina ki loche baka mushate baka difuke hoshihadi mama wulo rea locha mweta pilwarena piche hapes wakase ndiri ndikorumelisa kama vuashu boto vele vomanenje vera poriba bukati hashu. Randa kulosa aka hosi ya hina lavanga advisor ya premier ya hina hosi mahuma. I also want to take this opportunity and greet members of the Executive Council present here. I've seen MEC for Transport and Community Safety, MEC for Agriculture, MEC for COXTA. Allow me, Program Director, to also greet our Honorable Speaker, Honorable Dr. Makoma Makrupesh, the Deputy Chair of CHESS, Honorable Ngobeni, and all members of the Legislature, the representative of the Executive Mayor of Polokwane, Honorable Councillor Mama Wulo, all the mayors present here, and all our honorable councillors. A special greeting to our international guests, both from Mozambique and Zimbabwe, led here by Mr. Micheso, the Vice Chancellor and Principal of the University of Limpopo, represented here by Mr. Homuye Tshwane and all other members of the Executive Council of the University, the provincial head of IEC Menka Rumateta, heads of departments, faith-based organizations, members of the media, all our artists, distinguished guests, ladies and gentlemen, Tobela, Absheni, Ndimasiari, good afternoon. Before I proceed, let me submit the apology from our Honorable Premier, Dr. Popi Constance Ramatuba. Premier wished to be with us here today. Unfortunately, due to other pressing commitments, the Premier had to delegate one of the Executive Council members to come and represent her here. I'm going to read the message from our Honorable Premier. Program Director, today we gather to celebrate the soul of a continent that has endured hardship, resisted oppression, conquered adversity, and continue to inspire the world through its resilience and determination. Africa Day remains a powerful reminder that despite centuries of colonialism, exploitation and division, the spirit of Africa has never been broken. From the majestic mountains of Kilimanjaro to the rich soils of Limpopo, from the bustling cities of Accra and Nairobi to the villages of Mankweng, Hamulepo and Nchinchan, Africa continues to pulse with energy, creativity, intelligence and hope. We are descendants of great kingdoms, fearless revolutionaries, visionary leaders and hardworking communities who refused to surrender their dignity and identity. Today, as we commemorate the 12th edition of Africa Day here at the University of Limpopo Turf Walk, we do so under a timely and meaningful provincial theme which says sport and culture as catalyst for climate action. This theme speaks directly to the African Union's 2026 focus on water security, climate resilience and sustainable development. It reminds us that climate change is no longer a distant scientific discussion confined to international conferences and a policy document. It is a daily reality affecting communities across our continent. Program Director, the devastating floods that recently affected part of Limpopo Province, Zimbabwe and Mozambique have exposed the painful reality that climate change is a reality or is already disrupting lives, destroying infrastructure and threatening livelihoods across southern Africa. Families have lost loved ones, homes have been swept away, roads and bridges have collapsed, and many communities remain vulnerable and displaced. These disasters carry an important lesson for all of us. Climate change does not recognize borders, race, nationality, or political affiliation. It affects us collectively, and therefore our response must also be collective, coordinated, and urgent. Africa can no longer afford to respond to climate disasters through temporary relief measures alone. We must now focus on long-term solutions that build resilience and protect future generations. This is precisely why sport and culture must become powerful instruments of mobilization, education and transformation. They are not simply forms of entertainment or recreation. They are among the most influential tools available to unite communities and inspire social change. When young people gathered on soccer fields, netball courts, rugby grounds and athletic tracks, they create space of influence, discipline and unity. When communities gather through traditional music, poetry, storytelling and dance, they strengthen social cohesion and preserve indigenous knowledge systems that have guided African societies for generations. Our traditional songs, dances and languages carry deep environmental wisdom. They teach respect for nature, responsible use of water, and harmonious coexistence with the environment. Through culture, we preserve our identity and reconnect with our heritage. Through sport, we cultivate teamwork, discipline, perseverance, and resilience. Imagine local sporting tournaments becoming platform for river clean-up campaigns and environmental awareness. Imagine cultural festivals becoming centers for climate education and water conservation advocacy. Imagine our athletes, artists, musicians, and traditional leaders becoming ambassadors for environmental protection and climate resilience. That is the Africa we must build. Program Director, Limpopo remains one of the richest provinces in terms of cultural diversity and heritage. Ours is a province where Sipedi, Tshivenda, Xitsonga, and many other languages coexist in harmony. This diversity is not a weakness that divides us. It is a strength and enriches us to and teaches us the true meaning of unity in diversity. The future of our continent depends on our ability to unite around a common vision of peace, development, and prosperity. We must never forget that as Africans, we are connected by shared values, shared struggles, and shared aspirations. As the greatest Pan-Africanist, Kwame Nkrumah, once said, open quote, "Africa is one continent, one people, and one destiny," close quote. This time, timeless words remain relevant because our survival and progress depend on a continental unity, economic cooperation, and collective self-reliance. The challenges confronting Africa today require Africa solutions driven by African people who understand the realities of this continent. Program Director, the time has come for Africa to stop underestimating itself and doubting its own capabilities. For far too long, our continent has been coordinated, has been conditioned to believe that progress and solutions must come from somewhere. We have exported our raw material, our talent, and even our confidence while importing dependency and underdevelopment. We have exported our raw materials, our talent, and even our confidence while importing in the continent dependency and underdevelopment. Yet Africa possesses some of the brightest minds and greatest potential in the world. We have engineers capable of designing climate resilient infrastructure. We have scientists developing innovative agricultural and water solutions. We have entrepreneurs transforming industries through technology and innovation. We have academics, researchers, and professionals who are ready to lead this continent into a new era of growth and self-sufficiency. The real challenge is not whether Africa has capacity. The real challenge is whether Africa believes in itself enough to fully utilize that capacity. The real challenge in this continent is not whether as Africans we have capacity or not.

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Yeah. Setro Mahu BKSA zipping com alongside Frank Mabit 1432 nichipinga zwazwino. All right, not so long ago, you were hearing the MEC for Social Development, the war Florence Razilani, delivering today's keynote address as the Limpopo Provincial Government leads the commemoration of Africa Day. It's happening hanging at the University of Limpopo. That's where my colleague Noni Rasiluma is broadcasting live from today. Yeah. So I got the panazungu zinjizori. Zareite ngandela dekana zochimbira hani ngange side ya Teflop. Yeah. 0828035684 0828035684. It's my studio WhatsApp number. Ni diamba na ne ane pur inui. Musumbulo koto danga ngandela de na zungu zinji 0828035684. Na diamba na na kuambesi wa alano pirates. Hey, shikiba chova. Na wanji pia ni supporti pirates mara. Oof. My God. No, that the t-shirts are very nice. Eh? The 90th anniversary next year. The t-shirts are beautiful, guys. Yeah, you've seen it. They have released them online. Ooh, they are very nice. Very, very nice. Also, Mamelodi Sundowns, congratulations on getting the second star. Yeah, that one is not just for Sundowns. It's for South Africa as a whole. It's that. So it was nice. It was 199 and I support Sundowns. Not the Zulamunova until it's Chang 11 with Italy. Yeah, so some competitions, some moments are bigger than just, you know, the local rivalries that we might have. So congratulations to Sundowns and congratulations to Pirates as well. Yeah. So come on. Cannot say congratulations to the other teams. What did they do? Yeah, so that's that. More music is next. The Masiar.

Music coming from Lwandle Nkulu, Anna Mau, Nembeza, Euphonic, Bob Easy, and Mpumi Bosa. Beyonce, Kafet, 14:47, 13 minutes before is 3. The Lunchbox, Catch Choice FM, na Frank, but just take Frank's got your back. Do not panic. Demasiari. Hey, Majestic, we are together, bro, from Element, Elema Dima. Thank you very much, bruh. Tada, let's get into today's life hack.

0: Okay, for today's life hack, you might think, let's talk about, you know, as you get older, magonea tomobabe, you have knee pains. Rara name is a chipungachi lafu, kanana nikuita these physical exercises. You know you're getting old. Knee pain, right? Yeah, it may sound strange, but today's life hack is around the knee pain. Wrapping your knees in cabbage leaves may actually help reduce the pain. Now, cabbage, it contains natural anti-inflammatory compounds, which can soothe swelling, especially for people dealing with osteoarthritis. Yeah, some studies even suggest it can work similarly to topical pain gels. And all you have to do is to wrap them around your knee and leave them for 20 to 30 minutes. That's it. Yeah. So, the mataria cabbage. Yeah, you have knee pains. And anything on in osteoarthritis. But Johnny, that's like a bitch. Leave it up. Wrap it around your knee. Nearly reach for 20 to 30 minutes. Barrels will just go on. Same way, and I choose as gelatin. Now, I'm not so icy hot now. Deep freeze as much. Yeah, so if you could stay, when I need that lambria chromo, nearly wrap it up on your knee. Like that. That's today's life hack. Demasiar.
1: So, your big bucky with a thirsty tank, tapping you dry?
2: Yeah.
1: Let's chat. 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

0: ending it like this today. Wish you were here. Black coffee. And I'm Saki. Smack that. Akon. Nah, Eminem. We had lunch. Thank you very much for being here. Tomorrow will be Tuesday. Lavovili. From 12 until 3. Right here on 101.1. Claude the DJ is ready to drive you home. Claude the DJ. At least to me, Paris 1, Sundowns 1, Paris Avenue Jersey. Yeah, Chiefs Jersey, no, you wanna. Canandia original, Canandia. What, Unania Colere Dangavo. Zena wanna zones, Rara Yavukuma, what woman am Rawa, or drawing bot. Pressure, the crew was up on the pressure. Ah. Those t-shirts are Paris. They are beautiful. Very nice. Yeah. Anyways, goodbye. Wax on, wax off.
1: The top story. This hour. Odas Ngobeni elected as new mayor of Greater Tzaneen Municipality. Good afternoon. I am Chereda Choshi with your updates. Former Mopani District Municipality spokesperson Odas Ngobeni has officially been elected as the new mayor of Greater Tzaneen Municipality. Ngobeni assumed leadership following developments during a special council meeting held today. More details regarding the transition and council resolutions are expected to be continued publicly. He was sworn in earlier today at the Old Fire Hall during special council meeting. The Provincial Community Policing Forum Board Chairperson Franz Hasago is calling on residents to make use of safer transport options rather than hitchhiking. This follows two recent rape cases in Ramaruka village, Bulubedu, where an unknown suspect allegedly raped two women before fleeing the scene in a silver Toyota Avanza. Hasago urges residents to remain vigilant, report suspicious vehicle or individuals to the police and prioritize their safety by avoiding risky transport choices.
2: We really getting disturbed about the spate of robberies while people are hitchhiking. It's very dangerous. We are requesting people to refrain from taking advantage, because as we speak, there are people that are threatening the lives of individuals after you hitchhike. So we urging that please refrain from hitchhiking. This is an earnest appeal. There are number of public transport that you can use, and you will then save your life and your properties.
1: The Pretoria Magistrates Court in Gauteng has postponed the case against a police captain attached to the Forensic Science Laboratory. Lawrence Mahotwe made a brief appearance today on charges of defeating the ends of justice. He was arrested at his home on Friday by the Matlanga Commission's Recommendations Task Team. The arrest relates to allegations involving high-profile murder cases under investigation, as well as evidence presented before the Matlanga Commission of Inquiry. Mahotwe is expected back in court on 2 June for a formal bail application. And finally, authorities say the cause of a coal mine explosion that killed at least 82 people in China on Friday remains under investigation. Initial findings suggest the privately owned mine had committed serious illegal violations. More than 120 people were injured in the blast. According to BBC News, authorities have pledged to do thorough investigations and vowed to severely punish those found responsible. Rescue operations are continuing, with hundreds of personnel deployed to search for at least two missing people. And recapping the top story, this hour. Odas Ngobeni elected as new mayor of Greater Tzaneen Municipality. Those were the updates. For any news alerts, kindly send us a WhatsApp message or voice note to 076-611-3111 or call us on 015-151-0039. From the Update Center, I am Chereda Chosh.
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What if I had never been blessed beyond limits? What if I was always depressed and not living? What if Squad at Campus Kailin was unwritten? And all I ever had to reflect was Bob Dylan. Josiah just decided to rest and not finish. Sia wasn't up to the test and not winning. Shabalala said in his head he can't hit it, but Fred is all relative-ish. What if Tyler just decided to wait? What if Keenan couldn't stomach the hate? What if

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1: in on NGFM and Choice FM this afternoon. Noni Rasiluma is my name, reporting live from the University of Limpopo. In case you just tune in and you don't know what is happening, today we are celebrating Africa Day, being the 25th of May. Today officially marks Africa Day, and today we're out at the University of Limpopo celebrating the day and having all the festivities. It's been such a beautiful day of cultural display of diversity and traditional food. We've had a taste of some traditional indigenous foods out here. There's been displays from various departments as well that are working collaboratively to make this day such a beautiful and incredible one. Now, some people who were here were some dignitaries from South Africa as well as outside of South Africa to represent the social cohesion, to represent the cohesion of the SADC region as well. Right now, I am seated with Mikesh Mikisho. Yes, he's the governor of the Gaza province from Mozambique. This afternoon, he is here representing Mozambique and representing the director for provincial provincial environmental and land department from the province of Gaza in Mozambique. He's seated here with me today. We managed to get a short conversation with him. And we're just going to dive into what today meant for him representing Mozambique here today. You're so welcome, sir. Thank you so much for joining us.
2: Good afternoon. Thank you. It's a pleasure to be here in South Africa celebrating the African Day.
1: Thank you so much. Thank you so much. From the speech that was happening there today and everything, the activities that are happening here today, what does your representation mean here today? For celebrating Africa Day?
2: It means that Mozambique and South Africa and the other countries We are a family. We belong to the same continent. And today we are celebrating freedom. We are celebrating Africa united. We are celebrating cohesion. So it's the day to sit for our reflection. Where we come from, where we are, where we want to go. So it's a special day to be here celebrating with brothers and sisters for South Africa. We see different, as you know, Africa has a lot of diversity in terms of culture, food, landscape. So it's today we came here together with different fellows to also to celebrate and continue thinking to develop our country, because there is a lot of challenges that we have, like armed conflict, climate change, insecurity, food, how can they say, disasters, natural disaster. So we must together see the strategy to overcome these situations.
1: You just mentioned the issue of climate changes and it bringing disasters. What are some of the biggest environmental climate changes, challenges that you are experiencing as Mozambique communities?
2: You know, even this year, we were very flooded. Almost all the province of Gaza was affected. So a lot of infrastructure was destroyed. Cultures, people was doing was destroyed. So the reduced development. Besides the floods, we facing a droughts. So climate change, it's a reality. We must know how to live with this, because it's something came to stay. So we must adapt. Yeah, so it's the big issue. From that situation of climate change, that's why we have increasing of poverty, because the fields doesn't produce or the way we expect it to produce. So in general, I can say the big issue is climate change is not only for Africa or for Mozambique, but it is general. So together we must sit and see how can we manage it.
1: And how are you responding to those climate challenges as the Gaza province?
2: First of all, if you want to give an answer for something, you must have knowledge. You must know what's this, how can I deal with this. We've been involved with the local communities, talking a lot about that. Bring to them some alternative. Doing some capacities for the local communities. Bring to them different cultures that can grow up in that difficult conditions. So the first we've been busy doing is to talk with people, giving a capacity, helping them. You know, for the place where a problem of water supply, we must look a way to build water systems for the people. So this is the way, but to overcome this situation, you can't do it as one institution or one person. We must join. We must be together. One of us has his responsibility to do this.
1: Okay, and as we celebrate Africa Day and African unity as well, what message you'd like to share with the people of Limpopo and the broader continent, actually, about building sustainable, climate-resilient future together? What message do you have?
2: I want to say climate change, it's a problem, come to stay. One of us must do his part to minimize the problem. Don't wait for other solution. Don't wait for other people. You must be a part of the solution.
1: Thank you so much. Thank you so much. It's been so lovely connecting with you. And we really hope that you enjoyed Limpopo.
2: It was nice. I loved it. The lot of culture I saw today, it was amazing.
1: Lovely, lovely. Thank you. Mikesh Mikosho from the Mozambique province of Gaza. Thank you so much for connecting with us on Energy FM and Choice FM.
2: Thank you.
1: Thank you.
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2: I'm hosting people there, they are by themselves.
3: All right. We are sitting down right now with Mr. Victor Khomeswana, who is the University of Limpopo spokesperson. Good afternoon and welcome to NGFM.
4: Good afternoon, Noti Mamurutiwa Station.
3: That's what they call me.
4: I love energy. It always brings energy to the show,
3: absolutely,
4: to the party. So thank you for coming.
3: Absolutely. Thank you so much. PMSP spoke today about unity and collective responsibility. How important is collaboration, though, between government and communities, as well as traditional leaders in SAME, in addressing climate change? Because that's one of the main themes for today.
4: It's important because the government runs the affairs of the province, right? Which means all the resources or most resources go there. But they don't have all the answers. The university, on the other hand, uses a lot of state resources to conduct research, to conduct teaching and learning, which meaning we are training the leaders of the future. How can we train the leaders of the future without knowing what the needs of the province, of the country, of the continent are? So the collaboration between the two is about making sure that what we do, what we train the learners, the students for, the research we conduct, the community engagement work we do are all responsive to the real needs of society. At the same time, things like climate change, which are challenges that face humanity, we do research. We have a water sanitation station here. We have sustainable land use as one of the disciplines where we have very competent professors who do research. And yet you have in Limpopo where there's desertification. Land is losing, the vegetation is going. The land is effectively becoming a desert because of the water-stressed conditions we are in. So the essence of all that collaboration is to make sure that we educate in response and with relevance to the needs of society. That way we remain responsive and we know that the leaders that we produce will continue to be of service to society.
3: Right. And Africa Day celebrates African identity and resilience.
4: Yeah.
3: What message would you like to share to the youth of Limpopo today?
4: You know, Africa is all we have.

0: I know we think we want to go to New York, we want to go to Europe, Paris and what, but Africa is all we have. If we don't find a way to make it work amongst ourselves and by ourselves, we will remain somebody else's bed of prey. You know what a bed of prey is? We get hunted all the time. We will blame the Chinese for stealing from us. We blame the Europeans and the Americans because we haven't learned as Africans to make this continent work for us by ourselves. Look at how we treat one another as Africans, and you'll realize that we still don't believe in the Africanness of our people. And until we learn that, until we, as in the words of Kwame Nkrumah, find the Africa that was born in us, we will remain losers.
1: Sure. Mr. Victor, thank you so much for sitting with us here at Energy FM and Choice FM today.
0: It's been a pleasure.
1: Absolutely.
0: Thanks for coming up.
1: Thank you.
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1: As we conclude on today's festivities on Africa Day, today the 25th of May marking Africa Day, the commemoration that happened here at the University of Limpopo. I'm definitely reminded that Africa's strength lies in its unity, its resilience, its culture, and definitely its people. And today's conversations have really highlighted the importance of working together as a continent to address such themes that were discussed today, like climate change and preserving heritage, right? From sports and culture that we spoke to, and environmental awareness and social cohesion, which is always a top theme that is spoken about by various MECs. Today's celebration has once again shown that Africa is very, very rich, and not only in resources, but in wisdom as well as identity, man. And on behalf of the Limpopo Provincial Government, which is the Sports, Arts and Culture that was hosting us here today, and Energy FM and Choice FM, thank you so much for tuning in and celebrating Africa Day with us. Hashtag Africa Day 2026. Hashtag Africa Month. Hashtag Elimpopo that works for all. Hashtag 30 years of democratic freedom. My name is Noni Rasaluma. Thank you so much for tuning in.
0: Kezo ndi zine zoitia kana zuko itia duwala na musi do zumburori ya mshumo yundune wako vera panda andu vange idroboni ya pulukwane. 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

0: Ndi vho Dr. Colbert Mukwevho vha ri Afrika ri vhuya kha wara ya vhuna zwa zwino a ṱanganedzi updates ndi update center Bakania no shuma zwavhuḓi nga maanḓa mafhelo vhege.
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5: It would suit the government for us to keep talking about and focused on xenophobia, because whilst we are blaming the other, they will not be held accountable for failing our hospitals, failing our schools, and not being able to provide safety for our people. We must, if we are to march, we must march to the government and we must hold them accountable for their failure to manage our healthcare systems, our education systems, and yes, for their failure to manage our borders.
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5: 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We must. If we are to march, we must march to the government and we must hold them accountable for their failure to manage our healthcare systems, our education systems, and yes, for their failure to manage our borders.
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0: 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Yeah, the anefa. 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
0: 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Rufuno ndo wando wa that road, the DJ. 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
0: Aye.
2: Yeah, and the cavel over color was thin a matter drunk.
0: Okay.
2: Nay, Meroy Techeresa Sanga Mission.
0: Mm-hmm.
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0: Uh-huh.
2: Yeah, I ring up a shandy manga.
0: Okay.
2: Sanga Mission, no, no, for us over the. Nana Blue Monday, I told him a son. Matapa Mahuzi to DGD.
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2: Africa continues to pulse with energy, creativity, intelligence, and hope. We are descendants of great kingdoms, fearless revolutionaries, visionary leaders, and hardworking communities who refused to surrender their dignity and identity. Today, as we commemorate the 12th edition of Africa Day, we do so under a timely and meaningful provincial theme, which says sport and culture as catalyst for climate action.
1: Vuradzilani vo dovha hafhu vha humbudza vhadzulapo vha Afrika Tshipembe uri mbopolowo ya ḽino shango yo wanala zwi songo leluwa.
2: We must never forget that as Africans we are connected by shared values, shared struggles and shared aspirations. As the greatest pan-Africanist Kwame Nkrumah once said, open quote, Africa is one continent, one people and one destiny, close quote. These timeless words remain relevant because our survival and progress depend on a continental unity, economic cooperation, and collective self-reliance.
1: Fungo la ufesila nila uru kathiru vuta zikakati bukati ya bafari wanabu ufesiri wa jelenga ngei Venezuela. 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

Timbazani waits excited. The trophy is handed over to Mamelodi Sundowns, and the celebrations can begin. These are your new African champions, Mamelodi Sundowns, victors tonight over Royal Armed Forces 2-1 on aggregate, and the top team on the continent. 10-year wait is over for the Brazilian, and a week of intense celebration awaits when they get back.

It is exactly 11 minutes after 6. What a weekend. A weekend of champions. Of course, that's how we start our show tonight. Well, my name is Tabo. I'm Africa. I'm standing in for BK Matewe. And this is the Radio Assistant Referee edition of Monday. After two teams were crowned champions in South Africa. Mamelodi Sundowns, champions of the CAF Champions League. Orlando Pirates, also champions of the Betway Premiership. After Mamelodi Sundowns, champions after 11 years and more than four times in the finals, trying to get that important win to be crowned the champions. While Orlando Pirates, 14 years droughts of the Betway Premiership, finally they've crossed the line. Welcome to the show. What one can say? What more can I say? Except saying, the champions.

0: Let's kick up the show and check what's happening tonight on the show. Tonight we'll be engaging on Mamelodi Sundowns winning the Champions League and Orlando Pirates winning the Betway Premiership. Calls and voice notes are welcome. Our studio number is 079-295-1212. 079-295-1212. Magezi spokesperson Abel Rakoma will also join us online for conversation on their relegation survivals and playoffs preparations. We'll chat to him. Any questions towards Magezi spokesperson are welcomed. Send us through our WhatsApp number 079-295-1212. 079-295-1212. We'll also talk to Cape Town. We'll talk about Cape Town Sanlam Marathon that happened this past weekend. That's where BK was. The reason why he's not on the show. Remaketse Lekaka from Mokopane, who finished position one in 22 kilometers, a time of 1 hour, 42 minutes and 8 seconds. We'll also take your voice notes and calls later on the show. We'll also chat to someone who will give us the roundup of the Betway Premiership in South Africa. Welcome to the show. My name is Thabo Wam Africa.
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0: We start our show this way. Arsenal signed off their historic Premier League winning campaign with a 2-1 victory over Crystal Palace at Selhurst Park. But the football quickly became secondary to the celebration that followed. After waiting 22 years to reclaim the league title, Arsenal players, staff and supporters finally had the chance to savour a moment generations of fans had dreamed about.
2: After 22 years of gloom, it's about to go boom! The Arsenal cannon fires again! 22 years of wait. Arsenal roar like it's 2004.
0: Well, still on the English Premier League, Pep Guardiola told his Manchester City players that they must not let their standard drop after he is gone during an emotional goodbye at the Etihad Stadium. Guardiola was in tears as he brought to an end his 10-year stay at the club with 2-1 defeat to Aston Villa on the final day of the season.
3: Just one more thing before I leave you, go home to take some beers or some. If the next years you all around the world and you find me in the streets here in Europe, in the States and whatever, if you are a Man City fan, come to me and hug me. I will need. Like I said, it has been the huge honor to represent this club. Never, ever, always I thought when I took 1,000 million decisions with 1,000 million mistakes, always every decision I took, always I thought what is the best for this club.
0: Going to African football now, Mamelodi Sundowns midfielder Teboho Mokoena says he arrived in Rabat believing he would score in the decisive second leg of the CAF Champions League final against AS Fair on Sunday night. The Brazilian ended their decade-long wait for the continental glory after securing 2-1 win aggregate victory over the Moroccan side. With Mokoena producing a stunning equalizer at the Prince Murray Abeda Stadium, speaking after he received the Man of the Match award, Bafana Bafana midfielder said he has visualized the goal before kicking off and believe he manifested the moment on the biggest stage.
4: My dreams today, when I was sleeping, I saw myself scoring a goal like that. And you know what I've been saying to my family? I hope God is on our side tonight. And he was. So I'm very grateful. I'm very happy. I know how much this means for everyone back home, of everyone, moms in the kitchen, ourselves, our supporters, small group, there are 57 people back home, you know. I'm very excited. I don't know what to say. Next time we wear this jersey, is going to be.
0: Teboho was not shy to bring the 57 supporters talk. Meanwhile, Mamelodi Sundowns head coach Miguel Cardoso has sent a message to the leadership of the Premier Soccer League with regards to his side busy calendar after lifting the CAF Champions League trophy. And the Portuguese finally ended his CAF Champions League final bad luck, lifting the trophy in his third attempt after Sundowns beat AS Far 2-1 on aggregate.
5: That only commitment, that only models of work in the highest level, that groups of players with high capacity are the ones, and a little bit of luck, are the ones that can arrive here. I do. But I also believe that is important. If South Africa wants to have again one team soon or in the future, early future, the Champions League has to change some dynamics. And it's really important that those dynamics are changed.
0: Just hours after winning the Premiership title, Orlando Pirates coach Abed Salam Odu hints that he may not return for the new season after helping the club win the league, ending a 14-year drought, saying he is drained.
6: You know, it's very difficult to lead a such big club. It was a very, very difficult season, and I'm very tired.
0: South African 10-kilometer champion Glen Rose Kaba says that she will make a late decision on whether to compete in the upcoming APSA Run Your City Durban 10-kilometer in July because of the overseas race schedule a week after the local event. The Boxer Running Club says she does not want to put too much strain on her body after receiving an invitation to compete in 10-kilometer race in Europe. Kaba believes the traveling and racing back-to-back could leave her fatigued, and she wants to avoid over-racing as she prepares for the busy international season. Finally, several South African athletes have started their overseas season after competing in the local events, and the country stars made a strong impact at the Wanda Diamond League meeting in China over the weekend. South Africa had three athletes in action in Xiamen, which sprinter Gift Leotlela continuing his impressive form on the international stage. Leotlela proved that his place in the men's 100-meter final at last year's World Championship in Tokyo was no accident after producing another excellent performance in China. He claimed victory at the Shanghai Diamond League in fast 9.97 seconds before following it up with a second place finish in Xiamen. That was it, the sports in terms of sports bulletin that makes headlines this evening. It is 19 minutes after 6. This is the Radio Assistant Reverend. My name is Tabo.
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0: A very long, long, long season come to an end this past weekend as the Betway Premiership come to an end. And also the Champions League also come to an end. English Premier League came to an end. Every sporting, every soccer event came to an end. What left is for other teams to play the playoffs in order for them to qualify for the stage in the Betway Premiership. And also what's happening there at the Motsepe Champions League, it also their playoffs that are about to start now. We know that Baroka FC have at least managed to qualify for the playoffs, and we're hoping that they will do better in those playoffs. We'll be hoping to speak to one of the team manager to speak to us about the playoffs and the readiness of Baroka. Other than that, your voice note and WhatsApp text are welcome on 0792951212. Before that, let's hear some of the moments that happened during the season of the Betway Premiership. These are some of the moments.
12: The reason I'm saying Orlando Pirates can just forget about the league is, number one, Orlando Pirates doesn't have a coach that can win them the league.
13: I'm going to be brutally honest. I don't think Pirates will win the league with him.
14: Orlando Pirates have proven to be the Arsenal of South Africa. They have mastered the art of finishing position number two.
15: Well, just imagine. Who would have got Umbrella FC?
14: Yes! Yeah!
16: Pirates are going to win. The Petro Premiership is finished. Done.
0: I'm looking forward for the next season. Eh? If this is what we got only this season, I can tell you the next season is going to be one of the craziest one ever. Without wasting any time, on the line I'm joined with Mahuma. I'm joined by Mahuma Wallace Sandawane. Firstly, let's start by saying congratulations, Mahuma, on the successful second star, your team. And what's your take about last night's game, Mahuma? And good evening.
17: Good evening, team. And let me first greet the listeners of Energy FM.
0: And are you happy with the way you won the cup, or it doesn't matter? What matters, Guru, you won the cup?
17: Mr. Tabo, I'm happy because I want to own goal. We will go to the real, the real. Ramon Ruko Ravo, the first leg, get by the 1-0, the second leg, record Ravo. Now you know what I'm going to do. Tabo Mukwena, Gana Ladia Lauri, Revelama, Tarazo, whatever we are saying.
0: Yeah, and what are you going to do with your old T-shirt? Because I don't think, Guru, you'll want to wear a one star, whereas now you are qualifying for two stars.
17: I want to go to the chief member.
0: So if you're an eye village, wow, it means, yeah, they believe about 57 people. So, and you are not disappointed about what happened more Betway Premiership? I mean, your team came second. First time in so many years.
17: Mr. Team, man, what feel about Rishija, ne, Rishija, Damuga, eh, Kekhala, Rishija, man. 8 seasons, Rishija, Lisi. At least we know our best cherry, and then next season, we'll fight again. I'm quite sure Sundowns will go back and take the Premier Soccer League again.
0: Mahuma Wallace Sandawane, thank you very much for joining us this evening, and yeah, congratulations again.
17: Yeah, ke a go leboga monna ge sho le ke leboga monna la gapanyaza for gore support. Ke duma gore nke ka moka le bo president ba rena ga re shetse re ya di final ka mogola. Nke ba ke patamete because tirala naga ya rena ya South Africa. We are putting South Africa on a map monna ge.
0: Yeah. And we're hoping or they will go in numbers tonight as the Amasanda won. The champions are coming back home. Go OR Tambo between
17: 7 and 8.
0: Makuma, thank you very much. Kabuyelo.
17: Thank you so much, sir.
0: Thank you.
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0: Rolebanga Manda, Venda Boy. Rolebanga Manda. On the line, I'm now joined by KG from Pretoria. We just want to wrap up the season, the whole season, and look at the season and then the ups and downs of the teams that were there. KG, good evening and welcome to the Radio Assistant Reverie on Energy FM and Trace FM.
19: Good evening to you, Prati, and the listeners of Energy FM. Thank you for having me.
0: Briefly, what's your take in terms of the league, the whole season?
19: What a roller coaster it has been for South Africans, for the supporters, for all the teams involved. Yo, it was one of those that we always want to witness. It wasn't obvious. We know who the winners are, but we anticipated that it would go to the last day, to the wire, and it did. Congratulations to the winners. And those who've been relegated, tough luck. Obit wasn't good enough to maintain the standard of the league. They need to go back to the drawing board and maybe work on the acquisition of players and maybe work on the technical team and try to find themselves and come back, if they do come back, so that they can be able to compete with the intensity of the league.
0: KG, at the beginning, it looks more like it's going to be a three horse race when Kaizer Chiefs started very well at the beginning. They've won 3 out of 3. Orlando Pirates had 0 yeah. points, hence the saying of saying, we can't talk to Pirates because there's no point. That's how it looked like. It looked like Kaizer Chiefs is going to go all the way. What happened?
19: You know, in football, I like your question because in football, it's not how you start. It's actually how you finish. You can start very badly, and at the end of the season, you have a few trophies in your hand. With Chiefs, we have to be honest. We are not at the same level with the two top teams that we have in the Betway Premiership. That being Sundowns and Orlando Pirates. I think for Pirates, they've been building. We witnessed with the previous coach, Jose Ribeiro. They were building. They've been building for the past 3 seasons. And with Sundowns, they always buy quality players. With Chiefs, we only got to see a glimpse of hope this season. But let's look at the previous seasons. We couldn't even finish in the top 8. So success, you can't build it in one day. It's through belief, it's through mental character of the players, the technical team, the management, the clear plan and goal of how they want the team to play. So for me, for Chiefs, I could tell that there was no way they could go all the way, conquer in these small trophies before you can actually win the league. Pirates did it. They won the NetBank Cup back-to-back, the MTN 8. Finally, they win the league. Sundowns, the same thing. They've been winning the league for 8 seasons in a row. For Chiefs, we only got to win NetBank Cup. But again, after winning the NetBank Cup, we try to keep the team together. Then we've got challenges. The team, the coach goes. Then we bring in the assistant coaches. They continue with the job. But yeah. Once again, you need to have a proper team to compete for the league.
0: Yeah. KG, I'll have to ask you to just pause here. We'll finish up this conversation because I still have more questions. Now I need to rush to Magezi. I've got Abel Rakoma, the Magezi Football Club spokesperson, on the line to come and give us

0: The technical team preparing for the playoffs mentally and tactically for those high pressure games?
1: No, I think we want to really appreciate the fact that at this particular point in time, we managed to play and we managed to actually get the results against Richards Bay on Saturday. And we are just preparing for the playoffs. I think playoffs are starting on tomorrow. We'll actually be keeping on watching the eye, just realizing as to how far the playoffs can go. But the boys are actually back at training today. We've been training very hard to ensure that we get the maximum points against Cape Town City on Saturday at Sheo Stadium, because that's where the playoffs are actually beginning.
0: Modimo Mutagare Badimu Babilelena and Deragoma. Magezi finished in the playoff zone after a tough campaign. What have you identified as the main lesson from the Betway Premiership season that you are applying into the other matches that you are going to play?
1: You see, the problem with the team was that we were playing with a number of injured players. The players were not actually physically fit just as a result of the injuries. The issue of the suspensions, the red cards, or the suspensions from the field of play by the players was also a contributing factor. And remember that we also had two coaches in one particular season. That also contributed to the downfall of the team. And but primarily, we were actually competing against the best in the league. This actually indicates how serious this particular league is. But we'll soldier on Saturday at Sheo Stadium, my brother, against Cape Town City, and we all believe that with the support of the supporters that we have, the Blue Nation, we always believe that all will actually go accordingly over the weekend. Say.
0: I am still in conversation with Magezi spokesperson, Ntate Abel Rakoma. And Ntate Rakoma, you already mentioned the injury concerns throughout the season. Are there any injury concerns or suspensions affecting the squad going to this playoffs? And how confident are you in the depth of the team for back-to-back high-takes games?
1: No, we still have been having some realizing some injuries this week as well as but because the week has just begun, we'll see how far we can then be able to go. But we are also suffering from a number of injuries. Our key players, very critical players, are actually injured, who are supposed to be delivering us the 3 points against Cape Town City. They're actually injured, but like I'm saying, the week has just begun. And then we'll see how far we can then be able to go with that. But I can assure you that we're going to be able to fight to the bitter end. Like I said, we don't count Magezi amongst the relegated teams. We don't also underestimate our opponents. We're going to be able to fight as much as possible to ensure that we become victorious against Cape Town City on Saturday, and also against Milford. In fact, the strategy of our playoffs is that we must be able to secure at least the two home matches. We must get the maximum points, which is 6. And then if we can then be able to go away and grab the other 3 points, we'll be sitting on 9 points. Realizing that it's not going to be very easy, but we're going to be sitting on 9 points, and then we shall effectually avoid it. Technical relegation to the Motsepe Foundation Championship.
0: Lastly, Ntate Rakoma, one people who have always been there throughout, through thick and thin, your fans. What's your message to the fans?
1: We are sent to the Blue Nation. Their support really is absolutely valuable. It's actually indispensable. We are saying to them, they must come in great numbers at the Sheo Stadium. Once we play this coming Saturday, they must come in great numbers, because sometimes we win the game from the grandstand. So if they come in great numbers, they fill up the Sheo Stadium, they ululate, they celebrate, they encourage the boys. I can tell you we will be very much victorious. So we're saying to them, they've been providing valuable support to the players, which cannot actually go unnoticed. We're also appealing to them now to say, may they

0: please come in great numbers this coming Saturday at the Seshego Stadium. And also, even when we go away to Durban, to Cape Town, those who are actually be able to stand fit may also be able to stand ready to accompany the team. But those are the internal logistics that the team will actually be working on. But what we want to assure them is that come this Saturday, let them come to Seshego Stadium and fill up the grandstand so that we're able to get the 3 points in that particular match.
1: Magezi Football Club spokesperson, Ntate Abel Rakoma, thank you very much and wish you all the best. It will be great to stay at the Betway Premiership because it will mean more games for the people of Limpopo. We wish you all the best and, yeah, do your best. Your best is all that we need.
0: It will be very much bad that we don't have a team like Magezi in the Premiership. It will be very, very bad. That's why we're saying to the people, they must come in great numbers to come and support this particular team so that at least we win this particular game from the grandstand. Thank you very much, my brother, and all to your listeners.
1: I'm going to go to the hospital.
0: I'm going to go to the We really appreciate that.
1: Thank you. Thank you very much, Ntate Rakoma, the Magezi Football Club spokesperson, Ntate Abel Rakoma. Thank you very much. Now we're going back to KG from Pretoria to wrap up what we were talking about. We were talking about the whole season, the PSL season era.
2: Tiwa Touch, from Africa. Yeah, no. That's all I wish. Orlando Pirates for winning the league. That's all I wish. The whole of Africa. Mamelodi Sundowns. To be honest, Mamelodi Sundowns here in ML. But there are teams got the best team in Africa. Mamelodi Sundowns. The under the umbrella, you will see change. The best team in the PSL, the best team in Africa is Mamelodi Sundowns. So I don't want to make a robot. Timothy, you are a blood deliver down.
1: Thank you very much. Keep your text and voice note coming on our WhatsApp number 079-295-1212. 079-295-1212.
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1: My name is Tabo. I'm Africa, standing in for BK Matewe on the Radio Assistant Referee. It is 20 minutes before 7. Back online, we have KG from Pretoria. We're still talking about the PSL. The whole PSL season, it has came to an end this past weekend. We saw Amabaganea. We saw Amabaganea taking the cup from Mamelodi Sundowns after so many years Sundowns being the champions. And we also saw last night Mamelodi Sundowns taking the CAF Champions League title, meaning they now have two stars. The only team in South Africa to have two stars, by the way. Congratulations to Caballero. KG,
4: pretty.
1: Let's go to the bottom. We already spoke about the three horses that I expected. It never materialized. At some point, it looks like Kaizer Chiefs were coming back, and then they went again. And let's talk about the bottom. The bottom was so interesting throughout. Magezi were the last team for almost three quarter of the season.
4: Yes.
1: Just last day. Just last day, things turned around. And then Magezi went up, and then Obit College went down. So, what's your take when we're looking at the bottom half?
4: I look at the bottom half. Magezi looked at some point that they would be the ones who'd be relegated, but they fought. They fought. They believed. They only needed a few points because almost all the teams that were there, right there at the bottom, were not doing well. So the difference in points was very, very marginal, very, very little. Magezi had to win the last game to at least have a glimmer of hope to maybe secure a relegation playoff spot, which they did. And I look at Obit struggled to maintain the intensity of this league. We need to be honest. Many people would say it's because of sponsors. Maybe they are partly right, but let's be honest. You can't compete if you don't have the players with the right mentality. If you don't have what you need in order to compete. And that being said, I mean the players. You need the right players to compete in these tough leagues. Orbit College, a small team coming from Northwest. They come into the league. They enjoy being part of this PSL Premiership. But at the end of the day, what do you do? Do you do enough to maintain your standards? Do you do enough to maintain your position in the league? No, they didn't do enough. That's why they left. Even in the last game, we saw what happened. They scored beautiful own goals in favor of Orlando Pirates and handed them the league.
1: Yeah, no, those own goals, we will never hear the end of it. One team that I feel like it was done dirty is Stellenbosch FC. Stellenbosch FC managed to stay at number 9. They missed out on the top 8 spot. Considering the fact that they lost a lot of players during the January window transfer, would you say Gevenhardt performed well under the circumstances?
4: Of course. Gevenhardt knows how to save teams. He's done it before. This is not the first time. For Stellenbosch, you know, Stellenbosch were coming all right. But now the problem is with Stellenbosch is their business model. They always sell their best players. They always look to rebuild. And with that, you won't maintain consistency, because in the 2 or 3 seasons before, Stellenbosch were competing in the top 8 and fighting to finish in the top 3. Then they sell the likes of De Jong, they sell the likes of Tetua, Van Rooyen, Bassadin, and some of their quality players. Then you affect the consistency of the team, you affect the technical team, you affect the coach. Steve Barker tries to bring on players from the DDC to patch up the senior team. At the end of the season, they sell more players. So for me, I think Gevenhardt has done well with what he had this season.
1: KG from Pretoria, putting your head on the block when we wrap up this PSL era. Who do you think stand a good chance to win the league next season?
4: Mamelodi Sundowns.
1: Okay. Thank you very much and have a good evening. And thank you very much for your inside info. For those who don't know, your social media, KG, lastly, when we wrap up.
4: My social media, I'm on Facebook, Katleho KG Kekana, also on Facebook. And then on TikTok, it's Katleho_10. And then on Instagram, it's KG10.
1: KG, thank you very much and have a good evening.
4: Thank you. Same to you. Thank you.
1: Okay, bye.
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1: It is 12 minutes before 7. This is the Radio Assistant Referee with me, Thabo Wam Africa, standing in for BK Matewe, who was running the Cape Town Sanlam Marathon in Cape Town. I know very well that he was driving a bus that was supposed to run over 5 hours something. I remember he mentioned something to do with 5 hours, but I know he's listening. You will rectify me and give me the correct time that he was running or he was driving that bus. Well, unlike BK who was driving a bus, there's someone who won, actually, from Mokopane, here in Mokopane, Limpopo. Now we're talking about Remaketse Lekaka, following his win at the Cape Town Sanlam Marathon, 22 kilometers. Good evening and welcome to Energy FM and Choice FM, Ntate Remaketse. And firstly, congratulations.
6: No, I was going to say,
1: aha. Mona, okay, Timila 22 kilometers trail ya gao ka 1 hour 42.08.
6: It's a high competition and then it's a global race. So if ke khumane podium mo Cape Town, so I know hore le nna etla mpulile menyako e mengwe ko pele, because of we're still trying to look for sponsorship, we're still trying to build up something for in future as well. I'm from Mokopane, so I believe hore the youth from Mokopane, so that they can see hore no we have to stop doing a lot of things in on the street and then focusing on the sports.
1: Yeah. Remaketse, were you not worried about the Cape Town weather on this marathon? And then how did you prepare yourself?
6: No, for us, as a really trail runner, we don't worry about weather, Cape Town, because of we used to. So as a trail runners, even though if it's raining, we like not too much, so we don't have any problem with weather. The race is going to start for us, unless for road runners. But for us, we know or not. This is like... we used to. It's not like it's going to be something new for us.
1: Yeah. And bona ga neng so ngo re through your thoughts. Ge bo o bona gore jwale ke gausu le go tshela mothaladi ola ba o beile mmola. Ke a wina jwale. Ke nye be ke tima in your head.
6: Ish ke kwa ke thabile because of recent lung ke kitimang gona no, because of I have a project ke thomileng ka January, so ke haela motse. So when I see myself or no, the finish line is there. Like I was happy, and then knowing where all the money is going to finish my project.
1: Oh, when I was one and trofella. Oh, when I line yellow, when I'm alone, one and trofella.
6: No, I see my project. You know, now I get my project
1: there. Remaketse, Legaga, yes. Thank you very much and congratulations, Mona. Uchwele pelo shimegabots. Zwale, what's your next move? Ulebele jukitima EFN, Weretuamu.
6: No, next week I'm in Cape Town. Next week George. So I'm still gonna run George, and then I'll come back home after running George this week.
1: Wish you all the best, Mona. Rwagala mahlasi le matlhono no tjola pele go emela provincial Limpopo, tjola pele go emela Mokopane, Mokopane tsha batho. 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
6: Ke a leboga le nna, thank you.
1: Ra leboga ke Remaketse Lekaka, the winner of Cape Town Sanlam Marathon in 22 kilometers. Won by 1 hour 42.08. People can run, yeah? People can run.
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1: Re leboga Morris, thank you very much. It is 7 minutes before the hour 7. This is the radio assistant referee. My name is Thabo Mafrika on Energy FM and Choice FM. Without wasting any time, let's congratulate Mabagania. On the line, I'm joined by Tami and Dr. PhD. Those who know Tami, but I'll watch a PhD. PhD, good evening and welcome to the Radio Assistant Reverend.
13: Thank you very much, my brother, and good evening to you. You are very blessed to have a champion on your show.
1: Take us through your thought and your thinking after you have played draw against Durban City, game before this one here, Mbombela.
13: Honestly speaking, obviously, we were all disappointed by the fact that we all wanted to experience the celebration at Orlando Amstel Arena. Unfortunately, it wasn't to be, but we're playing against, I even said that for the first time this season, Orlando Pirates is playing a champion, because if you remember, Durban City is the only club together with Orlando Pirates to win a trophy this season. So I knew that it was going to be a tough encounter, especially considering the fact that Durban City needed at least a point to secure their position in top 8. So it's a great success for them, and obviously they were very stubborn. As you checked, Sipho Chaine hardly made a save, he did not even make one, meaning you were playing against a team that was only wanted a draw, and they gained everything they wanted. But I was composed. I did believe that the boys will come back stronger. Obviously, a serious concern, because this was a season that we've been, the league that we've been chasing for at least 14 years. And obviously, so much at stake. Obviously, there were those panic buttons, but you know that some of us are leaders, and we had to be strong and believe that the boys, they've done a great job. They wouldn't allow themselves to lose against Orbit. That was number 15. And by so saying, I'm not trying to undermine Orbit, but there was no way that Orbit would stop us from winning the league.
1: Tami, PhD, there was a time, Moloring, you have lost hope, or you were starting to lose hope, sometimes towards the last 5 games, where Pirates seems to be dropping points and Sundowns was coming very strong. What turned around? What made you guys to start believing again and say, you know what, no, I think this is ours to take.
13: Firstly, I think I'm one of, if not the only person, who said that Orlando Pirates is going to win the league even before the coach started. And many were disappointed because they wanted Coach Rulani to take over. But I believed in this coach. And even in the 5 games, yes, you are right, because we did not have the powers, because the powers were in the hands of Mamelodi Sundowns. But I believed my neighbors, Kaizer Chiefs, would do the job, and they did the job. I think also the pressure came when Orlando Pirates beat Stellenbosch, because the only tough encounter in the five matches was Stellenbosch. So when Orlando Pirates faced Stellenbosch, one was shaky, because we know what Gavin Hunt can do to any team, and he has changed that team into a monster. So yes, we were panicking, thinking that, oh, the league is somehow, shaky, not so convincing that we're going to win it. But after beating Stellenbosch, I think we regained our faith and confidence in the boys that they will win all these 5 games. Even this one of Durban, I never thought that Orlando Pirates would draw with Durban City. But unfortunately for us, Durban City, you know, everything they have.
1: Finally, just in brief, in less than a minute, Tami, Coach Odu seems to be speculating that he might leave the team this season. He might be leaving. What's your take around that?
13: Yeah, that would be painful, because here you're talking about a coach who has broken a record of being the first coach to win his, I mean, to win the league on his first season with Orlando Pirates. And not only that, he has done it with style. He did not just win the league, but he won two trophies together with it, meaning it's three seasons, the whole season in his first. So any person or any fan, any manager, or any boss of a football club would be concerned about such this, about such issues. Yes, we would be very happy. And hopefully it does not go.
1: Oh, okay. I think we lost Tammy. Anyway, we were done. Thank you very much, Tammy. Let's wrap up with your voice notes.
14: Good evening, Champ Thabo. 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
15: Arlo Chen Tibos, this is Dolo Wale Sandawan from Polokwane. My brother Evan, congratulations to our team Mamelodi Sundowns. Mona, the first team in South Africa of Mona, the second star. Elibana Valera, Valerish, Orlando Pirates. Hey man, Makosi, Arthur Bafmani, Maratla, the one next season. Sundown Siva Pecha, Olo, Credit Sansi Fiuma, Fanny Mbaleka Fella. The boys played very well, or which I need. And the technical team itself, hey, Orwa, Kamuhala Kulinga, and Warutla Samaya Kados, Mara, will feel the stars of our bed. We are so happy, Koma Melodi. Good evening.
16: Good evening, Mr. T. I'm Africa. Hey, man. Congratulations to African champs, Mamelodi Sundowns. Yeah, Rlebora, Star Sabubedi. And then I've heard Horace Star Sabubedi Sir Bulela's Hova. So another team made of Pacific Tango Cap Champions League. I don't know. Letarlatolel. If Chiefs is joining this season over next season. Congratulations to Bagania. Pagama Mzomnyam, no. Lorelo or Tabadi on goal. Tabadi on goal, I Tomegara in Avana. Just go check the game here, Chiefs, Amazulu. Wait, ended 2-2. The on goal is our Koraki Richard Rafuri Le Ramasem Pasel, former Chiefs players. Marare Wemo, and lastly, Magesi, Mane Arthoka di Tapel. Obana Magesi, I wish they can survive because Baroka gone, Leopards gone. So, yeah, our hope is in Magesi. Polokwane City is still there, at least, yeah. But let's just pray for Magesi. Hopefully, they survive. Proslem TR in Cosmo City.
1: Thank you very much, guys. Thank you very much for all your messages, your voice note. I see them, Elliot. I see them. And this other one. Thank you very much. Because of time, I cannot play all of them. BK never lies. When you have something important to say to your children, say it very quietly so that they listen. They are immune to your yelling, but whispering gets their attention. Thabo never lies. Lelo is here. Have a good evening. Thank you.
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Good evening. I am Lelo Mgaliadi, and this show's producer is Emmanuel Gwinda. And thank you to the Radio Assistant Referee Show team tonight, headed by Tabuama Africa. In production was Inesta. Thank you, gents. BK will be back tomorrow on air with more sport. But you can join us tonight with your views, questions, and everything in between. Send them through to 079-295-1212. On the show tonight, we unpack the Democratic Alliance's newly elected Limpopo leadership following the party's provincial elective conference at Bolivia Lodge outside Polokwane, where veteran Jacques Smaller retained his position as provincial leader alongside a younger top seven leadership team. Independent political analyst Mr. Elvis Masuha joins us to discuss this, what it means as well ahead of the 2026 local government elections. And as Africa Day is commemorated, we also discuss the growing anti-illegal immigration marches in South Africa and comments made earlier today by Minister Gayton McKenzie. We also speak to Eskom spokesperson Matshidiso Phaladi following outrage from residents in the Mangweng area over a power outage that lasted more than 24 hours. Residents claim electricity supply was interrupted far earlier than communicated and only restored later this afternoon. We ask Eskom what exactly went wrong, whether communication with communities was effective enough, and what infrastructure work was being conducted, and whether the residents should expect similar disruptions in the near future. We'll also give you your business update, where we look into calls by the Democratic Alliance for an investigation into South Africa's competition laws following disputes involving Woolworths suppliers, Bayer's Chocolates, and Grey's Marine. And later we conclude the show with legal expert attorney Funzo Posiwa on the legal review to unpack the concept of bail and crime scheduling in South Africa's legal system. All this and more on Conversations tonight. Do stay with us.

0: Good evening to all our listeners. Tonight we start conversations on this note. The Democratic Alliance, DA, in Limpopo held its provincial elective conference over the weekend at Bolivia Lodge outside Polokwane. The conference was addressed by the recently elected DA leader, Jordan Hill Lewis. At the conference, thousands of party delegates elected veteran Jacques Muller as provincial leader. The rest of the top seven provincial leadership elected include the following: provincial deputy leader, that is Glenda Furumere from Vembe; provincial chairperson, Beyers Smith from Waterberg; first provincial deputy chairperson, Portia Morupane from Sekhukhune; second deputy chairperson, Dingaan Motshwane; and third deputy chairperson, Mashudu Mariba. According to the party, the top seven provincial leadership will take the party into the 2026 local government elections. Now, though, to look into this and other political developments, I'm joined on the line by our independent political analyst. His name is Elvis Masuga. Good evening, sir, and welcome to Conversations tonight.
1: No, thanks very much, Lelo, and my humble best to you and all the listeners of Energy Conversations.
0: Mr. Masuga, the DA in Limpopo has over the weekend elected relatively young top seven leadership at its provincial conference held at Bolivia Lodge. But this election of relatively young faces and also not so widely known figures, could this be the change we saw at the recent national conference where relatively young people were elected into senior positions?
1: No, once again, thanks very much, Lelo. You know, I think something that is quite important for us to appreciate and acknowledge, especially as Limpopo residents, is that, you know, the DA is actually, you know, focused on two key political priorities when it comes to elections. The first aspect is to regain, you know, the lost, not necessarily membership, but the lost ground when it comes to a large portion of its electoral membership that defected, you know, to Freedom Front Plus in the previous, you know, electoral cycle, necessarily because the hardcore white constituency within the DA felt that the DA under Helen Zille was gravitating towards too much inclusiveness when it comes to, you know, black, you know, participation. While, you know, the hardcore white constituency within the DA wanted it to be an exclusive bastion of white Afrikaner privilege and minority rights, the same that applies, you know, to Freedom Front Plus. But an advantage with Freedom Front Plus is that it is not apologetic about it. It's not even ashamed of the fact that they are the bastion of white Afrikaner privilege and minority rights. They are quite clear to say they represent the minority white Afrikaner interests, where they are like a lobby group for white Afrikaner interests. So, but unfortunately, when it comes to the Democratic Alliance, it had to sugarcoat, you know, its political message. It was neither on the left or the right. It wanted to eat with both hands. But at times in politics, it's not possible, because you need to decide whether are you going to eat with your left hand or your right hand. So that's why it ended up losing, you know, electoral ground in the previous local government elections and the national and provincial, you know, elections in South Africa. And that support being lost, you know, to Freedom Front Plus. But, you know, a very fascinating, you know, picture of our electoral politics in South Africa is that, particularly since 2000, you know, voting has become, a black and white, you know, affair. Yes. Predominantly white political parties will be, you know, voted by white people, and predominantly black political parties are enjoying their support from black people. So it has become, you know, a black and white political affair, elections, whether we like it or not. And that is another reality that the IEC, Independent Electoral Commission, must face, that reality that, you know, voting or elections have become a black and white affair.
0: Right.
1: So it's a matter of, you know, whether can they regain lost ground In terms of, you know, the support that they lost to the Freedom Front Plus, but at the same time, can they expand, you know, their support among the black middle class? Because they seem to be making very little inroads in Limpopo when it comes to rural rural vote or ruralitarian vote in our villages, in townships, but they seem to be making some inroads, the DA, when it comes to the black middle class, particularly those who are confined to townships and even in our suburbs. But when it comes to the rural vote, it remains an exclusive, you know, political liberation enclave whereby either the ANC, the EFF, or maybe in small margins, the Umkhonto we Sizwe party, because it's not yet well established in Limpopo.
0: Mr. Masoa, veteran of the DA, Jacques Muller, has made it again as the provincial leader, and there are only two white faces amongst the top seven provincial leadership of the DA currently. What do you read from this display?
1: You know, it may sound like a joke, but there's too much political symbolism to what I'm going to ascribe to Jacques Muller, the newly re-elected, provincial leader of the DA. You know, he's a survivor. You know, he's a white political Jacob Zuma of the DA. You know, Jacques Muller is a white Jacob Zuma of the Democratic Alliance, necessarily in the sense that the man has been surviving. You know, he has been excelling in political survival. You know, there were so many traps that were put along his way, the hurdles, you know, the bumpy roads, but he survives. He reminds me of Msholozi, particularly in the ANC. So definitely, I think a colleague was laughing during the day when I was saying, no, you know, I liken, you know, Jacques Muller to being, you know, a white Jacob Zuma of the Democratic Alliance, because the man is excelling in political survival. Yes, and so many politicians in the DA have never been able to survive the way Jacques Muller survived. You know, allegations at some point he was suspended. There were reports previously that they will expel him, but now he resurrected from all the ashes of those rumors. So like Jacob Zuma, Phunyoka Bampetha of the Democratic Alliance, and we need to acknowledge the man he's a masterclass when it comes to political survival, and that's what maybe the hardcore membership of the DA appreciating, because sometimes a perpetual victim end up enjoying the sympathy of the masses. And I think that element has been created in the DA whereby most particularly white, you know, hardcore white, you know, supporters who have been there with the DA for so long tend to suspect that maybe Jacques Muller is just, you know, a victim of political conspiracy by those who want to entrench their elitist, you know, political authority in the DA.
0: Let's head over to the Afrika Maiboya movement, where we see former MK Party Member of Parliament and Member Eric Kobani, popularly known as Papa Penny. He has revealed that he is going to stand as a mayoral candidate for the Greater Giyani Municipality in the Mopani District, which is his hometown. The revelation, of course, was made last week when he was unveiled as a member of the Afrika Maiboya movement of Floyd Shivambu. And we ask you, Mr. Masoa, what are his chances of making it?
1: I think we must just, it's a matter of, you know, praying for Papa Penny to end up achieving his, you know, long-held, you know, personal ambitions. You know, Papa Penny always wanted to lead in Limpopo. You remember at some point he wanted to be a premier. I think it was at the time when Chukwuma Thabata was still, you know, the premier of Limpopo province and even the provincial chairperson of the ANC. Yes, he was nominated to contest him. But unfortunately, during that elective, you know, provincial conference of the ANC where Matabata was re-elected, I think Papa Penny did not meet the nomination threshold, because you must be nominated from the floor. So he didn't, meet, you know, the threshold. And after that, the media captured some reports that immediately when he failed to reach the nomination threshold, he, you know, bolted out of the conference and went away. So, yeah, at some point he wanted to be the premier of Limpopo. Now you want to be the mayor of the greater, you know, Tzaneen municipality. Let's wish him the best. Because at times it's not a matter of whether we support him politically or not, but this man always held a long, you know, held ambition to be a leader, to be a high-level leader in Limpopo. Let's just wish him the best. And I'm not quite sure whether he will stay, you know, with Floyd Chibambo. All of them are notable defectors. And you can't expect loyalty from two. They are defectors, all of them. Imagine defectors forming a new political party. You can't trust that they will stay for far too long. But we wish him the best. And I'm not sure whether Floyd Chibambo has to count, you know, on Papa Penny Penny. Because Papa Penny Penny, the way I've come to observe him, is that the moment he failed to, you know, accomplish his, you know, immediate ambition, he looks, you know, elsewhere. He look elsewhere, and definitely, if they fail to make him a mayor after the local government elections, I don't know what will happen, because we'll be marching towards the national and the provincial elections. If a new political party might emerge and say, Papa Penny, now your long buried ambition of becoming a premier is alive. We are forming a new political party, Limpopo. We can make you a premier candidate. I don't know. He's more likely to can fall into that. But but we must just enjoy it. To me, I think he's an entertaining character, Papa Pin. That's what I like about him. I don't consider him a politician. He brings humor, hilarity, and character to our politics. At times, our politics is extremely boring, you know, cumbersome. But, you know, the likes of Papa Penny, they bring this excitement, adventure, fascination, hilarity, and character to our politics, because I don't consider him a politician. He just adds spice, some barbecue to our usually boring politics.
0: Well, the ANC has missed the deadline to forward its members to form the Parliamentary Impeachment Committee because they are not agreeing on who should form part of the committee that will look into the Palapala scandal against President Cyril Ramaphosa. The deadline, I will remind you, was on Friday. Mr. Masuga, hang in there. We're going to talk about this next. You are listening on the radio. You have something to say. 079-295-1212 is our WhatsApp number. Talk to us.
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0: It's 19 minutes after 7. We continue with these developments as we speak to our independent political analyst, Mr. Elvis Masuga. And Dr. Masuga, the ANC has missed the deadline to forward its members to form the Parliamentary Impeachment Committee because they were not agreeing on who should form part of the committee that will look into the Palapala scandal against President Cyril Ramaphosa. The deadline was on Friday. However, they managed to forward the names over the weekend. Meanwhile, former President Thabo Mbeki insists that Palapala farm saga is President Cyril Ramaphosa's private business and not the business of the ANC. Earlier this month, the Constitutional Court sent the Section 89 panel's report on Palapala back to Parliament, paving the way for an impeachment process against President Cyril Ramaphosa to proceed. And we ask you, what could be happening here internally within the ANC to an extent that the party is fighting over who should be part of this committee? And what are your comments on former President Mbeki's view of this whole matter?
1: Yeah, no, thanks very much, Lelo, once again. I think from the outset, it was quite clear that, you know, the ANC is marching towards, you know, the confluence of an elective, you know, a national conference where the new ANC president has to be, you know, elected definitely next year. And obviously succession battles of the ANC, they can get ugly, if not horribly, you know, unmatchable. And definitely it's quite clear, even though the ANC does not put any limit when it comes to, you know, serving as party president, but it is widely believed that Ramaphosa may not be available to serve as, you know, ANC president for the third term. So a new person, it might be a deputy president or any other person, senior cadre of the ANC, might want to challenge the position of ANC presidency. So it will definitely get ugly, if not worse. But again, Mbeki's comments, I think from the outset, you know, maybe we politicized, you know, Ramaphosa's personal affairs, because from the beginning, you know, Ramaphosa did not even steal a cent or one rand from the taxpayers. It's a purely personal issue. But unfortunately, some people, you know, wanted to politically, you know, weaponize it and turn it into a political issue. It has got nothing to do with politics. It has got nothing to do with government, because it was a purely private matter. We have got a problem whereby people are appearing in court before commissions who have stolen millions, billions that belong to taxpayers, millions that and billions that could have been used to change and better the lives of South Africans. But yeah, we are talking about a president who, whether he put his money under the pillow, whether he put his money in a kettle, whether he put his money, you know, under whatever that may be, you know, that those are the private, you know, currencies of any person. Any homestead that has got a bedroom, we might end up even discussing what happens in a politician's bedroom. Those are private affairs because they have got nothing to do with us. If a politician decide to buy, you know, ice cream, you know, for his spouse or partner, it has got nothing to do with us. Those are private. But unfortunately, and I tend to agree with him, Becky, the way I understood him, because some people could have understood it in a wrong way. I think Becky was just saying, or no, let us not politicize purely private affairs. And obviously, the Palapala saga from the beginning, it was a purely private affair that privately belonged to the president. It has got nothing to do with taxpayers. Right now, people are appearing in court. We have siphoned, stolen, plundered, pillaged, you know, resources that belong to the state. Now the state is not able to can fix potholes, to can pay NSFAS allowances, because some politicians, officials have stolen billions and millions of rands. But we are saying nothing about it. Now we want to pursue a president who didn't even steal a cent or one rand from taxpayers. I don't understand. And I agree with former President Thabo Mbeki that there is nothing political about the Palapala saga. It's a purely private personal affair that belonged to the president.
0: And in you saying that, are you then saying that it makes no sense for there to be a legal probe into the matter? I mean, there are a number of alleged crimes that are involved in the saga. I mean, also the failure to disclose foreign currency of that particular amount. Is that not an issue that as the people of South Africa, we should be looking into and taking interest in, as personal as it may be? But let's remember that he is the president of the country. And of course, he should be an exemplary figure to civilians. Do you not agree with that?
1: My point will remain as it is, Lelo, that here, from the outset, from the beginning, the Phalaphala saga was a purely, and it remains a purely private affair, because it involves personal funds that belong to the president. They didn't even source them from the National Treasury. He didn't even source them from anywhere. Purely that belong to him. As to what happened, if, for example, according to me, it's like an incident that happens in his private residence, that must be, remember, he's also a citizen. If maybe there's something that will demand law enforcement intervention, as a citizen, it demands, it doesn't mean that everything that might happen at the president's private residence, it must suddenly becomes, you know, a government issue. Remember, the president has got private residences. People can break in. It happens from time to time that, you know, criminals can break into the private residences of members of parliament, of ministers, of MEC and premiers. But we must draw a distinction between government responsibility and private affairs of politicians. And that is my standpoint.
0: All right.
1: The fact that it remains a private affair doesn't mean that as a citizen, he does not enjoy the rights of other citizens. If something happens in his private residence, he has got the right to report it as a citizen,
0: all
1: as
0: right,
1: the owner of that house, not as a state president. That is, I'm making a distinction between these two, because some people want to create an impression that because he's a citizen, then he must not enjoy his rights that are contained in the Constitution. He is, like myself and you. Anything unlawful happens at your house, at your residence, you are going to report it. That's exactly what I'm talking about. But unfortunately, we politically weaponized it and turned it into a government affair. And it has got nothing to do with us. It totally, but it has got everything to do with him as a private citizen who was supposed to deal with that matter in as much as it could have happened to any other citizen, the way it was supposed to have been dealt with. That's the point I'm raising.
0: Fair enough. Mr. Masuwa, I want us to conclude, but as we do so, we need to remember that today marks the 12th edition of Africa Day celebrations, which come at a time when South Africa is boiling due to growing marches aimed at forcing illegal immigrants to leave the country, with a deadline set for the 30th of June this year. Just earlier today, the Minister of Sport, Arts and Culture, Gayton McKenzie, had something to say while addressing a government event which was meant to celebrate this day. I want you to listen to the short audio and tell me what this kind of address, what picture it paints about South Africa at the moment. Let's listen and you can respond.
7: We must be honest as leaders about these things. South Africa is not xenophobic. We love foreigners, but we hate it when they come here illegally. Why must South Africa be the country that accepts this? I, as a minister, I went to Botswana 2 weeks ago. As a minister, I had to stand in the line and stamp my passport to enter Botswana. Because I respect the laws of Botswana. Why can our laws not be respected? Why do people want to come here to the Limpopo River and we must just accept them? We must give them housing, we must give them health care, while we ourselves, we need those things.
0: Mr. Masuwa, as briefly as you can, I'm letting you go now.
1: You know, we are in the midst of, you know, municipal elections, and political parties or politicians will try to outlast and outmaneuver each other. But, and it has been proven previously that, you know, the more you become very strong on anti-immigration, you know, posture, the more you stand the better chance of securing more votes. And that's why politicians have realized there is too much political value to benefit from adopting a very strong anti-immigration stance as a political party. So, but largely this, you know, xenophobic rhetoric is linked to local government elections, because in between, in the intermediate, we didn't experience, you know, especially the extremeness of the situation, that it is directly linked to local government elections. Political parties want to derive electoral value from their stance. The harder they sound, the more belligerent they become with regard to undocumented foreign nationals, the better they stand the chance of, you know, being voted by those who feel frustrated by them.
0: Right.
1: And like, I think it's a matter of, you know, just, you know, it's allowing the processes to unfold, because, and even in the next 5 years, closer to local government elections, we'll experience this kind of extremely heightened anti-immigration, you know, posturing.
0: I have to release you. That is our independent political analyst, Mr. Elvis Masuha. Thank you very much for agreeing to talk to us tonight.
1: As always, Lelo, thank you very much for the great, you know, amazing and insightful conversation. My best, you know, to you and all the listeners of Energy Conversations.
0: Appreciated.
6: Conversations with Lelo Mohaliade.
0: Residents in the Mankweng area have expressed frustration after experiencing a power outage that lasted more than 24 hours. According to a notice issued by the University of Limpopo's Estate Facilities and Technical Services Department on the 22nd of May, Eskom had scheduled a planned power interruption for Sunday, the 24th of May 2026, from 6 a.m. until 8 p.m., affecting the Mankweng area, including the University of Limpopo. The university further indicated that backup generators, would be utilized to support critical services, including examination preparation activities during the interruption. However, some residents claim that the electricity supply was interrupted as early as 4 a.m., with power only fully returning later this afternoon, far beyond the communicated restoration time. The prolonged outage has raised concerns among residents around communication, maintenance, planning, infrastructure reliability, and the accessibility of Eskom updates during major interruptions. And here are some residents.
8: The power outage was not that bad. The issue was that they told us already they're going to do it for like 16 hours. Then it became more, then it became 24 hours, then turned into more hours and more hours. So it was bad, especially for me as a mom of two kids, one in high school, one a toddler. The issue of preparing food, the issue of finding ways to iron. It was just horrible. What a horrible day it was yesterday, even today in the morning.
9: Challenge e le kgolo e re bileng le yona ke ka baga Eskom, gore a zenga ba onara nako ya bona ba itse motlhaga se ka bua ka nako itseng a se o boe. So o inconvenience maphelo a rona too much, because re laya godimo motlhagase. Almost everything e re dia go ja re nyaka motlhagase, o tlhapa re nyaka motlhagase. So next time Eskom a e leke gore le ge ba ka palelwa ko gore bositsa motlhagase ka nako itseng, mara a nke ba re tsebise gore re dule re tseba gore motlhagase o tla palelwa ko go boa today. Ke a leboga.
0: Well, to help us understand exactly what happened and whether residents should expect similar outages in the future, we are expected to be joined on the line by Eskom spokesperson Matsidiso Paladi. I am getting communication that we are

0: Disputes involving long-time suppliers to Woolworths. The debate intensified after the collapse of Bayer's Chocolates and the closure of Gray's Marine, both of which blamed deteriorating relationships with Woolworths for their downfall. The retailer has strongly denied responsibility in both cases, arguing that the business's own commercial decisions led to their problems. And our reporter, Emmanuel Gwinda, has filed this report.
1: The DA stressed that it is not specifically targeting Woolworths, but rather investigating broader structural problems within South Africa's retail sector. Bayer's Chocolates, the manufacturer behind products such as Sweetie Pie and Chuckles, is liquidating after 39 years in operation and more than three decades supplying Woolworths. The chocolatier had recently expanded its operations to serve retailers beyond Woolworths, a move that became a center of a dispute between the two companies. According to Bayer's founder, Kees Beyers, Woolworths terminated an exclusivity agreement after discovering that products similar to its private label chocolates offerings were being supplied elsewhere. Woolworths rejected suggestions that it was responsible for the liquidation, with CEO Roy Begatini saying the retailer could not be held responsible for the business collapse, and dismissed claims that the situation was a David versus Goliath battle. The retailer said it had enjoyed a valued relationship with Bayer's for decades and noted that between 2018 and 2023, it had more than doubled its business with Chocolatier. However, Woolworths said concerns arose in 2023 after it discovered that products materially similar to Woolworths' exclusive offerings were appearing in the broader market, something that was not disclosed to Woolworths and only became apparent once similar products appeared more broadly in the market. After several engagements failed to resolve the issue, the retailer shifted its chocolate production to alternative suppliers by January 2025.
0: And that was your business update.
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0: 24 minutes before 8 o'clock, we wrap up tonight's conversation with the Legal Review. We unpack the concept of bail and crime scheduling in South Africa's legal system. Many South Africans, I think the attorney will agree with me, hear the terms Schedule 1 offence, Schedule 5 offence, Schedule 6 offence in court proceedings and high-profile criminal cases, but often do not fully understand what these classifications actually mean and how they actually influence bail applications. So tonight, Attorney Funzo Posiwa helps us understand how crime scheduling works, one. Two, why certain offences make it more difficult for accused persons to obtain bail. And three, what factors courts consider before granting or denying bail. We also discuss common misconceptions around bail, whether the bail means someone has been found innocent, and why some accused persons are released while others remain in custody pending trial. So as a listener, you are welcome to ask questions. If you also want to refer to cases that are rotating at high rotation on media platforms and social media, you're welcome to do so, in case you wanted to understand why certain things are not working out as certain people had anticipated. Talk to us. Pardon me, on 079-295-1212. Attorney, good evening and welcome to Conversations tonight.
3: Good evening, Lelo. Thank you so much for having me, and good evening to your listeners as well.
0: I think let's start here, right? Could you explain actually who qualifies for bail in South Africa and what the courts look at when deciding whether someone should be released or not?
3: Okay. Well, bail is a constitutional right that every South African has. It's found in Section 35, Subsection 1, Paragraph F of the Constitution, which provides that everyone who is arrested for allegedly committing an offense has the right to be released from detention.

0: if the interest of justice permit, subject to reasonable conditions. Now, you also asked the requirements for bail. When someone applies for bail, the bail applicant, usually the person who is the accused and the person who is arrested in the matter, the provisions are found in Section 60, Subsection 1A to E of the Criminal Procedure Act. The Criminal Procedure Act is basically your Bible to all criminal procedures. And simply summarized, the applicant must prove that there's no risk of them absconding. So if they are granted bail, there's no likelihood that they will not stand trial. They will not interfere with justice. So they won't interfere with any witnesses or any evidence. They won't commit any further offenses while they're out on bail. Granted the bail. Public safety and order will not be undermined. So your public peace, your safety and security, and also they will not undermine the justice system. So those are the factors that the court looks at. They also consider whether you have a previous conviction that can work in your favor or against you. They also consider factors like whether they've verified your address, you don't have a passport, you've surrendered your passport. So they may impose conditions like that when they grant bail.
1: So you just mentioned now that previous convictions are also factored in. And to quote you, or to paraphrase, you say this may work in your favor or not. When has a previous conviction ever worked in anybody's favor? What counts and what can be excused?
0: Okay, I'll use a real-life example of something that I experienced in my own when I was assisting someone with bail. So I'd consulted with a client, I won't mention names. I'd consulted with a client and they indicated to me that they do not have any previous convictions, right? We get to court, they're reading the affidavit of the investigating officer. And turns out brother says four previous convictions. I'm finding this out in court. I give brothers a look. Brothers looks down because he was aware that he didn't tell me this. And this is where clients usually throw lawyers under the bus. They will say something like, no, I told my lawyer, right? But obviously, I had to think on my feet because I was determined to get this person bailed because they were a brother to someone that really matters to me. So I phrased it in a way that showed the court that no, but if this person has four previous convictions and they've been granted bail on all four, it proves that all the factors that are required by Section 60, they've met before, so they can clearly meet again. This person was accused of a crime, they were given bail, they came and stood trial, they were found guilty, and they served the sentence. So it must prove that granting them bail is not risky, and the interest of justice permit is released on bail. So I think anything can work in your favor or against you, depending on how good the lawyer you're using is.
1: Emphasis on how good the lawyer you're using is. If you've just joined us, we are discussing the concept of bail and crime scheduling in South Africa's legal system. And yes, you are invited and welcome to ask questions of your own, 079-295-1212. You may have a story to relate to us and you want to share. You're welcome to do so as well. If you wish to remain anonymous you shall be. 079-295-1212 is our WhatsApp number. Send us a text or a voice note. Attorney, when someone qualifies for bail, or once they qualify for bail, what are the key requirements or conditions that must be met before bail can be granted?
0: Okay, I think we've already discussed some of them that are found in Section 60. So I'll just repeat for the sake of the listeners. You are not at risk of absconding. So if you are released on bail, you are not a flight risk, basically. You will not interfere with justice should you be released on bail. The likelihood of you reoffending is not there, the seriousness of the offense, and also that they've verified your address, and should they need to look for you, they know where to find you. Yes.
1: I'm an individual. I believe I am entitled to bail because I listened to Attorney Posiwa, who said it is a right. I have previous convictions with various schedules in some instances. How does that work against me or for me? Which schedules can not be excusable and which schedules can simply be, you know, put on the back burner until trial?
0: Okay. I think to answer your question more straightforward, a previous conviction will always generally work against you, right? If you have a previous conviction, because even when you're granted bail, one of the conditions that they give all the time is that you should not commit a Schedule 1 offense while you're out on bail. Now, I think maybe for the sake of the listeners as well and their understanding, let's break down the schedules so they understand what is Schedule 1, what is Schedule 5, what is Schedule 6, because I heard you quoting them correctly in the beginning of the interview. Schedule 1 is basically your minor offenses, right? This is your petty theft, common assault. You can even be released at a police station by a police officer. So the burden to prove that you deserve bail is not on you. If the only when the state is opposing bail, they must prove why they don't want to grant you bail for such a minor offense. When we move to Schedule 5, we're moving to a bit more serious offenses, well, more serious than Schedule 1. And from Schedule 5 until Schedule 6, we require what is called a formal bail application. So that is why maybe when you're following cases, you'll hear someone did their first appearance and then it was postponed for bail application so that they can come and sit, read the affidavit if they're doing it through affidavit, or get into the witness box if they're doing it through viva voce evidence. And they will need to prove that they meet all those requirements that are in Section 60 of the Criminal Procedure Act. But Schedule 5 is more serious offenses. Examples of this would be robbery, fraud, aggravated assault. In this instance, the burden is on the accused now. It's no longer on the state to prove that you don't deserve bail. It's on you to prove that the interest of justice permit your release on bail. We then move to Schedule 6. Schedule 6 is more serious offenses, your premeditated murder, rapes, armed robbery. In this case, the burden of proof is on the accused, who is the applicant in the bail application, to prove that exceptional circumstances, exceptional, this word has not been defined by law. We deal with it on a case-to-case matter, but you basically need to prove that something out of the norm exists which entitles you to be released or justifies you to be released on bail.
1: Exceptional circumstances.
0: Yes, ma'am.
1: Can we get an example of exceptional circumstances of previous cases that maybe we can get an idea of what exactly you're talking about?
0: Okay. The most typical one that is used is health. Health is the most typical one. It can be the health of the applicant, and they require some sort of medical treatment or medical intervention, which we argue that the state cannot produce. I'll use another real-life example. I won't mention names again. I was assisting a brother who was facing a Schedule 6 offense. So while facing a Schedule 6, you have to prove exceptional circumstances. He happened to be the only child that is staying with his mother. His mother had suffered a stroke, right? And he was the only person that could physically take care of her. That is out of the norm. It's not, I'm a breadwinner. Everyone is a breadwinner. It's not, my woman is pregnant, and I'm not being personal. It's not, my woman is pregnant. You know, anyone can get a woman pregnant. And remember, the most important thing to keep in mind when we deal with bail is that we are not dealing with innocence or guilt. It has nothing to do with that. The evidence can be brought forward by the state to show that, no, he's got guns, he's got passports, he's got families overseas. When he committed the crime, the evidence is that to show that they've got a strong case against you. That can be considered, but we are not dealing with guilt or non-guilt. We are dealing with whether you meet the criteria that is required by Section 60. You are not a flight risk. You will not interfere with the witnesses. You will not interfere with evidence. Public peace will not be disturbed should you be released on bail. We will only deal with the merits of the case when we get to the trial part of the case. So we first deal with bail. Bail determines whether, for the sake of trial, you're going to be in the cells or you're going to be enjoying freedom like anyone else. Freedom with conditions, of course, that would be imposed should you be released on bail. I think I said a mouthful.
1: You did. You did. We're going to head for a very short break just now. Two questions coming in. I think both of them addressing the medical parole or bail on medical terms. We're going to come back to properly understand that. Two questions, separate questions coming in from two different listeners, but we're going to unpack that and get to understand what they need to understand as well. But in case you've just joined us and you're wondering, well, what are these two going on about? Well, we're discussing bail conditions, right? we're unpacking the concept of bail, first of all, but also getting to understand the scheduling of crimes in South Africa's legal system and getting to allow you to know what your rights are. You never know. Life could throw beans at you, and well, you've got to make stew sometimes, right?
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1: Attorney Funzo Posiwa is on the line. He's answering some of your questions as we discuss and unpack the concept of bail and crime scheduling in South Africa's legal system. We did say in the first half of our conversation that we often hear phrases like Schedule 1 offense, Schedule 5 offense, Schedule 6 offense in the court proceedings. And even in cases involving high profile individuals. But we don't often understand what really this means and how it comes into play in the real life and in the you know, most realistic sense of matters. But that's where you now come in to ask your questions. Maurice Matole from Gwaring, yes. Maurice Matole, attorney, writes, good evening, Lelo and attorney. What makes a convicted person to be granted medical parole? I think it's quite different from bail, but let's clear that out.
0: Okay. So medical parole would obviously be you've been convicted of a crime, you've been sentenced, you're incarcerated, but then it's only granted to people who are terminally ill or permanently incapacitated, so for, provided that they pose minimal risk to public safety and cannot be adequately treated in prison. And it's governed by Section 79 of the Correctional Services Act, but I don't think the listener wants to know that far. So it's basically intended to balance a humanitarian consideration with public safety. If you are terminally ill, and it can be proven that you are permanently incapacitated, and remember, he who alleges must prove. So the onus to prove that this condition is there is on you. And the onus to also prove that should you remain in prison, it cannot be treated or managed as well as it would be outside. You know, they will obviously check your behavior in prison and other factors that the medical parole advisory board checks. But you need to be terminally ill or permanently incapacitated.
1: Okay.
0: Yes.
1: Saying that if Morris has further questions, please feel free to ask your follow-up questions. We still do have some time, so do ask. But we hope that answer helps for now. Attorney, I want us to move to the next question while we still have time on our hands. This one reads, Lelo, no good evening, no nothing, just straight to the point. Lelo. We hear people saying va lwala in order to get bail. Rebone with the famous Lokompo rapper, and it was denied. What needs to be proven to show gore someone va lwala and deserves to be released?
0: Okay. Like I said, he who alleges must prove. And there are many ways that one can prove that they're sick. They could get a specialist to inspect them and give a report to the court. The specialist can come to court and give evidence. You can bring a doctor who has inspected you. But the second layer of that is that you need to also prove that either you've been denied medical attention with regards to this condition that you're suffering from, or the state and its prisons cannot adequately treat, maintain, or cure the condition that you are alleged to have. Yes. But remember, bail cannot be, it will never be just considered on one factor. You still need to prove that even with the illness, even though the prison cannot satisfy, you still meet the other requirements. You are not a flight risk. You will not be a danger to the witnesses. So it cannot be treated in isolation. But if you want to use that approach, you get a specialist, they come inspect you, they give a report to the court. Obviously, the state will also want to provide the specialist of their own to check you out, and that specialist may come with contradictory evidence to that which you are trying to lead. Yes.
1: All right. Well, that's fair enough. Yeah. To our listeners who still have further questions, do ask 079-295-1212. Still on the matter of standards of proof, attorney, when a bail application is heard, what standards must be proven in court, both by the accused and by the state if they are opposing the bail, before a decision is made?
0: Okay, it still goes back to the factors, but if we're talking standard now, the standard differs with regards to schedules. So in Schedule 5, the standard is to prove that the interest of justice permit your release on bail. So it's a higher standard than Schedule 1, but it's a lesser standard than Schedule 6. So in Schedule 5, you prove interest of justice permit. That's your typical bail application where you just prove that all those factors that are required are met. You're not a flight risk. You'll not tamper with anyone. Public safety will not be disturbed. So you'll hear saying things like there's no crowd chanting outside. People would think those crowds that come and chant do not release. It's just that they tend to use very vulgar words. I've heard some singing very vulgar songs. But the court takes that into consideration. It shows, because remember, the court has to balance your rights with the rights of the citizens. And also, not just the public safety, but your safety too. We've heard of cases where people were released on bail and the society was not very happy about that, and they sort of took the law into their own hands. So your safety needs to be considered as well. The court needs to consider, if you are released on bail, are you safe? Apart from being a threat or a danger to society, are you safe from the same society that is chanting outside Magafe?
1: Yes.
0: Yeah.
1: Attorney, two questions again coming from Morris Matole and an anonymous listener. Morris wants to know, in the case of one of our former presidents, Mr. Jay-Z, he writes, he says he was granted on what grounds he was granted medical parole. On what grounds was he granted that medical parole? And I'm going to tie it in with this one from Anonymous, which reads, good evening, Lelo and the lawyer. What happens if you are told that a suspect or convict is terminally ill, but went out on medical grounds a few months down the line, the person or people don't seem to be gravely ill? What we all know about the famous case of Shabir Sheikh, and even former President Jacob Zuma, hashtag anonymous.
0: Okay, I think let's start with the Jacob Zuma case because it's very interesting. You'd remember Jacob Zuma was granted medical parole in, I think, September of 2021, right?
1: Yes.
0: And he had claimed, or his lawyers had argued, that he suffered from serious health problems requiring specialized care. Specialized care, emphasis on specialized care. So it means his lawyers were arguing that the state, like I said earlier, cannot provide the type of care that he needs. The advisory board stance was that they found that he was not terminally ill and did not meet the statutory requirements for medical parole. However, the commissioner's decision, despite this, was that he be granted medical parole, citing his age. Remember, they take different factors into consideration. Mr. Zuma, I believe, he was already in his 80s in 2021, considering his age today. So they said because of his age and health condition, he should be granted this medical parole. So basically, the factors that were checked were the same factors that we discussed earlier. Are you terminally ill or permanently incapacitated? And if so, can the state not provide the specialized help or the specialized healthcare that you require?
1: Okay.
0: Yes.
1: Okay.
0: So the standard is terminal illness and permanent incapacity, and the state cannot produce. Yeah, what was the second question?
1: The second one, I'm going to read it again. Good evening, okay. Lelo and the lawyer. What happens if you are told that a suspect or convict is terminally ill, but when out on medical grounds, a few months down the line, the person doesn't seem to be gravely ill? What we all know about the famous case of Shabir Sheikh, and even former President Jacob Zuma, anonymous. I think they're basically speaking about the conduct of those who have been released on medical grounds.
0: Yes.
1: Does it matter, really?
0: Remember, I had this argument once with my instructor back in law school, because I was raising medical condition as a ground for that can qualify as exceptional circumstances. And he argued, in trying to make a joke, he demonstrated that you cannot go to court, and he was acting like you need to look sick to be sick, right? And I was like, no, you don't need to look sick to be sick. So Shabir Sheikh, former President Jacob Zuma, the person alleging that they are not sick anymore has no proof that they brought forward and said, look, this person said they were terminally ill in this way and this way and this way. They are not. Just because you see them walking in a mall does not mean they're not suffering from the condition that they allege that they're suffering from. It might be managed better, but you can't with your eyes do a medical inspection and determine the health or lack of health of someone.
1: Attorney, thank you very much for this discussion. I think we all understand things better, and we'll try to be less emotional when dealing with matters of criminal justice in our country. We know that crime is an issue, but we'll try to be less emotional. Our listeners definitely would love to get to speak to you more often, not too sure about what. How do they contact you? Where do they find you?
0: Okay, if you're looking to pay us a visit, we're at office number 130 Marshall Street. 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And remember, it's better to have a lawyer not need one than to need one and not have one. Get in touch.
1: Thank you very much, attorney. And just like that, conversations tonight done and dusted. We do apologize for creeping into the night flight, but we had to. The show's producer is Emmanuel Quinda. I am Lelo Mogaleadi. We're back tomorrow for more conversations on Energy FM and Choice FM. 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

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Oh. 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He'll always be there for you. He'll never let you down. And I believe in that, 'cause I'm

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